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Ah, yes, listeners. Yes, I hope you know you were sitting down and chilling out, because that surely got you jiving this morning for the breakfast at 8 o'clock, because that, well, of course, was the great, great, fantastic Glenn Miller and his orchestra. And, of course, what? I said I'd get you going early. I said I'd get you up and rocking and get, well, not rocking, get you up and jiving and... Listen, how many of you were having the breakfast there on your toes were tapping and you felt like swinging around the place there and jiving? Jimmy Flanagan, were you jiving and swinging? I bet you were. I bet you were at it now with Tish. I'd say the two of you were at it around the kitchen table. Tommy Byrne, were you at it jiving and swinging this morning early? Probably were. You're probably all asleep, sound asleep if you've any sense. But anyway, good morning, listeners, and a very, very warm welcome to the Breakfast Show. On this Saturday morning, the 15th of August, of course, you're listening to Community Radio Yall, broadcasting on 104 FM and on the World Wide Web as well. My name is Tom Harrington, and I always say it, I'm only filling in on this breakfast morning show until the great, great man is back in this studio again. And it was great, great, fantastic to have him back last Saturday morning. It was like... And as he's been away a few months, but it was like he was never away, because it was a great to hear his voice. And there's no doubt he's sorely, sorely missed. And get me out of this seat, for God's sake, Mr. Sheehan, get me out of this seat and get yourself back in here as soon as we can. But listen, like I always say, it's better to have somebody in here of a Saturday morning having a chat with you than having nobody. So I'll try and do my best to do as much as I possibly can. But he'll be back soon. Please, God, he'll be back soon. And you won't have to be listening to me, as the man says. But anyway, like I said, I'd get you up and jiving early this morning. And listen, if you're still in bed, there's no harm in that as well. Sure, you could be jiving inside in bed too. You could be kicking the ankles off herself next year, or himself next year, whoever you want to kick the ankles off of next year. But you could have got going that way as well. Anyway, if you're still in bed and you haven't pulled back the curtains, it's not a bad morning out there. Not a bad morning at all, but sure, that's the way the mornings have been with the last number of weeks now. 14 degrees coming in, listeners. 14 degrees coming in, which is nice. Which is nice. But of course, when you're used to the 20s and the 19s, that feels a small bit cool. Touch of autumnal I feel about it this morning, but small bit of cloud around. But all in all, it's a nice, nice morning out there. A very light kind of a northerly, northwesterly breeze. So it's a nice morning out there. And of course, coming in along the road, as usual, the usual wildlife crisscrossing in front of you and birds flying and, you know, the various things that you see as you're driving on the road this hour of the morning. And of course, like everything else, people were out walking when I got into town, as usual, people walking and cycling and just out and about. And you know what, it's great. It's a great time of the year, isn't it, when the mornings are bright. It's an awful pity we have to have winter, but I suppose like everything else, people like winter as well. And they like the autumns and they like the Octobers of this world. And of course, we all know about Christmas and all that. And listen, before we know it, it's the 15th of August. It's the Feast of the Assumption today, of course. Very, very traditional day long ago, especially out in the country. I suppose you could nearly compare it with the 8th of December out in the country, but the 15th of August was always a big day for some reason. It was something to do with the harvest, of course, as well. Of course, it was always something to be sure. And if you could have your harvest done by the 15th of August, the barley and all that and the wheat and all that, but there was always a great... big thing. And of course, it was a big religious day as well, the 15th of August, in years gone by, and still is. I was passing got through church yesterday evening around 6 o'clock, and I noticed they were getting ready. They had their seats out, and of course, they had the altar out by the grotto, and of course, it looked absolutely stunning. And I presume, and of course, the weather was grand from afterwards. They had a lovely, calm enough evening, and it must have been a lovely outdoor mass there yesterday evening at the Grotto on Gertrude, and I'm sure a big, big crowd was there as well. But like I said, yeah, big the Feast of the Assumption. Now, as we're talking about the weather and all that, I'm going to give you the weather fairly early this morning, because some of you might want to want it and some of you might not want to want it, but we'll give it to you now. We'll give it today, the rest of today. And it's saying here, this is the national forecast that was issued at 5 o'clock this morning, and they're saying it's dry for most of today with a mix of cloud and hazy sunny spells and just a light few light showers,
mainly in the west and north. Cloud will build from the west during the evening. Highest temperatures of 15 or 16 degrees in the northwest to 23 degrees in the east and southeast with light northwest to west breezes. Tonight. We'll give it tomorrow. Tomorrow, mostly cloudy tomorrow with scattered outbreaks of rain or drizzle and just limited bright or sunny spells. Some mist and fog too. Parts of the south and east will stay dry. That's us. Through the day, highest temperatures of 16 to 22 degrees, coolest in the north, in light, occasionally moderate, southwesterly breezes. So it's not too bad. Will we have a look at the long range? Why not? Let's see. We'll have one fast look at what it's talking about. I know there's talks of rain for Monday. Let's just give you the overview for the national outlook. Mixed conditions generally with rain or showers at times, but dry intervals too. Temperatures generally in the high teens in the northwest to low or mid-20s in the south and east. And let's have a look at Monday. Largely cloudy and quite humid with outbreaks of rain and drizzle, mainly in the north until later in the afternoon. Heavier, more persistent rain will push in from the northwest. Highest temperatures of 17 to 21 degrees for Connacht and Ulster, 20 to 25 degrees for Munster and Leinster, with the best of any sunny spells, all with mostly moderate, occasionally fresh southwesterly winds developing. So it looks like we're going to stay fairly dry. Looking at it here now, the Tuesday, I won't go into all of it now, but I'm just looking at it roughly. Yeah, further outlook condition, current indications suggest a cooler, fresher, northerly airflow will dominate for the following days, bringing a mix of sunshine and showers. Well, if the wind is staying northerly, lads, we'll get very, very little rain down here. And I know a lot of farmers now are really coming under the cautious small bit because, as you know, their grass is gone. And they're already feeding their winter stock to the cattle in silage and that kind of stuff. And of course, some of their wells are coming under a bit of pressure now as well. And it was very sad to hear that sad story during the week where the poor farmer drowned in the below in Dunmanway in the river. Yeah, unfortunately, there must have been some kind of a hole in the river. He got caught and he couldn't get out of the hole, God love him. And sadly, he drowned. What a misfortunate thing to happen to the poor man. Was trying to draw water from the river for his cattle. And whatever part of the river he stood into, you know, there could have been a weak patch now in the river that could have been covered over by rubbish or something, you know, something like that, like in weed or something, and there was a hole there, and sadly the poor man lost his life in the river. So to everybody out there, especially farmers, if you're thinking of doing the same thing, for God's sake, make sure where you're standing is safe enough to take your weight, that there's not a kind of a hidden hole that you don't know about. But this would happen to that poor man, and condolences to all his family down there. Very, very, very sad. You know, you'd think you could go for a bit of water, and he was probably often used to getting going to that patch of river for water, but sadly there was a hidden hole that caught him. Anyway, we'll keep going. Listen, let's have a bit of music. How about a bit of Lynn Anderson? Where are we going for this one? We're going back to 1970. And a beautiful song. No, at this stage, the rose gardens are like every other plant, are coming under a bit of pressure because, like that again, they need a drop of rain as well, and they're coming under a bit of pressure as well. But of course, the flush of roses probably has come to an end, unless you did hit them, and then you might get a second flush of roses again. But anyway, this is Lynn Anderson, and she's saying, she never promised you a rose garden. Go back to 1970.

Yes, the lovely voice of Larry Cunningham. And, the lovely voice of Larry Cunningham and Sweet Y'all Be. And of course, we might give that other, that one that's been very popular over the last few weeks. Went down to y'all. Yeah, we'll try and get that one out again very, very shortly as well. Anyway, listeners, a big welcome to anybody that's up in the community hospital this morning that's tuned in. Good morning, everybody up there. Hope you're all doing okay on this Saturday morning, the 15th of August. And of course, we mustn't forget all our friends and listeners out in Cushion. Good morning, everybody out there. Especially good morning to Kathleen Wolfe, if you're tuned in this morning, Kathleen. Great, great lady. Of course, great, great role report here. Was down through the years from Kathleen, and she may be tuned in this morning. So good morning to you, Kathleen. And of course, good morning to everybody out in the All-In District Nursing Home and all the residents out there from all parts of East Cork and West Waterford. Good morning to all of you out there as well. And of course, everybody below in Churchtown South. And of course, everybody up in Dungourney as well. And of course, all the nursing homes and the hospitals also down in West Waterford. And speaking of West Waterford, good morning to everybody down there. Like I said, went for a bit of a spin during the week. Yeah, down to the Gold Coast, down to the Copper Gold Coast, down to Bunmain, Stradbally, that direction along the coast road there. I think it was it Monday or Tuesday we headed off. And lovely, lovely spot. And of course, it was on Nationwide during the week again. And I think it was on Monday. It was a Monday or Tuesday evening. It was on Nationwide. It was actually a repeat. It was actually a repeat program that was on Nationwide before. But it was all about the Copper Coast and, of course, Bunmain and the mill there and the mine and the whole shebang. And lovely, lovely part of the world and lovely beaches down there. And not too far from here. If you're going to go for a spin, as they say, head down that direction. And you know, between Tramore and Dungarvan. Lovely, lovely part of the world. And like I said, we had a lovely bit of a spin and a cup of coffee along the way, and it was a lovely, lovely spot. And like I said, everybody down there definitely should be very proud of that area. Okay, now, what was I going to say? Like I said, I was welcoming everybody there, like I said, in the nursing homes and the hospitals. And of course, we mustn't forget all our great friends up in St. Rayfield's in the community houses as well. Good morning, Richard White, Billy and Christy, Sarah, Ginny, all the gang, Eleanor, Francis, Annette, all the staff, everybody up there. Good morning to all of you guys, and hope you're doing well on this bright and early August morning, Saturday morning. Hope you're all keeping well up there as well. Okay, let's keep going with the music. I'm just looking here now. Will I go left or will I go right? I think I'll go a bit further right. And I'm going to go with this one from Roger Daltrey. Yeah, good old Roger. And this morning, he's giving it all away.

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9: 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Now, if you want to give me a shout, and I'd love to hear from you, be sure and give me a text on 089 406 6669, or you can ring Redmond, who's outside. Good morning, Redmond. Great to know you're outside as usual, and what a great servant to the breakfast show and to Noel's show. He is here every Saturday morning, Redmond Nugent, and thanks for coming down as usual, Redmond. So give Redmond a ring. I'm sure he'd love to hear from you on 024 911 1999. If you have any request, anything you'd like to play, be sure and let me know here on this Saturday morning's breakfast show. Now, I want to pay a special word of congratulations to two very special ladies who will be honoured this evening in the church in Ballymacoda. This evening's Mass in Ballymacoda at 7 o'clock will be celebrated by Bishop William Cream. And of course, he's coming down because our two former sacristans have been awarded, now I'm trying to going to pronounce this now, I'll probably make a bags of it, but it's the Bina Mariti, I think, the Bina Mariti Honours and the Bina Mariti Medal. Of course, it'll go to Kay Cullen and Mary Keane in recognition of their many years of dedicated service as sacristans. Their nomination for this papal honour came from the Parish Pastoral Council, reflecting the deep appreciation of the parish community for their faithful and generous stewardship of St. Peter and James Church. The Binariti Medal, I'm pronouncing that wrong now, but the Binariti Medal, established in the 18th century, is awarded to lay people and clergy who have shown exceptional commitment, generosity and fidelity in the services of the church. With the choir leading our music, this promises to be a joyful celebration for the whole parish. We warmly encourage everyone to attend and to join us afterwards for refreshments in Balmacoda Hall. So a lovely evening there at 7 o'clock Mass this evening, celebrated by the Bishop William Crean in Balmacoda. And of course the medal will be given out to Kay Cullen and Mary Keane for their years of service as sacristans to Balmacoda Church. And a lovely, lovely honour, and congratulations to both of you, Kay Cullen and Mary Keane. Well done on a fantastic service to the church in Balmacoda down through the years. And of course, when all that is over, there'll be a lovely cup of tea in the hall in Balmacoda afterwards, and that should be a lovely, lovely social occasion this evening in Balmacoda Hall. Okay, now, what else are we going to say? Now, just remind people that there's a big day, of course, happening this morning. Not too sure what time they're teeing off, but no, more than likely they'll be teeing off not long after 9 or 10 o'clock, I'd say. Of course, it's Bertie's Golf Society, and of course, a big event above in the Yall Golf Club this morning and during the day with the Ryder Cup charity event. And of course, it's all in aid of Meals on Wheels. And of course, it's all happening above in the Yall Golf Club. And later on this evening, there will be the presentation of the trophy and raffle in Bertie's pub as well. And of course, that promised to be a great, great day for all the lads involved in Bertie's Golf Society, happening this morning, happening today. And of course, later on tonight, the slagging will be unbelievable. And I hope, and of course, they have a lovely day for us, lovely day for a game of golf. No wind, no sun, or well, a bit of sun, bit of wind, but a perfect day for a game of golf. And of course, that'll be very, very enjoyable for all the gang that are involved with Bertie's Golf Society. And of course, a big, big day too for the Yall Pride. Yeah, it's all happening this morning with the Yall Pride 26. Come and join the fun. Continental breakfast and merchandise stall. And of course, it's all kicking off below in Cumadina this morning at 9:30, which isn't too far away now. And that'll be going on till 11:30. And of course, at 11:30 then, the parade will assemble at 11:30 in Moby Dick's, just at the statue of Moby Dick at Barry's Lane. They'll be all assembling there from 11:30 onwards. And the parade then will move off at 12 noon sharp today. So we'll be moving off at 12 noon sharp today. And of course, there'll be a family fun day at the Green Park between 1 and 3pm. So a big, big day for the Yall Gay and Pride gang out there today as well, because that'll be all happening today, starting this morning with a lovely continental breakfast at 9:30 this morning in Cumadina, and a big full day of events going on with that as well. So best of luck to all the gang there in Yall Pride. Now, of course, happening this morning as well between 11 and 12, it's the Yall Library Saturday Mornings Family Hour, yes indeed, between 11 and 12. And of course, read with your preschooler, play a board game, network with other parents of young children, watch while kids draw and colour together, lay foundations for literacy, creativity, imagination and social skills while developing new friendships, and all are welcome. That's happening below in the Yall Library this morning between 11 and 12 o'clock. So don't forget all of that. Lots of stuff going on, lads, lots of stuff going on as usual. Just be careful with the parking, because there'll be a lot of traffic around and a lot of people are moving around. So just be careful where you park. And as I say, don't block any gateways or anything like that. Okay, let's keep going with the music. Where are we going to go this time? Let's go with the Rublettes. And of course, this is a favourite, favourite song as well. Sugar Baby Love.

Now, listeners, do you know that saying that the apple doesn't fall far from the tree? Well, do you know who that lady was? Man, for 100 points and a chance to win the car. Well, I'll tell you who she was. She was Ashley Campbell. And, of course, she was the daughter of Glyn Campbell. Yes, indeed. And what a fantastic version of the Highwayman from Ashley there. Yeah, she's an American singer and songwriter of country music. And of course, like I said, she is the daughter of Glyn Campbell. Lovely, lovely version there of the Highwayman. And the beautiful version there, Ashley Campbell. There you are. She's, what age is she? She's only a young one. She's only 39. And yeah, that was a great, great version of that song. Now, where are we going next? I tell you where we're going to go next. We're going to keep going with the notices, because there are a good few in the notice board, and it's, as they say, it's nice to get them out there. So the next one I have here is the therapy rooms to rent at the Cancer Support Centre in Youghal. 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Good idea, that one. Now, the National Heritage Week is happening, of course. And of course, it's Knockanore Heritage and Historical Society. 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The 1926 census, exploration and uses. The venue is Knockanore Community Centre, P518067. The date and the time is next Monday, the 17th of August at 8 p.m. A talk and demonstration by Pat Casey on the 1926 census, how to use it, explain the documents and highlight interesting stories from the data. Very good idea. Next Monday evening in the Knockanore Community Centre at 8 p.m. And then the next one I've here is the plants our grandparents knew. So the plants our grandparents knew. Like that again, the venue is Knockanore Community Centre and the date is Tuesday. So Tuesday evening at 8 p.m. join community herbalist Lynn Shade for an engaging journey through the hedgerows, plants that once formed an essential part of our rural life in Ireland, but is now heritage at risk. So the plants our grandparents knew, and that's happening at the community centre in Knockanore next Tuesday evening at 8 p.m. And there's no point in reading the next one because it's actually booked out, and it would have been a fantastic one. It was the Molana Abbey guided tour, but it's booked out, so there's no point in telling you about that. But the other two ones are fantastic. On Monday night, the 1926 census, exploration and how to use it. On Monday evening in Knockanore at 8 p.m. and of course on Tuesday evening in the same community centre at 8 p.m. as well, on Tuesday the 18th, the plants our grandparents knew, from all happening with Knockanore Heritage and Historical Society. Great, great idea as well. Okay, for clock watching listeners, the time has just gone 10 to 9, and as I say, we'll be here until 10 o'clock this morning. Of course, just after 9 o'clock, there Noel will probably pop in and tell me exactly what is happening on his show today, and no doubt it will be a packed show as usual, because it always is, and he'll be in there sometime after 9 to tell you what's happening with that. Now, for those of you who are interested in the tides today and tomorrow. Well, the good news, bad news, is high water has just gone at 8 o'clock this morning. So high water was at just a minute past 8 this morning, and that's gone, as you all can see, if you're passing the sea at the moment, and you probably were swimming anyway. A lot of you, all our sea swimmers, and good morning to all our sea swimmers out there this morning, of which there are many, but high water is gone. And let me see. So the low water will be at 2:30 today. Yeah, 2:31 will be low water. And high water tonight will be at 22 minutes past 8 tonight for high water in Youghal. And that's tonight. And for tomorrow, high water tomorrow morning will be at 20 to 9.
tomorrow morning, if you're thinking about going for a swim or a bit of boating or whatever, 8:41 is high water tomorrow morning in Youghal. And low water tomorrow in Youghal is at 3:10. And then high water tomorrow night is just gone 9 o'clock at 9:01. For any of you who might be interested in the sea, swimming, boating, you name it. Okay, let's keep going. It's, like I said, it's just gone nearly 8:55 on this morning, and we'll keep the show on the road. And of course, good morning to you if you're a regular listener over in Pilmore and Kinsalbeg and over in West Waterford. Good morning to everybody over there and out in Killa and Mount Junic and up around that country, up around Dungourney. Good morning to all my cousins out in Killa, the Scullies, and all the gang in the lanes up in Mount Junic. Good morning to all of you as well. Okay, now let's keep going. Like I said, how about a bit of Tom Jones? And I saw a video of this guy the other night. He was in concert somewhere in Dublin, not too sure, and he was singing Delilah. And I'll tell you one thing, what a fantastic man for his age and his voice. He can still rock it, and absolutely brilliant. So this is was a big hit for Tom Jones. When did this happen? Yeah, we're going way, way back to 1968 for this one. Help yourself.

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7: Yes, you are, listeners, and a very warm welcome back to the Breakfast Show. And of course, a big, big thanks to Michael and Annette Farrell of Summerfield Bar, who sponsor the Breakfast Show here every Saturday morning. And like I said, place is absolutely flying out there, and well done to Michael and Annette for doing such a fantastic job. I was passing there one evening, I think, was there a dibs on or something that evening? But anyway, the place was jammed, absolutely jammed. And of course, the Monday clubs, it's another great, great evening as well. And what a fantastic outlet it is. You know, you could say nearly just outside town, you know, that people travel there. And of course, the people in the caravan parks down in Claycastle and all that area around there, they absolutely love the place. And you know what? Where would you get it? Where would you get it? You wouldn't get it out in the Spain. And of course, the weather this year has been fantastic as well. So a great, great venue and great, great people out there in Farrell's Summerfield Bar. And be sure and give them a shout before the winter, they say, the summer ends. But a great, great place and a great, great buzz out there every week and every weekend as well. Now, how would you fancy, we'll call it a bit of a funny, I suppose, call it a bit of funny. We all remember that fantastic actress, or actor, I suppose you would have to call her now, but actress we'll call her, Patricia Rutledge. Remember her? She was Mrs. Bouquet. Remember her, Mrs. Bouquet, from Keeping Up Appearances? And she was absolutely brilliant. And, you know, you'd have to look at those shows over and over because, you know, Fawlty Towers, that no, and there's a way more of McGinn. But this is just a little clip of one morning when the postman came to Mrs. Bouquet. Enjoy this one, and hopefully it'll all work for me here. Now, let's go with this button, go to this button, and this is when the postman called one morning to Mrs. Bouquet.
8: Only round here, lady.
9: Have you nothing for this address?
8: Sorry.
9: I'd be greatly obliged if you'd make quite sure. There's usually something for a Mrs. Richard Bouquet.
8: How do you spell bouquet?
9: B-U-C-K-E-T.
8: What?
9: B-U-C-K-E-T.
8: Oh, bucket.
9: It's bouquet.
8: Well, I'm sorry, lady. There's nothing here for a bouquet.
9: Nothing for this address. And yet you have something for next door. I find that very strange.
8: I can't help that, lady.
9: But people will tell you. It's common knowledge I receive more mail than these next door. There must be a card from my sister in Tenerife. She's back home, of course, but we're still waiting for the card. Anything wrong, Hyacinth? He's mislaid my letters at the sorting office. This would never have happened with my former postman. You will remember, Elizabeth, that you're invited this evening to my candlelight supper.
10: It's engraved on my mind, Hyacinth.
11: Telephone, dear. You want it on the phone. I think it's urgent. I'm not offering an opinion. That's what she said.
9: Please don't shout in that excitable manner outdoors, Richard. I don't like you getting excited outdoors. Morning, Major!
12: By God, woman! You can drive a man mad looking so attractive so early in the day.
9: Major! You'll not forget my little candlelight supper this evening.
12: 19:30 hours. I'll be there, you minx.
9: You can always tell breeding.
11: The phone, Hyacinth. I think it's urgent. Hmm? It's about your father.
9: We're going to have to emulsion this ceiling.
11: We've just done it.
9: It's not a fit ceiling to bring a major under.
11: It's Sister Daisy.
9: She's not coming, is she? Not in that awful coat. And he's not bringing her. Not in that rust bucket of a car. I will not have them, but...
11: I think it's urgent.
9: It's so thoughtless to look as poor as they do. Daisy, how are you, dear? Daddy ill? How ill? Is it of a severity necessary to cancel my candlelight supper? What was he doing at his age on a bicycle? Oh, my God. How much to drink? You're new.
7: Oh, listeners, there you have it. The great Mrs. Bouquet, and with the postman called early of a morning. And yeah, she was a fantastic actress. So I just thought I'd throw that in there this morning, just bring back a few memories. Of course, she died. I think she died earlier on this year, didn't she? Or was it the end of last year? But she's certainly what a fantastic actress she was. Okay, let's keep going with the music. How about a bit of Lobo? Me and you and a dog named Boo.

Yeah, Lobo and me and you and a dog named Boo, going back to 1971. Now, a good morning to two great presenters here who were on yesterday evening, at last night, should I say, between 8 and 9, of course, we had Anne, and between 9 and 10, we had Jerry, and of course, I was listening in, and a great programs from both of them last night. But I want to say good morning to Jerry, who's tuned in this morning. Good morning, Jerry. How are you? Are you keeping everything safe, Jerry, and secure? I hope you are. I know you are. And you're doing a great job wherever you are, Jerry. And it's great to know you're listening in this morning. And like I said, great, great show last night. And also your other half, fantastic show from her as well. And of course, she'll be on. Don't forget, listeners, Anne will be on with the Rural Report with Noel. She normally is one of the first Rural Reports of a Saturday morning and gives an extensive report on everything that's happening in Milton, Carrigtool, all Cline, all that area up there, and does a great report here with Noel every Saturday morning. You won't miss anything if you listen to Anne, and she'll tell you everything that's happening of a Saturday morning in Yall, or not Yall, but all around Cline, Milton, Dungorney, Carrigtool, all that area up there. And she'll be on very, very shortly after 10 with Noel this morning. Now, for the two, let's call them the lovebirds and his babes and all that kind of stuff, this is a bit of a song for ye, Jerry and Anne. And I hope you enjoy this one. And listen, it's truly, madly, deeply from Savage Garden.

0: Truly, medley, deeply from Savage Garden. Of course, that goes out to Jerry Murray and his babes, who I know are listening this morning. Jerry texted me in there a while ago, and good morning to you, Jerry. And of course, like I said, be sure and tune in for Anne's report with Noel, which will be happening very, very shortly after 10 o'clock. And speaking of Noel, joining me in the studio this morning is Mr. Cronin himself. Morning, Noel.
1: Morning to you, and how are you?
0: I'm great.
1: You're looking bright-eyed and bushy-tailed as usual.
0: The usual crack, like you know yourself, all that sea,
1: it's the rare,
0: salt water air and all that.
1: It's like the rare air up in Knockadoon.
0: Exactly,
1: you know?
0: Exactly. Are you Redmond?
1: Redmond is here as well. Morning, Redmond.
0: Redmond snuck in the door
1: there.
0: He comes in, like just slides in and slides out. You know, you don't even hear him.
1: They don't call him the ghost for nothing.
0: Oh, well, Lauren, yeah. You must have a comment for that. Surely, come back with a comment for that.
2: I can't in speech.
0: Not on a family show in the morning at too early, is it?
1: Ghosts normally are speechless anyway.
2: Yeah.
0: Thanks, Redmond. And of course, listen to the listeners. Be sure and keep him busy outside there because he's on 024-911-999. And,
1: of course, he's quiet today because compared to last week.
0: The legend himself was back here last Saturday morning.
1: Yeah,
0: so,
1: and was very busy with the thing across the road as well, you see, the Well Fest as well.
0: Richard Noel, he must earn his wage somewhere, like, you know what I mean? We can't have him doing nothing.
1: We keep him busy, no? Yeah, we keep him busy.
0: Thanks, Redmond.
2: Right.
1: We'll have a couple of guests in here now, throw a couple of spanners in the works later on.
0: We'll start a bit of controversy here now, Delvin, that'll keep the phone busy. Yeah.
2: Well, if you want controversy, I'll give it to you.
1: We're in the right place for it, aren't we?
0: Wait for Noah's programme.
1: Exactly.
2: I love it into yours.
0: Anyway, Noah, good morning to you.
1: Good morning to you. And indeed, did you see the eclipse of the sun?
0: Well, I tell you, Noel, I did indeed, and I actually got some great photographs.
1: Yeah.
0: And you would say to yourself, how, and I put a few of them out to, I sent them to you, no? I didn't send them to you, no? I sent them to the Tommy Collins thing. But how I did it was, I got a cardboard table napkin, you know, the kind of a solid one, same as an A4 sheet of paper, only it was a cardboard napkin that you'd put under the plates and the cups and stuff for a table. And it was a kind of a darkish grey background, right?
1: Right.
0: So I got that. And I had my pair of binoculars at home.
1: Right.
0: And I turned the binoculars up to the sun, like you do normally.
1: Yes.
0: We're obviously looking through them, right?
1: Yes.
0: And didn't it reflect back a small sun, you could say?
1: Yes.
0: And of course then the eclipse started happening, and that was going across it, crystal clear and all, right?
1: Very
0: good. So I took several photographs of that, and what I did then was, when I had all that done, I went into my photos and I did a bit of chopping, as they call it, or cropping or whatever
1: cropping,
0: they call it.
1: Cropping.
0: And I made it larger, right?
1: Yes.
0: So when I send the pictures to the people, I'll send them to you later on. You looked at it and you'd swear this was done with a professional camera.
1: But
0: a pair of binoculars, a cardboard, you could say, napkin type cut out for a table that was darkish grey, and I got some fantastic pictures. But it was great, Noel.
1: Oh, it was, because there was more of them then. You had a box with a pinhole in it.
0: That's right.
1: And what's called...
0: Same idea, really.
1: Just basically stopped that. But actually, what I had at home was a welding mask.
0: Actually, my brother came up to me. It was nearly over this stage with the welding mask. And he said, do you want to look through this?
1: Yeah.
0: And they were crystal clear.
1: They were crystal clear now. And we were very lucky here because we had a clear sky.
0: We had.
1: There was no... During the eclipse, it was... But the amazing thing about it, it's, you know, we only got about maybe 96-97% of the moon blotting over. It wasn't a total eclipse. We were after a total eclipse of the heart,
0: But
1: we had what you call, we had about 97%, I suppose, of darkness as such.
0: Yeah, yeah,
1: but
0: yeah.
1: What amazed

0: maybe say a couple of thousand years ago.
1: Oh, right? So they wouldn't,
0: you know, they couldn't, they had no scientific knowledge of what was going on. So imagine, they thought this was going to be a sign from the gods and the whole lot, you know. But when you think of it, like, it's, as I say, I observed it now through a welding, I got one photograph, I think, through the welding mask, all right, but I was trying to balance the phone and the mask. But through the mask, it was very, very clear. It
1: was got a very, very good photograph, and you can say to him later on, if you think of it, was Dennis O'Flynn.
0: Oh, I would. Dennis has the professional equipment.
1: Yeah, he got a good one out in the signal tower out in Knockadoon.
0: Yes.
1: And he had it on social media, so if you think of it, say it to him as well.
0: Yeah, it was...
1: You know, it was great for the kids to see it.
0: I think the last one, I think...
1: the younger, 1999.
0: Yeah, I think we saw the last one in 1999 again, like that. That was in the morning sometime. I think it was in the morning.
1: It was, because I know exactly where I was.
0: Yes.
1: And do you know where I was? No, no. A place that has since closed down and has caused a lot of controversy down through the last couple of years. I was playing golf up in Dundrum House and Country Club up in Dundrum in County Tipperary.
0: Oh, and
1: we were out the course in 1999 and we had a couple of holes played. We knew this was all happening, like, and it went dark. It was a total eclipse back in 1999, right? Yeah. But it went literally dark, and that's how it stuck in my head so much. But of course, that Noel, that has been closed. That was a fantastic golf course.
0: I was in it several times because my wife's mother, that's Alice Welch, Alice Welch came from there. She was Hennessy, and she came from Dundrum.
1: Oh, very good.
0: Tipperary, of course.
1: So you know that house.
0: Oh, I know that place. I knew the Dundrum house, you know.
1: And there was a beautiful golf course.
0: It was a beautiful golf course.
1: Absolutely stunning. But since then, as you know, it has become an iPass centre.
0: Exactly, yeah.
1: And
0: it
1: caused a lot of controversy
0: at the time.
1: Years ago.
0: I
1: don't know, and I'm not too sure how it is fixed now, what's going on there now, but I remember that a couple of years ago, I mean, the locals were barricading the roads.
0: Oh, were up in arms about it. Yeah.
1: That's where I was in 1999. Oh, that's
0: my goodness.
1: That's how it stuck in my head.
0: My goodness, my goodness.
1: But of course, the next one, Noel,
0: would be
1: 56 years away.
0: You'll see it probably. You'll see it if that one. I won't.
1: Anyway. I won't.
0: And I can tell you categorically, I won't see it. But you'll probably. I'm only young fella.
1: 56?
0: You'll probably.
1: Are you joking?
0: I told you only young fella, for God's sake.
1: Not a hope.
0: Yeah, for God's sake. Away all that.
1: But what I did was, when I was doing all these photographs with the other evening, all right, I got my own grandson. He'll be 5 now at the end of August, right? Oliver Harrington, right? And I told him, stand underneath the cardboard cutout that I had that was projecting the eclipse, right?
0: Yeah.
1: And I got a picture of him and the eclipse. And I said, when you'll be 60 years of age, please God, right? You'll be, that's the age you'll be for the next one. You'll be the same age nearly as me. You know what I mean? When he'll be looking, please God, looking at the next one.
0: Well, it'll be something for him to look back.
1: Wouldn't it be nice to have it for him to look back in, like?
0: The photographs will always be there, like, it'll be lovely for him to look back in. It's amazing. And of course, like, I suppose, with that, of course, like, is the fine weather.
1: We're really, I suppose,
0: we've a mixed blessing here in the south, because we're in the southeast. Even there was rain up around the Middleton Cork side, and there wouldn't be rain here at the moment. You know, we had very, very little rain.
1: Yeah, we're six weeks going with dry weather.
0: And any rain that fell, it just meant nothing.
1: It is, yeah. It just kept the dust down.
0: It just evaporated straight away. And the ground is, you know, it's like solid. And even if you look across there at County Waterford there now, the fields across Leadingham's there, like, that area there.
1: Yeah.
0: Sure, it's all burnt.
1: Yeah.
0: And you know your grass, the golf links,
1: there's no long grass from Noel to be hiding in the Waterford crowd. There's no long grass from to be hiding in, like.
0: Too long here. you're back on. How will you talk to that now?
1: You mentioned water for the bit of
0: grass.
1: The first thing that came to your head was the long grass.
0: Snakes in the long grass.
1: What's happening with your 10 o'clock?
0: What's happening today? Of course, we have a full programme today. Well, right. And of course, we'll be talking to all our rural reporters, north, south, east and west as well. But we also have a feature here in, we have a feature here. In our programme here, and coming on around 10:30. You know, well, what is it? We're taking a little bit of a trip back to y'all in the 1970s. And you can remember 1970s there, I suppose, when you were dating herself now in the 1970s.
1: No, I hadn't met her at all. I was only a child. I was only 10 years of age at the 70s.
0: Well, I suppose it extended right through to the late 80s as well, I suppose, you know. But the front strand, of course, was alive with music.

0: music, right. dancing, amusements, yeah. and there were some surprisingly big names in the world of pop there. Now, Michael Hussey recently met Mick Lonergan on the Front Strand, close to the famous Showboat. Do you remember the Showboat?
1: I do, yeah.
0: You know, and of course, Mick, as I say, Michael Lonergan was only 12 at the time, but he was working in the Showboat,
1: right?
0: And he has some fantastic memories coming up, like Mungo Jerry. Remember the band Mungo Jerry?
1: Yeah, yeah.
0: They came there. Of course, everybody remembers their song. Tin Lizzy came there. Chicory Tip and Bob Geldof.
1: Whoa.
0: They all came there. Millie, remember Millie? My Boy Lollipop. She was in Red Barn. But this is a wonderful first-hand recollection. And indeed, the music is in the background of the era as well.
1: Right.
0: It's a wonderful piece there, actually.
1: Good.
0: And anybody, I suppose,
1: our generation.
0: I was walking at it last night, now downloading it and putting it together. And, you know, it brought back so many memories. Because, that was our era as such. Everybody remembers going down to Perks, I suppose.
1: That's right.
0: Sitting on the wall. Yeah.
1: It's on your doorstep.
0: Yeah, sitting on the wall. And, of course, they had a loudspeaker outside on the telephone pole. And of course, all the music, and it was all the charts music was out at the time, you see.
1: Great.
0: And of course, we were listening to this, and of course, it evoked a completely different era. That's when the Strand was busy, I suppose. You had the Showboat, and you had Red Barn, and you had, you know.
1: Brilliant.
0: That's the bulk
1: of the show. So, well, that's the bulk of the morning part.
0: That'll be about half an hour from 10:30. It's a must listen to.
1: Very good.
0: In fairness, though, Michael Lonergan gave a wonderful account of working with, in the Showboat, and indeed that area, that era, I suppose. And of course, we'll have all our rural reporters as well. We'll be talking, I suppose, about various things coming up here and there. And, that. And of course, again, we'll be looking back at last weekend. Of course, with the Wellfest here, it was an absolute fantastic.
1: Yeah, 12,000 people over the 2 days, I believe.
0: Yeah, absolutely fantastic.
1: Fantastic.
0: It was fantastic. The one thing that's coming out of it, actually, and so many people said to me, isn't it great to see the likes of the Green Park being utilised?
1: Exactly.
0: And that's what it's for.
1: And today, again, with the gay pride parade.
0: That again is happening today. So it's great to see it being utilised.
1: And proper order.
0: Well, you see, it casts my mind back, back, I suppose, 100 years ago when the bandstand was built. Well, 120, I suppose, now. But when the bandstand was built first, that's what was built, a bandstand.
1: Exactly, and entertain people.
0: Yeah, a lot of the British military bands at the time went up and played there. You know, and I can remember, St. Mary's Brass and Reed Band giving impromptu concerts there, and that's what it should be used for.
1: Yeah.
0: It's wonderful to see. I know, we had the fine weather, and it was a great cause, and everything contributed to a fantastic day. And, of course, Sunday then you had the South Coast Triathlon here,
1: which is
0: a huge
1: thing.
0: So, we were spoiled for choice.
1: We are.
0: And it just goes to show. Here in Yall, it just goes to show. Sometimes we wax lyrical about negativity and the whole lot, but it just goes to show that, you know, when we do a thing right ourselves, we can really do it.
1: Crowds will come.
0: Crowds will come.
1: Okay, Noel.
0: All right, that's it.
1: Let's make a couple of spandulocks for the station. And
0: very important to keep the heat and the light on and the wolves away from the door.
1: And keep those wolves away from the door, because you'll be on with less than a half an hour, listeners.
0: Yeah.
1: Be sure. A great, great show coming up with Noel. And he'll be on later on there, and we'll be all looking forward to listening to that. Thanks, Noel.
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1: Yeah, welcome back, listeners, to the final part of the breakfast show here on Saturday, the 15th of August. Now, good morning to Liam Leahy. Thank you, Liam, for sending in the Father O'Neill's GAA Club Lotto results, as he does every Saturday morning. And thanks to you, Liam, and hope you're keeping well. But anyway, last night's money that was up for grabs was €7,200, and there was no winner. The numbers drawn were 9, 11, 13 and 21, and there was €850 taken in, which was a great, great figure. And there was four consolation prizes of €25 each, and basically they had matched three numbers, and they were in the draw, or they were in the hat, as they say, to win the €25. And there was four of them: Edith Dowling, Anne-Marie Milrick, Sinead Harrington and Vincent O'Brien. Well done to all the four of you, winning €25 each. And the numbers drawn were 9, 11, 13 and 21, and next week's jackpot will be in Finn's Tavern at 9:30, and the jackpot will be €7,400. That's the Father O'Neill's GAA Club weekly lotto draw, sent in every Saturday morning by Mr. Liam Leahy. Okay, good morning to Jimmy Flanagan. Good morning, Jim. Thanks for the lovely phone call and the lovely comments. I mentioned earlier on, Jim. Had a lovely cup of coffee, actually, with Jimmy during the week, and met himself and Jim Morey, and Jimmy and Tommy Smith, and just by pure chance, close enough to the boardwalk below in the mail, and we decided we'd go in for a cup of coffee, and we had a great old chat, great laugh. Jim really enjoyed it, and great yarns, and you know what, if all that stuff could be written down in the book, I think it would make a great read, but great company, Jimmy, and like I said, it's an awful pity I didn't know all you guys years ago, but listen, we're making up for it now, and enjoyed our cup of coffee with all the gang, Jimmy and the two Jimmys, Jim Morey, Jimmy and Tommy Smith and myself, and we had a bit of a crack and a bit of a laugh, and sure, that's what it's all about. So thanks, Jimmy, for the lovely words and the lovely comments, and we'll play something nice for you there now again very, very shortly. But before all that, and speaking of Jim Morey and speaking of all that kind of gang, I must speak of Yall Little Theatre. And of course, as you all know, very, very shortly now, getting close, unfortunately. We're getting close to the performances, but we're putting on a play in the 1st, the 2nd, the 3rd and the 4th of October. And of course, as they say, it'll be going live very, very shortly now with advertisements and promoting and all that kind of stuff. And it's coming in October, the 1st, the 2nd, the 3rd and the 4th of October. And of course, this year we're going to be heading down to the Walter Rally Hotel. And we'll be turning the function room, the end of it, as you could say, into a stage and a set. And we'll be heading back to 1965 to a place called Carrigtwomond. And of course, the famous John B. Keane play, The Field. And it's going well. It's going well. We think you'll really, really enjoy it when it comes around. And of course, everybody knows about The Field. Everybody has seen the movie. Everybody has seen plays on The Field. I think it's, somebody was saying, is it 30 or 40 years ago since it was put on here in Yall by the local drama, Yall Little Theatre. And like I said, we're going to have a cut off it. And I think you'll enjoy it. I think you'll enjoy it. Yours truly has a big enough part in it, a tough enough part, but I hope that I'll do it justice. I'll be playing the part of the bird really enjoying it. But just to get you into the flavour, we do this scene. I think we do a great job on this scene. And, of course, we're self-boasting here, but I think all of us playing the scene when it happens will be very, very good. So just to remind you of the scene, this is just a tiny little bit taken from The Field. And, of course, it's the famous one when he burst into the bar and this went on.
9: So she's putting up The Field?
10: That's right. On the 1st day of October, by public auction.
9: Public auction? What will happen?
10: Men will make bids.
9: Bids? Bids? For my field? Just who would insult me by bidding for my field here in Carrigtwomond?
10: There might be outsiders, but...
9: Outsiders? Are these the same outsiders who took the corn from our mouths when the potatoes went rotten in the ditches?
10: Ah, no, bull.
9: Are these the same outsiders who took the meat from the tables when we lay in the ditches with the grass juice running green from our mouths?
10: Take it easy.
9: Are these the same outsiders who drove us to the coffin ships and scattered us to the four corners of the earth? Are these the same outsiders who watched whilst our valley went silent, except for the cries of the last starving child?
10: The English are gone, Bull.
9: Gone? Because I drove them out. Me and my kind. Gone? But not forgotten, Flanagan. No outsider will bid for my field.
11: All right.
9: Well said, well said, well said! You're the bull, you're the bull, you're the bull!
12: That's your father, play.
9: The widow will get £50 from me for the field, the silly woman. The priest will get his Easter jewels. And we'll all be happy in Carrigtwomond. Stop! Give everyone a drink.
13: Come on, the bull!

Yeah, Christa Berg, and of course, where peaceful waters flow, and there's no doubt that we have some beautiful, peaceful waters flowing around the town of Youghal today and every day, but today especially, lovely, lovely, peaceful out there this morning. And of course, that was going back to the early 80s, 1982 to be precise, and the great Christa Berg. Now, for all our friends and neighbours and everybody else that is taking part today, as we speak, they're having their breakfast above in Cumannadina. Of course, that's the Youghal Pride community and gay and lesbian community. And of course, they have a big day coming up today. It started at 9:30 this morning. Of course, they're assembling, I think, is it 12 below in Moby Dixon? We're going on this parade. And they'll be heading out in, of course, between 1 and 3. Then there'll be a big day outside in the Green Park as well. So for everybody associated with that, this is a song for all of you guys and ladies. Enjoy this one.

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Just tell yourself that you're capable too. But don't do things that ain't even cool. And get rid of them no good friends that's enabling you. Making you feel like you won't be nothing. Your life crumbling, they talk mumbling. You gon' be something. You are glorious. We're no gang.

Ah, yes. I hope you enjoy that, lads, because that's especially for all the gang who are heading out or well, having their breakfast as we speak up in Cumanadina for the All Pride. And it's happening all today. And like the song says, this is me. And that is the way it is. So best of luck today. Hope you have a great, great day with all of that. Okay, now, big, big thanks to Jim O'Keefe, who texted me in. Thanks, Jim. Thanks for your comments. And like I said, we are looking forward to the field and looking forward to getting on. Time is running out now. I think we're down to 7 weeks. And, we're working hard at the moment and hope we'll do it justice. And I think there's some fantastic scenes in it, listeners. It's a kind of a... It's a great play because there's some parts of it where you'll definitely laugh and there's some parts of it where you'll be with your mouths open listening to it because there's some great acting in it from not me, you know, but a lot of other gentlemen, and I think it'll be a great, great play. So something to look forward to. The 1st, the 2nd, the 3rd and the 4th of October, and the 4th of October will be a Sunday matinee, and of course we'll be changing, like I said, the ballroom in the Walter Raleigh Hotel back to Carrigtomond of 1965 and Flanagan's Pub, and that'll be some job in itself trying to do, but hopefully we'll get it done. Okay, let's keep going. Now I said to Jim, thanks Jim. Who else was I to say? There was somebody. Oh yeah, Tony and Karen are listening up in Blackwater Heights. Good morning, Tony and Karen, great, great listeners, great, great friends, and might see you a bit later on after the programme, actually heading up to the community centre, so I might see you there if you'll be there later on. Who else have we got? Anybody else I missed out there? A big hello to Pat and Eileen O'Brien out in the Havine. Great, great people and great, great listeners to CRY as well. And good morning to Pat and Eileen out there as well. And I think that's basically it. I think I'm trying to think. If anybody else is tuned in and listening, I hope you're enjoying the show. Of course, I must mention everybody in y'all, Active Retirement Association, YARA. Gave them a mention last Thursday, but I had a lovely... We actually 7 of us headed off on a tour of y'all, a guided tour of y'all the other morning. I think it was, what morning was it? Was it Tuesday, Wednesday morning? Tuesday or Wednesday morning? Can't, you know what? I don't know what mornings I have. But anyway, we headed off in there, and there was 7 of us headed off, and we had a fantastic guide and a fantastic guy, and that was Tommy Crowley. Good morning, Tommy. You're an expert in your job, and I learned more stuff that for a couple of hours the other morning than I learned all my life. I had bits and pieces, but I really got a good detailed of it all. And thanks to Tommy Crowley and all everybody in YARA as well. Now, before I go, good morning to Eddie Scully. Good morning, Eddie. Thanks for the text. And Eddie wants to wish a happy golden wedding anniversary. Yes, indeed, a very happy golden wedding anniversary, which is 50 years, as we all know, to James and Mary Fogarty from Eddie Scully, wishing you all a very happy golden wedding anniversary. And Jimmy says, we will witness Mary getting a halo later this evening. And a big smiley face after that, so not too sure what that's about, but... that's from Eddie Scully. And of course, speaking of Eddie Scully, what a fantastic job Eddie did on his recent walk there back in the middle of July for his wife, Mary. Do you know how much he's raised, listeners? And I know he won't mind you telling you this. We all said, actually, look, Eddie, you know, we might get 5,000. Then it went up, actually, look, you might get 20,000. Ah, it'll be brilliant, Eddie, if you get 30,000. Well, I spoke to him the other day, and I still have your money, Eddie. Don't forget, I still have, even if you were around town after 10 o'clock, I can give you your card. But anyway, do you know how much he has, he has raised, and you, the community, have raised, and all because Eddie Scully came up with this idea? He is very close to €45,000. Isn't that a fantastic achievement for Marymount Hospice? Absolutely. Eddie Scully, take a bow. Take a bow to people that contributed. Take about the community of East Cork and West Waterford and the surrounding areas. Well, well done. What a fantastic figure. Nearly €45,000. Brilliant, Eddie. Brilliant. We must get you in, Ed. We must get you in. I know you don't like talking on the radio, but I'm going to have to drag you in, bolt you to the, or chain you to the seat
and get you to speak, because that needs talking about and that needs recognition. And well done to you, Eddie Scully. Well, well done. And of course, once again, Eddie wants to wish James and Mary Fogarty a very happy golden wedding anniversary, 50 years. And Eddie says, we will witness Mary getting a halo later this evening, and a big smiley face after that. Okay, let's keep going with the music. Where are we going to go? I thought we were going to go. I nearly forgot this, and time is running out. It's nearly 5 to 10. But before I go, we have a presenter here that does the country and Irish show here. I think it's every third Saturday. And I'm fairly 99.9% certain he's coming in at 12 o'clock today. Because here in front of me, what I want to do is I want to wish him and congratulate him on a fantastic achievement. And of course, I speak of Mikey Condon, our youngest presenter here in the country and Irish show of a Saturday. He's after winning a fantastic award, and I'll read it out to you here. It's the 2026 Community Radio Ireland Achievement Awards. He got silver, Access and Inclusion, the Country and Irish Show, Michael Condon presenter, Community Radio, y'all, CRY 104 FM. The date was awarded was the 16th of July, 2026, and it says a letter, a thing signed it and all, but it's a beautiful, beautiful thing. And well done to you, Mikey Condon, on achieving that. I'll tell you, if I could get that now, I'd be absolutely over the moon. That won't happen. That won't happen. But listen, Mikey, well done to you. A great, great achievement. And congratulations. There's not too many people in here with awards, and you're one of them now, Mikey. So well done to you. And of course, well done to your grandmother, Angela, as well. She must be so, so proud of you. And of course, all your family must be so, so proud of you. And your grandparents up in up in Dunamore as well. They must be so, so proud of you as well. So well done, Mikey. Congratulations. And for you. And you know what? I'm going to go for this record because it's time Noel will be coming in the door to me. So before I go, thanks to everybody that texted in. Thanks to you for listening. If you tuned in since 8 o'clock this morning, where did those 2 hours go? I don't know. But listen, mind yourself. Have a good weekend. And we'll leave you with this. Especially, and don't forget, Noel coming up at 10 o'clock. But this is for you, Mikey. Hope you enjoy this one, because I know you like these guys. Well done and congratulations. God bless from me, Tom Harrington. See you again soon. God bless and bye-bye. Where are we? Here we go, here we go. I had it there a sec. No, here we go. No, that's not it. So I'll just give you 2 seconds now, listeners. We'll get this up in a matter of seconds, because I want this specially for Mikey. And where are we going? Let's get this one here now. Oh, where's it gone again? Is it gone again, me? Oh, it's gone again. Listen, just talk amongst yourselves there for a couple of seconds and we'll get it up. Because I had it ready here for Mikey and I want to play this song especially for him because I know he loves this song. Here we are. Mikey, this is for you. God bless and bye-bye.

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8: The Saturday Morning Show, incorporating the Rural Report, is brought to you by Dennis Broderick & Sons, 165 North Main Street, Youghal, supplying Dulux and Ronseal products to the people of Youghal and the surrounding areas for over 25 years.
9: And good morning to you folks. You're very, very welcome to our programme here on Community Radio. Y'all, Noel Cronin here from now until 12 o'clock. I'll be holding court until 12 o'clock. Many, many thanks to Tom Harrington for coming in all the way in from Knockadoon there, and indeed for a great breakfast or some great music there, and indeed great bits of information there. And of course, Tom will be back to you, excuse me, again during the week there. Right. As I said, it is Saturday. It is Saturday, August the 15th. The last song there, of course, Tumbling Paddies. The Tumbling Paddies there was especially for our country and Irish star. We'll be talking about our country and Irish star, Mikey Condon there, because Mikey Condon has, you know, got an award there. Hopefully, I think he'll be on round at 12 o'clock. He'll be coming in with Angela there. But he's not alone as a broadcaster here in Community Radio, y'all. He's 10 years old, but he's a celebrity around the place now. So we'll be chatting to Mikey there a little bit later on around 12 o'clock and congratulating, really very well deserved, because he's a wonderful guy and a lovely guy, and indeed does a wonderful, great knowledge actually about country and Irish music. And as I said, when it comes to country and Irish music, I'm like John the Baptist. There's people greater than me that I wouldn't have a clue tell the truth to some of these country and Irish artists, but young Mikey would have it all under his belt. Anyway, so hopefully he'll be along here at 12. I think he'll be coming along here at 12 o'clock. I think I stand corrected on that now. No doubt, if he's not, I'll get a text from his grandma. grandmother. Who was his grandmother, of course? We're talking about Angela Kearns. Anyway, folks, that's young Mikey, and as I say, hopefully we'll be on to him. Now, coming up on the show, of course, we have lots of stuff coming up on the show here. It is, of course, August the 15th, believe it or believe it not. Hard to imagine there, August the 15th there. And it's indeed, again, as I said, we've had some marvellous weather again, marvellous weather for the week here, very, very little rain again. And by the looks of it again, it'll be much the same thing. Because the weather forecast telling us today, August the 15th, it says dry for most today with a mix of cloud and hazy sunny spells, just the odd light shower. The highest temperature 17 to 21, 22 degrees. It'll be warmest naturally here in the south, with the east of the area light northwest to west breezes. Becoming mostly cloudy tonight, limited clear spells. It'll be dry for most in the south. Patchy rain and drizzle moving from the west there and heading up to northwest. Lowest temperatures 10 to 13 degrees there. Tomorrow, same thing, mostly cloudy. Scattered outbreaks of rain and drizzle in the west and northwest. Limited brighter sunny spells here in the south. Part of the south and east, as we were saying there, will be dry throughout the day. Highest temperature 17 to 22 degrees. Warmest again here in the south and east, with light occasionally moderate southwesterly breeze. Looking ahead, again, same thing, very, very little rain to tell the truth looking ahead. Current indications tell us that there'll be a cooler, fresher, northerly airflow dominated during the following days, bringing a mix of sunshine and showers. And generally, when you get the wind from the north or the breeze from the north there, there'll be very, very little rain in it there. And indeed, as somebody said to me during the week there, which for God's sake, go out and bring in the infant of Prague out of the back door, because the sunshine, of course, and we all look forward, of course, we all look forward to the sunshine there. But again, we must think, I suppose, of farming community, the livestock, and water tables getting low, and of course, the knock-on effect that this will have in fruit and vegetables there for the winter, you know. So look, and of course, cattle being fed, winter fodder and all the rest of it there, getting a little bit serious, I suppose, there. But nevertheless, I suppose, if you're a tourist or indeed if you're a townie, I suppose, you're enjoying the fine weather. And again, people might say, long may it last. But look, there is a limit, there is a limit. Anyway, folks, it is August the 15th there. High water this morning occurred at a minute past eight. High water this evening occurs at 20:21. That's 21 minutes past 8 o'clock. Sunrise this morning, 6:15. And sunset is at 20:55. 6:15 and 20:55. My goodness, I suppose there again, the nights are starting to slip a little bit. They're starting to slip a little bit now, aren't they? In fair, well, when I say starting to slip a little, starting to close in a little bit, you'd certainly notice. They say an hour a month. Yeah, I think an hour a month, actually. It advances an hour a month up to the longest day and decreases for an hour a month. The daylight decreases for an hour a month. But that'll be roughly right. Anyway, enough about that. As I say, coming up on the show, we'll be talking to all our rural reporters. We'll be talking, of course, to Jim O'Keefe. We'll have Jim O'Keefe talk. We'll be talking to Anne Murray in a couple of moments' time there. We'll also be talking to Dennis O'Flynn, and hopefully we'll have Will Motherway on the blower as well, and of course we'll have John Subber there. We have, as I say, an apology there from Paul Minogue from the Munster Express. Very, very busy at the moment there, actually. I had a brief chat and, well, a brief text from last night there, but he'll be back to normal next week again when things settle down. I think the spree is it. The spree is on in Waterford this weather, and of course they're up to the rising, and of course he's the editor-in-chief there of the Munster Express there, but indeed, and a regular contributor to our show here on Community Radio Yard. Coming up on the show, we'll have all our rural reports, but at 10:30, we have a very, very special programme for you. And this is a nostalgic trip back to Yall in the early 1970s. Now, remember, 2 weeks ago, we were talking about this, actually, and we said we'd hold it on account of the of the celebrations, and indeed the events, of course, last week, the Wellfest, of course, in the Green Park here, which were heavily involved in there, so we said we'd hold it for that there. But we're harking back to a time in the early 1970s when the Front Strand was alive with music, dancing, amusements, and some surprisingly big names in the world of pop. Of course, we're talking about, as I say, Mungo Jerry and all these Chicory Tip, Tin Lizzy, Horse Lips, Millie, and all these famous artists, I suppose, that appeared here between Red Barn and, of course, Yall here as well, and indeed the Mallart Centre as well. But recently, Michael Hussey met up with Michael Lonergan in the Front Strand there, at the Front Strand, close to where the famous showboat once stood. And
10: At the time, Michael Lonergan was just a 12-year-old boy, but Michael found himself working behind the scenes when chart-topping band Mungo Jerry came to Yall there. This is a wonderful first-hand recollection of a very different Yall and a golden era of music and summer entertainment in Yall. We'll be joining Mick Cozzy there at 10:30. Wonderful, wonderful, absolutely there. And of course, you'll be able to hear the music as well of the era there as well. So that's all coming up between now, as I said, and 12 o'clock. And of course, as I said, we have all our rural reporters as well. We'll be chatting to all our rural reporters as well, north, south, east and west. Of course, we were talking last week there all about, as I said, the Wellfest competition indeed on the Saturday there, and of course we had the South Coast Triathlon there on the Sunday as well. This week the celebrations continue because the All Pride 26, Saturday, August the 15th, you're invited to come along and join the fun. There'll be continental breakfast and merchandise stalls there in the Cumadina Cafe there in Cat Street from 9:30 to 11 o'clock. And of course, there'll be a parade then, assembly at 11:30 at Moby Dick's there in Barry's Lane. And the parade will move off at 12 noon sharp. And there'll be another family fun day in Green Park there, 1 to 3 p.m. there. There'll be drag queens, the Wild Atlantic, Gay and Eclipse, plus stalls, games and raffle, etc., etc. It's all happening down there again. Great to see. And that's the word, I suppose, we're getting back there from last weekend, indeed, again today. It's great to see the likes of Green Park being utilised, because basically, I suppose, that's what the bandstand was built for, I suppose. Bandstand, it was for performing bands. And I can cast some time back, I suppose, when the Brass and Reed Band used to play on a regular basis there, again, in the bandstand there. But it's great to see, I suppose, Green Park coming back and, indeed, coming alive like last week. And again, this week, again, with the Yall Pride 26 the parade there will be no exception to that whatsoever at all. So there we are. Anne Murray, I'm sure, is on the blog. Good morning, Anne. And just and before we judge you, I think you can hear me there. Can you hear me, Anne?
11: I can. Good morning, Noel. Can you hear me?
10: Yeah, just before we launch into your thing, notice in here about the Mass times here. Of course, today is church holiday here, and Mass was at 10 o'clock in the Strand. It's just started there around 10 o'clock. Mass at 10 o'clock in the Strand, and that's the Strand Church here, the Lady of Lourdes Church in the Strand at 10 o'clock. 12 o'clock Mass is in the parish church here in Yall. 12 o'clock Mass is in the parish church here in Yall, and 7:30 Mass tonight is, of course, up in the Holy Family Church as per usual. So there, if you're heading to Mass, actually, you're a quarter of an hour late if you're heading to the Strand Mass now, but just 12 o'clock Mass in the parish and, excuse me, 7:30 tonight in the Holy Family Church up there in Magnus Hill. Now, Anne, how are you?
11: I'm good. Good morning, Noel, and good morning to all the listeners out there. I hope you're all keeping well.
10: We are.
11: Since I spoke last to your listeners, and to you, Noel.
10: Mm.
11: And I want to say a big hello to Kathleen Wolfe there in Cushout Nursing Home here in York.
10: We can never forget Kathleen Wolfe. Good morning, Kathleen. Yeah. And of course, Barty Murphy as well.
11: Good morning, Kathleen.
10: Yeah, Barty.
11: And,
10: Barty, yeah.
11: And to all the residents there
10: indeed.
11: In Cushout Nursing Home. Good morning to you all, but particularly Kathleen. She's one of our own.
10: She's one of our own.
11: Good morning to you. And I hope you're keeping well, Kathleen, out there. Yeah. Hope all the listeners are keeping well, Noel.
10: Mm-hmm.
11: Yes. There's a change in the weather.
10: Not too much of a change. I suppose there's a change in temperature and a change in the sunlight, but it's still remaining very, very dry here. You know, and that's starting to worry people.
11: There was a drizzle up here in Carrigtwohill. There was a drizzle here, a very light drizzle there early in the morning. But look, it's after passing now, I think. But yeah, it's a bit hazy, but it might brighten up during the day. Now, this Mr. Sunshine might just creep through the clouds.
10: It might.
11: It might, really. And of course, there you were giving the times of the masses. Today, of course, is the Assumption, the feast of the Assumption of Mary.
10: Yes.
11: You know, the 15th, always a very special day.
10: Always.
11: Right. Okay, I'm going to start my report, Noel.
10: By all means,
11: happening around locally.
10: Right.
11: Very much so.
10: Mm-hmm.
11: Between this weekend and next weekend. And the weekend afterwards, but I won't jump ahead too much.
10: Right.
11: Okay, let's start off with the Carrigtwohill GAA Lotto. no winner again.
10: No
11: it
10: winner.
11: Was at no winner. It was at 2,400.
10: Right.
11: Now 2,600.
10: Yeah.
11: And the numbers drawn were 7, 8, 17, and 20. And the next draw is to be held in the Wellian Bar in Carrigtwohill.
10: Very good.
11: And I think they do the draw every Monday night, you know.
10: Oh, yes, yes, yes.
11: For the following week. Mm. But yeah, we're in with a chance, Noel. And going to our neighbours in Middleton, Middleton J. Lasso, 15,000 still.
10: Yeah.
11: No winner. And the numbers drawn were 3, 7, 12. And the bonus was 4.
10: Right.
11: So, if you're not in, you can't win all this.
10: True.
11: It's there for the taking.
10: Yes.
11: Now, I want to touch on back, just a quick brief touch back on the 80s night that is coming along on the 29th of August.
10: Right.
11: Saturday, the 29th of August in the Talbot Hotel in Middleton. Of course, we're calling it the Talbot Hotel, but we all know it as Middleton Park, really.
10: Yes, so because it changed hands there recently. Well,
11: it did. It changed hands. I believe they have a fantastic ballroom down there.
10: Lovely.
11: It's out of the state of the art, really. It's supposed to be fantastic. I haven't seen it now, but I heard it's supposed to be brilliant. But there's an 80s night, again, for this chap, Pádraig Cody. Over there in Ballymacoda, you know, we spoke about him at length.
10: That's right, we did,
11: We did, and in fact, he made the news again during the week, Noel, very bad news about the treatment, that I think they were talking that they couldn't pass it or they couldn't get it in here, but that might change.
10: Hopefully.
11: With maybe more support and more people getting out there and fighting for them, you know.
10: Yeah.
11: Hopefully they'll get the good news, you know. They can turn around the decision, I think, up to the end of the month.
10: I hope they do.
11: I hope they do too. Mm, yeah. But there's a big fundraiser and it was organised by our very own Santa.
10: Oh, no better by Mr. Sullivan.
11: And he still has tickets available.
10: Good.
11: And But they're running low, so you can get the tickets. I think he's up in the Park Hotel this morning.
10: Yes, I'm
11: not sure about that, but I can give you his phone number here.
10: Yeah.
11: And people can obtain the tickets by contacting him, you know?
10: Yeah.
11: So his phone number, Noel, is 086.
10: 086, yeah.
11: 396.
10: 396.
11: 32.
10: 32.
11: 63.
10: 3263 396 3263 086.
11: Exactly. And the tickets are €20 each and they're available, as we said, from Marco Sullivan, better known as Fanta. So you can still get the tickets, as far as I know, whether there's much left or not now, but it's going to be a big night, a big fundraiser for Pádraig Cody and a very worthy cause. So I just wanted to touch back on that, keep the listeners posted about that.
10: Very good.
11: Right, coming along, it's a good bit away. It's the 29th of August again, Saturday the 29th of August. But Dennis O'Sullivan from Ballinoel is hosting an exhibition. He has a fantastic collection.
10: I met him once or twice, actually, I do believe he's a fan. He's just up there on the main street, on the main street side in Ballinoe Village there, the main street
11: in
10: Ballinoe.
11: He's a fantastic collection, a lovely gentleman. He has a big exhibition going on in Ballinoe on the 29th of August between 11 a.m. and 4 p.m. And Noel, all proceeds go to the Marymount Hospital.
10: Ah, lovely.
11: Now, he's
10: lovely.
11: Been very successful over the years collecting for the Marymount Hospital and does very well.
10: Good.
11: So that's, again, I'll be touching on that closer to the time, but I just wanted to give it a mention.
10: It's a lifetime collection. He spent his whole life collecting, I suppose, memorabilia there. And he's a mine of information. Like, if you ever want to know anything at all about sporting events, Jay, he's the man to go to.
11: He's the man
10: And he can rattle him off the top of his head. Fair play to him. Rattle him off the top of his
11: head. He is collected with years. And who started off his collection was Jack Farmer. In Cloyne.
10: Right.
11: He was the very first guy that gave him some memorabilia on things.
9: Yes.
11: And it's all stemmed from that. And Dennis has been working tirelessly and collecting. People have donated things over the years to him.
9: Right.
11: The Christie Ring collection is a must-see.
9: Oh, that's one of
11: my favourites.
9: Of course, Christie was a legend.
11: Ring was a legend. Mm. He has everything belonging to Christie.
9: Yes.
11: All the news and everything. So that is well worth going to see there.

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1: Lovely.
0: And
1: yeah.
0: It starts between 11 a.m. to 5:30 p.m. Now, there's spot prizes on the day, lucky dip bags, games for all, raffles. Now, there are raffle prizes, and they're donated by the Schooner Bar.
1: Oh, yeah, yeah.
0: Yeah, the Schooner Bar, Gary Vaux Hotel and Leisure Club, Motherway's Shop, AIA Vitamins, and Fleming Medical and more. So there's lots of raffle prizes.
1: Good,
0: there.
1: Good.
0: So
1: be a great day.
0: A great morning.
1: A great morning, yeah.
0: A great morning. Come along, meet people, have a chat, have the coffee. And,
1: yeah, that's
0: you know,
1: what it's all about, yeah.
0: And the cake,
1: yeah.
0: There's a cake sale.
1: Yeah.
0: All baked, I'd say, by locals, you know. And but look, it's again in aid of Marymount Hospice, a great cause, and it's happening 11 a.m. to 5:30 p.m. on Monday.
1: Very good.
0: Monday coming, and as I said, they're great for backing the, but they're great for backing the first responders in Cloyne as well.
1: Yes.
0: So that's fantastic.
1: Yes.
0: Now, where am I going to next? I'm going to Carrigtwohill next because there's lots happening in Carrigtwohill. Before I go there, Shanagarry Art Exhibition, Noel, just to touch on it again, it is still running in Our Place, Middleton, Mill Road, till the 28th of August.
1: Right.
0: And it's daily from 10 a.m. to 5 p.m., except Tuesdays and Sundays.
1: Very
0: so
1: good.
0: That's still running away there. Shanagarry Art Exhibition,
1: lovely.
0: Well worth
1: lovely.
0: A see.
1: Yeah.
0: Now, getting on, we have, back to Carrigtwohill now, we have the dancing. 8:30, well, dancing on Saturday night tonight, and it's with Ger Healy, the singing Jarvie.
1: Oh, yeah, singing Jarvie, yeah.
0: And the doors open at 8 p.m., and, of course, the dance starts at 8:30 to 11 p.m.
1: Mm-hmm.
0: Tickets are a tenner, and it's in the community centre, it's in the community hall.
1: Right.
0: Always a great night.
1: Always, yeah,
0: dancing
1: there
0: in Carrigtwohill, going on for years. Now, also happening in Carrigtwohill, and Noel, you know all about this because you'll be involved in it yourself. So next Sunday, the 23rd, Vintage Fair Day.
1: Oh, yes.
0: It's big day out now for the Carrigtwohill. And it's a family day. It really is a family day because I've been reading down through it. It's on from 12 a.m. to 5 p.m. And you can contact, there's a contact number for more information, Noel.
1: Right. Yeah.
0: It's 085.
1: 085, yeah.
0: 5605. That's
1: 0857035605. That's it,
0: correct.
1: Very good. If you want any information,
0: that's more information.
1: Yeah.
0: There'll be food, lots of great, delicious food there.
1: There's
0: rides. There's lots of activities for kids.
1: Oh, it's always a great day. Yeah.
0: There's a display of vintage trains, cars, tractors, bikes, and live music as well.
1: Very good.
0: Everything there on that day.
1: Super
0: and a great
1: job.
0: Family day. Oh, it's
1: brilliant.
0: An annual event.
1: It is, of course. Yeah, it's running for a good many years now. There's a great vintage. I think they'll be doing thrashing there as well. The old time thrashing will be there as well. And pig on the spit. Yeah, if you're fancy pig in the space.
0: Yes.
1: Oh, my goodness. That's to die for, I tell you. That's well worth going up there. Oh,
0: never,
1: I'm telling
0: never.
1: You. It's to
0: Jeez,
1: die
0: I've never
1: for.
0: Tried it. I've never tasted oh, it.
1: Oh, you listen.
0: But I've seen the pig. Is that the pig where he's on his bit and they're rolling him around?
1: There, that's exactly. I think it's done by the local.
0: It's done
1: by the local butcher there in Carrigtwohill. You know, he looks after it. But my goodness, to taste it outdoors there, the pig in the spit now, and a little bit of apple. You know, a small little bit of apple, chopped up apple, or you know, apple stewed apple,
0: right.
1: And that inside in a bun now or something like that. And when you're hungry, it's to die, I tell you, it's a diaper. It's the diaper.
0: Oh, my God.
1: So there you are now.
0: Yeah. I'm learning something
1: there
0: new.
1: There you are now. See, you're listening to me. It's an education to tune into this program each and every Saturday morning. It's an education. I tell you. And it's an education for me too. So there you are.
0: We're educating each other.
1: We're educating each other.
0: And the listeners out there as well. We
1: exactly.
0: have to include them. You know?
1: Mm.
0: But anyway, a great day. We'll be talking about
1: exactly.
0: that.
1: A great
0: we'll be
1: day.
0: Talking about that next Saturday again.
1: Yeah.
0: Now,

0: Also, the car boat sale is on the 30th.
1: Yeah.
0: So when that's finished, the following Sunday, you have the car boat sale. So
1: yes,
0: that's back there for that week. Now, what's happening tomorrow, August the 16th, in Carrigtwohill, Open Gardens.
1: Oh, yeah.
0: Okay. Mm-hmm. And what that is, two gentlemen got together. You have Anthony Barry and Noel O'Keefe. And they do open gardens, two beautiful gardens. You go to view, and there it's on from 10:30 a.m. to 2:30 p.m. Okay,
1: right.
0: And it's going on in the Bog Road. Now the Bog Road, Carrigtwohill, is a lovely old road. Now it's actually it has come on now with new houses, and there'd be all houses there. But when I was growing up as a girl, you could walk it, and it was a lovely walk, and a lovely quiet place, the Bog Road in Carrick. A lot of people would know it.
1: Yes,
0: but no one take down this postcode for anybody that wants to go and see these open gardens.
1: Right.
0: It's T45.
1: T45. T for Tommy, 45, right?
0: R for Roller.
1: R for Roller, yeah.
0: Yeah, X for X-ray.
1: Yeah.
0: And 67.
1: 67. So T45 or X67. Very good.
0: That's right. That's the postcode, because people might know it's the Bog Road in Kerry. And that's going on from 10:30 a.m. to 2:30 p.m. Beautiful gardens, I believe. And you can join them then for refreshments. And this is in aid of Down Syndrome Munster.
1: Another great charity,
0: Another great charity. Mm. They're all are welcome, and they want to say big thanks for sharing their journey.
1: Of course.
0: Okay, and that would be Anthony Barry. He's our local councillor here.
1: Yes.
0: In Carrigtwohill, a great man and doing great work and everything, and Noel O'Keefe.
1: Yes.
0: So, yeah. So, open gardens, if you fancy looking at some gardens tomorrow. And they're down a lovely quiet, you know, the Bog Road, a very old road in Carrick. Very nice indeed.
1: Yeah.
0: Now, just on another note, Noel, a big congratulations to Fiona O'Driscoll,
1: yes,
0: who has recently been inducted into the Camogie Hall of Fame.
1: Of No Better Girl.
0: Yes, and she's from Father O'Neill's club, the Camogie Club there, Father O'Neill's. So I'm a big congratulations. I came across that on the news this morning, the Middleton News, and I thought, we'll congratulate her. And because there's a good lot of people follow the Camogie, you know.
1: Of course.
0: And the women are having great fun at the moment.
1: Oh, you're telling, sir, listen.
0: We're right out there.
1: I tell you, they're showing us how to do it. They are.
0: I'm telling you, the football there last week.
1: Yes.
0: Do you know the seniors?
1: Of course. Oh, so listen, of course, they showed them how to do it, didn't they?
0: I'm telling you, fantastic. We got to congratulate them as well. A few locals on the team there as well, Noel. There was.
1: Mm.
0: Now, what else have I got for you? Oh, yes. Now, Friday the 21st of August, Noel, we're going to Cloyne again here. Live in the Nave, Fruitcake. Fruitcake is the name of the play. A play starring Alice Barry. Cork native. Alice Barry is the director of Middleton Arts Festival and of Noggin Theatre. Mm. She's also a graduate of TCD with a master's from UCC and a certificate in screenwriting from UCLA. That's happening. That play, Fruitcake, is on in the Nave Friday the 21st of August at 7:30 p.m.
1: Right.
0: Admission is €15. And it's Cloyne Cathedral, Church Street, Cloyne.
1: Excellent.
0: So that's happening there.
1: Right.
0: Clashing with, I suppose we'll have our own thing. Clashing with the Vintage Family Day Fun Day. You've something on in Carrick, but you've also, when you finish with Carrick, you can go on to Middleton, because together at Fair Green. In Fair Green in Middleton on Sunday the 23rd of August between 12 p.m. and 4 p.m. there's a big thing going on there with mental health and well-being events.
1: Oh yes.
0: You have family fun, live music and workshops showcasing local services and enhancing community well-being. And in actual fact, remember Noel, I was talking to you last night?
1: Mm-hmm.
0: That's where we'll be. myself and Jerry. CRY will be there.
1: Very excellent. Yeah. Very
0: Fair
1: good.
0: Green in the middle. Very so good. CRY excellent. Will be represented there with that. Again, that's on the 23rd of
1: from
0: August.
1: From 12 to 4, isn't it? Yeah, yeah.
0: From 12 to 4, and it's at the Fair Green in Middleton. Yeah. So isn't there a lot happening
1: There's
0: there
1: a lot happening,
0: weekend?
1: I'm sure of it. You'll be spoiled for choice. And I suppose over the next weekend, we'll surely bump into each other over the next weekend. We'll be up around there as well, and you'll be down around here.
0: Now. We will, of course, Noel. And come here before I go. No, we're going to Ballinacurra. I think this is my last one. And you're, I suppose you're saying, no, thanks for the gone.
1: would I say that to you now then? Because that's what the programme is all about. Yeah.
0: It's all about giving the listeners some, really some giving them information and telling them what's going on and about.
1: Mm-hmm.
0: Okay, now, Ballinacurra came across this special Heritage Week event. And Ballinacurra by sea or by road, as part of Heritage Week 2026, Middleton Library will host a fascinating presentation exploring the rich history and heritage of Ballinacurra.
1: Oh yeah.
0: Now the date is Saturday, the 22nd of August. So if you fancy going there,
1: That'll be very interesting because Ballinacurra, as we all know, of course, like a lot of ships and everything came up there into Ballinacurra there and the grain store and the whole lot. Like, so it is a very rich history.
0: The date is Saturday the 22nd.
1: Yes.
0: And the time is 12:30 p.m. and the venue is Middleton Library. It's presented by a representative of Ballinacurra Tidy Town.
1: Oh, lovely.
0: And local historian Tony Harper.
1: Oh, Tony. Remember, none better. Tony is unbelievable. He's a mine of information. Mine of information.
0: And it'll give you a chance to go in and see the library as well in Middleton.
1: Exactly.
0: But come here to me. An action-packed weekend.
1: And listen to me. Between everything going on.
0: Between Ballinacurra, Cloyne, Callitoon, Middleton.
1: Yes.
0: By God. I'm telling you.
1: Yeah, tell me.
0: There's a lot happening.
1: Well, usually from
0: next weekend.
1: I think after that, then it kind of winds down and we're heading, to the indoor events. Okay, Anne, on that point, we'll leave it.
0: We're heading to the indoor, but I have a few for next week, the weekend after. Yes, there are a few. Of course, the graduations are going on now too as well, Noel.
1: On that point, we're going to leave you, and indeed, we love you and leave you, and we shall talk to you hopefully again next week again. All right?
0: Definitely. Definitely, Noel. We'll talk again next week. And goodbye to all the listeners. And listeners, have a lovely weekend.
1: Indeed. And use the same yourself and Jerry as well. So take care of yourself.
0: We will. And you too, Noel. Okay?
1: Take care, love. Bye. Take care. There you are. There's Anne Murray there signing off. And of course, Anne will be back with us again as usual. Isn't she a breath of fresh air, folks? She is, of course, a breath of fresh air. Later on in the programme, of course, we shall be, as I said, talking, of course, hopefully to Will Motherway there because Knockanore Heritage and Historical Society actually have a packed programme there, and we'll be talking about that hopefully to Will Motherway a little bit later on. I see that Katie Taylor is meeting Flora Penny there in her final fight of her career. Katie Taylor hanging up the belt after that, and indeed what an illustrious career there. Of course, we're talking about our international hero there, you could say, just Katie Taylor there. Her final fight there will be with Flora Penny there. For to come there, and that'll be the final fight of her career there as well. Right, next week, just to let you know, next week the race is on, folks. Next week, not next week, but the race is on to find the Brown Bread Championships up in Tullamore. We have a local girl running for it. Her name is Lucy Tate. 16-year-old Lucy Tate will be in here in the studio next week at 10:30, and she's telling us the intricacies of baking brown bread, because I do believe she's a great contender, and hopefully she'll be bringing home the silverware there from Tullamore. It's the Brown Bread Baking Championships there, and next week we hope to be talking to 16-year-old Lucy Tate. Will be coming in here by her father, and that'll be certainly interesting there. Brown bread. Oh, magnificent brown bread. Hot brown bread out of the oven. Something to die for. Right, we'll be taking a commercial break. We should be back with our centrepiece of our programme directly after this short commercial break.
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9: The Saturday Morning Show, incorporating the Rural Report, is brought to you by Dennis Broderick & Sons, 165 North Main Street, Yall, supplying Dulux and Ronseal products to the people of Yall and the surrounding areas for over 25 years.
1: Fáilte roimh ar an Ascaidh and Claudia, very welcome back to the programme. Coming up now on the Rural Report, we're taking a nostalgic trip back to Yall in the 1970s, when the Front Strand was alive with music, dancing, amusements and some surprisingly big names from the world of pop. Now, Michael Hussey, our intrepid reporter, recently met Michael Lunigan at the Front Strand, close to where the famous showboat once stood. And as a 12-year-old boy, Michael Lunigan found himself walking behind the scenes when chart-topping band Mungo Jerry came to Yall, and of course his vivid memories of those days, including everything from the song In the Summertime and the great bands brought to town by promoter Stephen Collins to Mudd, Thin Lizzy, Horsteps, Millie, Chicory Tip, and even an encounter with a young Bob Geldof. This is a wonderful first-hand recollection of a very different Yall and a golden era of music and summer entertainment here in our town. So here is Sit Back and Listen to Michael Hussey in conversation with Michael Lunigan, recorded at the Front Strand here in Yall. Take a listen, folks.

0: Michael, we're standing here near the front stand where the showboat once stood. When you look around here today, can you picture what this place was like back in the early 1970s?
1: I can. It was a lot different than it is now, that's for sure. There was no apartments there. It was one big building with the amusements underneath and the showboat dance hall above, upstairs.
0: The Strand Palace was next door?
1: The Strand Palace was further down by Mulgoggan's Corner. But the showboat was, there was two levels. One was on the main road. That was the entrance to the showboat. And then the entrance to the Merries was down on the lower road where we're standing now.
0: No, because the Merries were the famous Parks Fun Fair that we all remember growing up in the 70s and 80s. Mick, what was it like on the promenade and the beach then and all that hustle and bustle? I want to particularly talk to you about the showboat, especially today, Wednesday the 29th of July, because it was a significant date. But can you tell me about the hustle and bustle as young people, teenagers out there?
1: Oh, we always congregated out of Parks. And of course, they had the loudspeakers on the telegraph poles there, which would blared out the music, which we loved listening to, and we'd all congregate out there, and it was a very busy period. There was a lot of people around.
0: But you're saying they were blaring out the music over the tannoy. Yeah. So that music kind of wafted all over the Strand and up the back road when we used to come down the new road down to the, from the terrace and all that kind
1: Absolutely.
0: Of stuff as kids to go swimming. But it's important because the music we're playing was pop music.
1: Yes.
0: It wasn't like diddly iPad music.
1: No.
0: It was charts, British charts, radio Luxembourg music.
1: And maybe a bit of soul music thrown in. It was a very interesting time musically, like, you know.
0: Did you go swimming there, Bobby? What kind of club were you going? Was it boys and girls mixed? Describe that whole area, see.
1: Yeah, no, it was boys and girls mixed, and we did go swimming there. But of course, if we were going to Parks, we'd be dressed in the boot boy clubber, which was Wrangler bags, a Wrangler jacket, and a t-shirt.
0: And boot boy, and Doc Martens, or loafers. The boot boy course was a fashion.
1: Fashion, yeah, that's all it was. It was clothes.
0: Yeah, so it was double denim.
1: Yeah.
0: Around that early to mid 70s. But Mick, I'm going back to particularly to this day today, the 29th of July, 1973.
1: Yes.
0: And it's got particular significance because one of the biggest chart-topping bands at the time in the early 70s, Mungo Jerry, with their worldwide hit In the Summertime, The Young and Old Light. Mm. They played in the showboat in Yall on that day, today's date, the 29th of July, 1973.
1: They did, and I was there. And even though I was a very young man, I shouldn't have been there.
0: Well, Mick, you, Mungo Jerry played on the 29th of July. You were only 12 years old.
1: That's all.
0: How on earth did a 12-year-old end up working at a concert by one of Britain's biggest pop groups?
1: Because I worked for a guy called Stephen Collins. I was the guy that, at that time, any bands that he brought in, he was an agent for Decca Records. And any bands he brought in, I was the guy that went around, put up the posters, sold the t-shirts, or worked the cloakroom in the showboat, which is what I was doing that night when Mungo Jerry was there.
0: So you're telling me Stephen Collins, we'll talk about Stephen in a minute, who was an entrepreneur, a promoter of bands and music, Greyhound owner and trainer, I think, as well. And he actually trusted you at 12 years of age with the keys to open the door of the showboat for the band. Tell me that story.
1: Absolutely. I was there that day. They arrived down from Cork and they booked into the Hilltop Hotel, but then they came to the showboat to do a sound check. And so I had the keys to let him in, and I left him in. They'd done their sound check and they went away.
0: What was your first impressions when you see Mungo Jerry as a 12-year-old?
1: Well, I just...
0: Like, were you aware, of course, of the music
1: was,
0: at the time?
1: Oh, absolutely.
0: Because we were all into music, weren't we?
1: Yeah,
0: So what was your first impressions when you saw
1: Of course, I was in awe of them because they were, they were a big band, and of course they were very popular and great music as well.
0: And they were big in stature as well, all the band.
1: Yeah.
0: But Ray Dorsey, the lead singer, and had that voice for the song In the Summertime and all the other hits they had. But he had, like, we all had long hair.
1: Yeah.
0: And he had this kind of beard with big sideburns going down, this distinctive look and all that.
1: And they went away that day and came back that night and played. But I think they came back a bit worse for wear. And they had an argument on stage. and two of the band started fighting.
0: On stage in the showboat.
1: In the showboat, but they soon cleared them off and they left the stage. Mungo Jerry played on. It was a fantastic concert. There was a good crowd there. I remember he had everybody out dancing. And I remember when he came to play the biggest song he ever had, which was In the Summertime. That time Perks had big cast iron flowers on the windows of the showboat. And they were fairly...
0: On the interior, right?
1: And they were fairly big now.
0: Right, were they for lights?
1: They were decoration. Right. No, they were just decoration.
0: The old style Victorian
1: cast iron. The old style.
0: Right.
1: And he got the roadie to drag one of them off the wall. And then the roadie stood behind him, swaying from left to right with this big flower while they sang In the Summertime.
0: I suppose that's rock and roll for you, Mick. Cause a bit of mayhem. But Mick, we weren't able to watch Top of the Pops then. There was only RT1 here, right? Mm. And we could only get the BBC through a terrestrial area during the summertime. If the weather was fine, we might be able to get reception. But we were aware of the music through the radio, particularly Radio Luxembourg.
1: Yeah, Radio Luxembourg.
0: You'd hear that.
1: And they were played a lot on there, because they were...
0: Okay, well, so what was it like? Extraordinary. There you are, as 12-year-olds, and they're playing on stage in front of you.
1: Oh, it was just fantastic, I loved every minute of it. And I seen many bands there. Of course, I'd like to emphasise this now. My mother knew nothing about it.
0: Okay, but listen, we'll talk about your mum and your dad, of course, because you live at the top of Celsius Terrace, and I'm a terracer as well.
1: Yeah.
0: But listen, I'm a little bit older than you.
1: Yeah.
0: And I wouldn't add that thing. I'm going mad. But listen, Mick, was your friend Stephen Collins to you? What was he like? And how is he managing to bring big acts of that calibre to a seaside town like yours?
1: Well,
0: Stephen
1: was a gentleman, I have to say that. And he was never but anything but kind and generous to me anyway. And he got all those bands in. There was endless bands, Chicory Tip, Mud, you name it. I could go on for an hour talking about the bands that he brought in. But he was an agent for Decca Records. So any band that they sent on tour, they contacted him to see would he have a venue for them to play. And usually he did. And the showboat was one of the most popular. He would hire the hall and then run the concert. He would do everything from the door to the cloakroom to selling, soft drinks and whatever like. So...
0: But isn't it extraordinary, Mick, when you're saying he had worked with Decca Records and these bands were aligned to the Decca Records, that you had these massive British top of the pop chart-topping bands playing here in the seaside town?
1: Absolutely. Marmalade Shop was one of the biggest bands of their day back in the time, you know what I mean? I mean, they were a fantastic professional.
0: He brought them Marmalade. I remember them, but they played out in down the Bog Road going through in a place called Beanfield, I think.
1: That's right. It was an open-air concert.
0: Yeah, they had a great song as well.
1: And Obladi Oblada, which was a Beatles song that they covered. But it became a big hit.
0: But Marmalade played a little bit later than in 73, was it?
1: They came after.
0: And of course, there was an open air in the field in the summertime again that Stephen had organised.
1: Yeah, he organised all
0: that. I was at that one, mate, but I remember Marmalade on stage, which was the back of a truck.
1: That's right.
0: A flatbed truck, and Kenny, a band, another British band.
1: A boy band.
0: Were playing before them, is that correct?
1: Yeah.
0: A very vague recollection.
1: They were one of the first kind of boy bands.
0: There was haystacks there on the field or something like that, yeah.
1: But the general were so small that we kept losing them in the long grass.
0: The electricity cut out.
1: When it happened to Marmalade, the generator stopped, and the guy, the lead singer, came out and told a joke,
0: right,
1: and made a laugh about it.
0: Okay.
1: But when it happened to Kenny, they were such divas that they kicked the gear off the stage, threw the drums up in the air, and walked off the stage and refused to play.
0: Rock and roll happening there. All this mayhem, Mick. But Mick, when you're working in the cloakroom, of course, you said, were you selling tickets as well? And tell me again about the crowd and the noise, the atmosphere, when Mungo played on this day, the 29th of July. Was there people in town and Cork City coming down?
1: Yeah.
0: Was it heaving, as they say?
1: It was a good crowd there, yeah. Right. I do remember that. A lot of people from the town, a lot of people from Cork City. And... I remember Buster Gleason, Lord of Messenham, he was the doorman on the night. He was actually the bouncer there. And it was a great buzz. It was a fantastic buzz, to be honest, because Mungo Jerry was another very professional band. He knew how to get a crowd going.
0: And of course, everybody knew their music.
1: And everybody knew their music, yeah.
0: All right.
1: Long-legged woman dressed in black.
0: That was another fantastic one.
1: I remember halfway through, long-legged woman dressed in black, he threw his mic of his mouth organ into the crowd.
0: Of course he played the mouth organ as well. Now, I'm not sure, was it that song? Because a year or two afterwards, the 73, I'm not sure. But maybe it might have been one of the other songs, I'm not sure. With the time down there. But listen, Mick, so even though you were in the cloakroom, did you get any chance, to see them on stage?
1: I did. And like I say, the atmosphere was fantastic. And Long-Legged Woman Dressed in Black was actually a hit from because they walked off stage and forgot to play it. Then they came back on stage and said, "We forgot to play our latest hit." And then they played Long Legged Woman Dressed in Black.
0: And the place, of course, as an encore.
1: Yeah.
0: I'm sure the whole place and went mad. And it was the height of glam rock which people don't talk about much. Yeah. But that glam rock era.
1: Yeah.
0: Now, Mungo Jerry weren't a glam rock band as such, because they were kind of like that jug band, they'd call them, I suppose, or a folk band. But I'll talk to you in a minute about Mud, who were a glam rock band and all that. But amazing times, Mick, amazing story. But Mick, I have a small problem here, Mick, Michael. You were 12. Did your mother and father actually know what you were doing at 12 years of age?
1: Hadn't a clue. I went into bed at night and then climbed down the drain pipe, ran out to the showboat.
0: Out the back road. Yeah, the
1: new
0: road, yeah.
1: Done me job.
0: That's the golfing road now. Yeah,
1: came back in at the early hours of the morning and back up the drain pipe and into bed. I only told my mother when I was about 30 years of age. I got a slap for it then as well, I might add, but...
0: So you went to this, you snuck out, down the drain pipe, out the road, into work mode, selling tickets, cloakroom, for getting everything ready for Stephen, with the keys, making sure the band had the sound check and all that, and then after all that, as 12-year-old, sneaking back in the dark, back up the drain pipe, and your mother and father knew nothing.
1: Yeah, and the sound checks were always done during the day, you see. So that was never a problem. So I'd be out to stand anywhere during the day, you see what I mean?
0: Was there anyone else in your household knew that you were doing this?
1: Yeah, my brother Brendan and Pat knew.
0: Your late brothers.
1: In fact, I think...
0: They were your older brothers.
1: I think Pat was at it. Pat was out there for it. I seem to remember that, because I seem to remember Pat trying to get the moat organ. But he didn't manage to get it.
0: I could imagine all that. On the boom by scrambling for that.
1: But I was always, I kind of had my own spot up on the side of the stage. So I was always kept out of the way of any scuffles might go on in the dance hall.
0: Of course, there was scuffles with Don, wasn't there?
1: Absolutely.
0: You sort of kind of part of the rock and roll scene, where we call it. But Mick, back to your brothers, your late brothers, I remember them well, Pat and Brendan, older than me, they were certainly older than you.
1: Yeah.
0: They didn't tell your parents.
1: They never hung me out.
0: So you had great camaraderie with your brothers.
1: But I had plenty pocket money back then too.
0: Of course.
1: That probably helped as well.
0: From Stephen.
1: They wanted a loan.
0: Michael, well, go back to this mayhem after. It was a bit of mayhem afterwards. It's kind of gone down legendary or folklore or whatever, or factual. But involving equipment, when their equipment was being loaded back onto the Bedford truck, what happened when they were leaving? Was it after the gig?
1: Yeah,
0: tell the definitive story of what happened.
1: They were across the road, and the old big Bedford truck was there, and the roadies were loading the stuff on, but then the fight broke out again between, I think he was a bass player and a piano player, organ player, and the fight broke out again, so there was a big scuffle across.
0: This is outside the show,
1: right across the road from the entrance.
0: Right.
1: There was two pumps.
0: Two petrol pumps,
1: the old-fashioned ones.
0: With the glass domes.
1: And whatever happened, where the scuffle went anyway, I don't know, whether one swung and missed the guy, but it hit the dome and busted the dome.
0: Was that Morrissey's garage? I'm thinking, was that a garage?
1: I don't know who used to own it, to be honest. Was there. Right.
0: And of course, that was on the main Cork Road, wasn't it? Right. Like, I mean, did you see all that
1: then? I did, yeah. I was outside for it because the minute we heard there was more going on, we all ran out to see what was going on.
0: Where was Buster Gleason about so while all this was going on?
1: He was there. Now, to be honest, he put him out.
0: Yeah.
1: He put the two of them out, right. Like, because Mungo Jerry actually said, we got to get rid of these guys, you know, because they're not helping, obviously, on stage fighting. So Buster walked him out, like.
0: a great story, Mick, and a great time. Mm. Mick, Mungo Jerry weren't the only chart bands that played there that Stephen brought to the show, but who else do you remember that he brought?
1: Mud were a big band at the time. They were there, no, they were a glam rock band, like, and very successful as well. They played there on the
0: Sunday. They did numerous
1: numerous hits,
0: didn't they?
1: Yeah.
0: All in the charts as well, and that's where we got to know them. Yeah. So everyone knew their music before they came.
1: Absolutely, yeah. I mean, they were in the charts, so anybody that was listening to the English charts would know their music, you know.
0: Can you tell me about Mud? Oh, God, what's his name? Liz Graham, is it?
1: Crikey,
0: I can't take it.
1: They came for the sound check.
0: He was the lead singer.
1: Did
0: you get to see them as well?
1: Yeah, I did. I got to talk to him. I mean, the lead singer, Liz, he was a really nice fella, you know. And, they came in and done their sound check during the day.
0: So all these amazing pop bands, Mick, okay, and chart-topping bands that we grew up with and loved their music. But when Mud were playing this particular night, is it really true that one of Britain's biggest chart bands could be playing in the show, but while people drove past them to go to see Big Tom in the Red Baron Ballroom on the same night?
1: Absolutely. There was hardly no one show. Well, when I say no one, maybe there was 200 or 300 people came to see Mud. But somebody said afterwards there was 2,500 people went out to Red Baron to see Big Tom in the mainliners. And I remember Stephen Collins not being a happy man over that, because of course he lost all those sales tickets, you see, those people that went out to see Big Tom. Poor old Stephen, he was actually before his time, because he was like, you know, you look at Louis, what's his name, Louis?
0: Louis Welch.
1: Louis Welch. Well, Stephen was doing that in the 70s. You know, that's what he was trying to orchestrate. You know, he had his own band as well, Gimmick, of course, which he managed. And
0: Gimmick were an Irish band, though, wouldn't
1: Gimmick
0: they?
1: Gimmick were an Irish band. Yeah. But he was just in the wrong place at the wrong time.
0: Right, you know. Right. That happens.
1: But his ideas were good.
0: Right, you know, right, right.
1: And he was bringing in a lot of good bands.
0: So if he was in a little bit of another era,
1: he'd
0: have been...
1: I think he'd have been more successful.
0: But what a character he must have been to forward thinking, and you know what I mean, for doing all that.
1: Yeah,
0: you have great memories of him, a great friend. Yeah.
1: Yeah, he was a good friend, right, I must admit. Right. Like,
0: how did you meet him if you were only young for?
1: I met him he had greyhounds, and an odd time he would ask a couple of local fellas in the town to walk the greyhounds for him, and I was one of them, and that's how it started. And then he started getting into the music side of things, and then he would hire the bands, or get the bands through Decca Records to come across, and then he'd hire the hall. But then they'd be the poster side of thing, because back then, of course, no mobile phones, no communication, except the poster was so important that to put the poster up. And I would go around all the shops and ask them to put up the posters for the bands that were coming to play the following week in the show. But
0: Mick, what other bands did you say were there? Chicory Tip was there.
1: Horse Slips played there, okay, through Stephen a few times. Mm. Tin Lizzy played there.
0: Oh, really?
1: Yeah, and of course there was a story behind that as well, because Tin Lizzy came and played the gig in a winter's night. I'll never forget it. There was a crowd turned up, but they weren't well known at all, you see. And then he booked them to play again in, I don't know, 4 or 5 months' time or something down the line. But in that time, they had their number one hit with Whiskey in the Jar. So Decca Records contacted him then and said, come here, you know, they can't play for you. And he said, no, they signed a contract. And he said, well, the only way we let him play is if you book a bigger venue, because Showboat's not going to hold the crowd now.
0: Of course.
1: So that was the first time they played.
0: Because then with Whiskey in the Jar, we're on top of the pops again, and there you go.
1: Night I went out to let him in for the sound check, if you saw the band that came on stage in the City Hall, it was like a completely different band. I mean, the injection of money was visible.
0: Because you saw them in the City Hall now. But so what were they like, so in before they made this? They were just a small rock band,
1: and there was nothing special about them really, didn't jump out at you. But in the city that night, in the City Hall, they looked like rock stars.
0: Chicory Tip and Marmalade and Kenny, of course, were outside. Someone told me that Millie, My Boy Lollipop fame, was there as well. Chubby Checker, but I don't know, these are what I hear in town.
1: I don't remember Chubby Checker now, but I do remember what were they called? They had a hit with Build Me Up Buttercup.
0: They were soul band, not the Four Tops.
1: They were English.
0: I'm stuck there.
1: They were there now. They had a lot of big hits back in the day as well. I think they were on the...
0: Not the Drifters, no.
1: They'd after been having a lot of hits, but then they were kind of on the decline, and then Decca Records would also do that. When bands were losing their image, they would send them on the road.
0: That's great, Mick. On this day, 29th of July, when Mungo Jerry were there. But Mick, you also, you had a rather unusual encounter outside the Yall Town Hall.
1: That's right.
0: With a young fella called Bob Geldof.
1: Yes.
0: Now tell me what happened there. I just want to tell the listeners as well, of course, the Yall Town Hall, as we know it now, is the Civic Town Hall, which it was then, but incorporated the Yall CYMS as well, the snooker place in the back. But there was a ballroom upstairs, and there used to be bands playing there and discos playing there in the 70s. I remember that. But tell me, you were down the walk in and you bumped into Bob Geldof. What happened there?
1: Well, I seen a crowd of people in what looked like a queue going into the town hall. Now, this was early in the day. And I was sort of, the inquisitive mind wanted to know what was going on. So I walked over and I said, "What's going on here, lads?" And they all had Dublin accents. And so Bob Geldof, who had no clue who he was at the time, said, "There's a great band on here tonight. We're queuing up for tickets." And I said, "Really? I never heard anything about that." And he said, "Yeah." He said, "They're fantastic." And he said, "There's busloads of Motts coming down from Dublin." And I said, "What are Motts?" And he said, Women, tell all your friends." So he couldn't have made a better fella to tell everybody. So I told the whole town, all my friends, that this band was, brilliant band, was down playing it tonight.
0: And there was busloads
1: of women coming down from Dublin. There was no busloads of women. And the queue of people that was queuing up for the tickets was the actual band. When I went in, I recognised them all on the stage. I said, "Hang on a minute, that was the queue." What happened was, whatever management they had back then, and of course this was way before they had their hits, forgot to put up posters advertising the gig. So they knew they had to do something to try and salvage. So
0: what better than contact the local Yall Boopies?
1: Otherwise they weren't getting paid.
0: But that put you in a terrible position then, because if you were going around broadcasting about this fantastic band, busload of mods coming down from Dublin, that didn't materialise.
1: Yeah.
0: You were falling out of favour with the local.
1: I think local, I still have some lumps in the back of my head from when I was getting slapped that night from "Where are the mods?" But to be honest now, it was a good concert again, and you could see there was something different about them. And Bob, of course, he was not a Mick Jagger. Like he could command the crowd.
0: I got the tail end of that as well. I remember being at the tail end of that in the upstairs room.
1: That's right.
0: The town hall. Mike, looking around us now, the Showboat is gone. The Stand Palace is gone.
1: Yeah.
0: Perks has moved.
1: Yeah.
0: When you close your eyes, can you still see the front stand
1: childhood? And honest to God, and it used to be such a happy place, and I don't think a place like Perks you know, although obviously, you know, it's done for whatever reasons, but it loses something when it goes indoors, because a lot of that stuff was outdoors, right on the seafront there.
0: Bumpers and helter-skelter.
1: You could be in the chair of planes, and you're almost floating out over the water, you know what I mean? That they were that close to the beach, like, you know, at one time. And it lost that. But, I mean, I've nothing but happy memories from the place.
0: What I miss most is the promenade now. It's still my favourite place to swim.
1: Mm.
0: But it was the music coming out of the tanks.
1: Yeah, yeah.
0: When we were kids coming from the terrace, you'd hear us turning around down the Golfing's Road, we call it, Atkins Corner there, and just seeing the beach, and you'd hear the Archie Sugar or something, pop music, and then it was during the summer holidays, pure heaven to us. And then when you're on the beach and you'd hear the music wafting up the beach.
1: And I remember that excitement too about coming around the corner. The minute you started to hear the music, you knew you were getting close to your destination.
0: And of course, run across the main road.
1: Yeah.
0: There were still cars on that road, but we just ran to the beach, and then if the tide was out, we just charged down into
1: because one of the songs stuck in my head, and it was way before my time and your time, but they used to always play it out there, was Young Girl, Get Out of My Mind. It was a fantastic song, and it never left me. I tell you, every time I hear it now, I think of those days back in Perks.
0: Mick, what was the difference between a 12-year-old or a 13-year-old back in Yall in 1973 compared to being that age today?
1: I'd say it is a massive difference, because number one, I'd say most of the kids don't go out like that anymore. There's no kind of freedom or no adventure. I mean, I was full of adventure. You know, most of the people I grew up with, we had so many adventures. We were up in the towers. We were out the beach. We, you know, at summertime, we went out to the beach every single day. I mean, you remember that. And we'd stay there for the whole summer holidays, in and out, like a full-time job. Stop at Flavin's shop, coming home for the barrel slab. And we'd all share it going home up the road. And then home for the dinner. But I mean, there were so happy.
0: People and memories as well, as when that we were walking in now. Sometimes we're in back to the same road, but when we're walking into a town, when you're passing where the Garda station is now, the Coast Guard, we call it, all the railings there, below the railings, there was these metal balls parked to the wrought iron makeup of it, and some of them would be loose, and you just as a kid twirl them as fast as you can as you were heading into town, you know, and then you'd be come to a grotto and just turn that corner there, and the heat of the sun bang on you there. We got out there, of course. How we got mixed with no sun cream or some tan or something. I remember one time as a kid, my mother gave me a cameline cream or something, white stuff to put on to keep the bones off. Because we'd know shades, we'd know sunglasses or hats or anything like that. So we shared togs and all that kind of stuff.
1: There was no accessories. There was no. The biggest thing I remember.
0: And no money.
1: But I remember back that time when Paisley's started selling these swimming togs, cheap swimming togs, and every mother in Yall bought them because they were cheap. And I remember there was a group of us, we ran into the water. And we were out, we had no togs, because the togs were made of a toweling material.
0: Philip Bertigy. Mick, if you could walk through the doors of the show bus tonight, the 29th of July, like you did 53 years ago on this day, and it was the 29th of July, 1973 again, what would be the most thing you'd like to see?
1: Well, I'd love to see the old crowd there that was... You know, that was there that night. I'd love to see Mungo Jerry, of course, as well, play one last time. But it's a nostalgia that I think never leaves you. You know what I mean? You'd always hop back to those memories. Yeah, I'd love to have seen the show but stay open, of course. I mean, it was a historical place, going back to music that we had no connection with, but was so popular back in the day before our time. So, you know, it would be great to see a place like that again, where people could go and spend some time and have music and, you know, and the crack together. Yeah, that's what I'd like, yeah.

0: What memories, folks, what memories there. Michael Hussey there talking to, of course, Michael Lonergan there, and his wonderful memories there of the showboat there, and indeed as a 12-year-old boy working behind the scenes with top chopping bands like Mungo Jerry there and some of these. Wonderful first-hand recollection of a different y'all, folks. And it's y'all, I suppose, that I remember growing up, and I can identify with a lot and practically everything that Michael Lonergan was saying there. And incidentally, we had a text in here about actually halfway through that programme there to say what a wonderful show, and indeed that garage that Michael was talking about there, Michael Lonergan was talking there, where, of course, Mungo Jerry, the gang of Mungo Jerry had a fight outside. That was Redmond's Garage, right opposite the showboat there, Redmond's Garage. And indeed, there's, of course, very, very little left of Redmond's Garage, but there is. And indeed, I suppose it's a hearken, I suppose, a test of times going back, because on the wall there, where the Strand buildings are, if you walk along there, the wall has been recently painted there on the footpath there, and you'll see a curious metal structure there. Curious metal structure there, apparently. Well, that was a petrol pump, believe it or believe it not. And years ago, back in the 20s and 30s, I think, when you had the Model T's and the devil knows what in the roads there, there was a bottle, a glass bottle, actually. You sit into that, and the petrol was distributed out of that. The glass, the bottles, are there. Petrol actually came in glass bottles at the time, apparently. So I'm told, anyway. And that is still there. It is wonderful to see it there. Just, I suppose, a distant, I suppose, you could say, really, a throwback, I suppose, to different times here in y'all. So many, many thanks to Mick Hussey there, and indeed Michael Lonergan there, for sharing some of his memories there on that. Right, without further ado, we're heading to, what you call it, we're heading up to Breeders' Stud International, and we're joining Breeders' Stud, and we see what the man himself, Jim O'Keefe, has to say for himself there. Good morning, Jim O'Keefe, and indeed you're very welcome to the programme.
1: Morning, Noel, and good morning to all our lovely listeners.
0: Indeed, as the late but great John Young is just all my John lovely Young listeners. Yeah. The weather, Jim, I suppose, for a fact, the weather, I think, is a talking point on everybody's lips at the moment.
1: So it is, like, we say, it's staying very warm at the moment. Like, and I feel that, like, for the farming community, and we say fruit and vegetable growers, like, you know, it's just kind of getting serious now. Again, I'm going to say, it was the 15th of August today, and like, you know, growth normally will be starting to die off. Well, like, it dies off once May goes, it's going back all the time. But we'll be hitting into kind of, as grass will still grow, but like, you know, it is.
0: I don't.
1: It's out at the moment, no. Like, and
0: the main growing season. Yeah, the main growing season is over now. So
1: it's gone.
0: You can see that.
1: Is out the ceiling.
0: Yeah,
1: and like we say, I was looking at stuff there now the other night, and the potatoes, like, they're only about half the size that they should be, and like we say, it's all down to no rainfall.
0: No irrigation. Yeah.
1: Like, I know people do irrigate, but it's not the same thing, you see, because
0: no,
1: they because say, yeah. you must when people you must always think if it's misty or raining, well, obviously the sun isn't shining, so any rain that hits the soil is kind of going to the soil. But I mean, if you irrigate and the sun is splitting the stones, so like, this is absorbing an awful lot of water again, like.
0: Tis, yeah, and I think that was frightfully obvious here, like, because we had one or two days there, I think, and the Monday, the bank holiday, looking back, and the Monday in the bank holiday was a wet day here. But, yeah, you know, it cleared up in the evening, and my goodness, the sun came out the following morning, and Sherlockson, it did nothing to the ground. Absolutely nothing. It evaporated, and used to say, it evaporated, and that's what happened again. We had during the week there was a couple of spits and spots of rain, but they did nothing.
1: No. And like, whether farmers like it or not, no, like, they call it buffer feed, no, like, we'll say about 20% of the feed at the moment that the cow is eating is about 20% is grass, and the rest is all silage and concentrates, you know?
0: Yes.
1: And like, if you won't do it, like, they go back in the milk, like, they'll dry off, like.
0: Yes.
1: And
0: yes,
1: old calves again, like, they need grass, like, and feed, you know. So it's difficult enough to manage over them. Like, sometimes you have a pile of rain, they can't live out in the ground because they'll plow the ground.
0: Yes,
1: and you have to buffer feed them inside.
0: Yes.
1: So, like, the whole, like, even, it's very hard to quantify your feed, because you might need it in summer, you might need it in winter. Like, but a lot of them know, basically, I say, they've started feeding now, and they nearly have to continue now right into the winter. I say, they won't have breast, like, you know.
0: Yeah. So, the bottom line is, a lot of farmers now are depending, I suppose, on their winter feed. But what I want to ask you, Jim, I suppose, the water tables, and I suppose you, like anybody else now out in the country, you have your own well and that kind of thing. You know, is there any danger, I suppose, of the water table dropping so low that a lot of the wells will dry up?
1: But I haven't been speaking to anybody that happened to, but I can tell you, like, that back in the day, we had two wells here at the house, and they both dried up. And in 1995, we bored the well below the air, like, and touch wood, like, it's been good since. But I'd say a farmer or a householder would nearly be afraid to check it even in case. Because like, once the level of water goes below the level of the pipe for the pump,
0: it's all over. It's all over.
1: Drop the pump. If you have a submersible, you can drop the pump down, all right?
0: Yeah.
1: But if you go down too far, then you're sucking up.
0: You're sucking up more than everything, so. Like. Yeah, you're doing damage then, like, yeah.
1: So,
0: yeah.
1: Like, it is difficult.
0: It is difficult enough,
1: like, there's no one saying otherwise.
0: And, of course, cattle this time, sure, cattle would nearly drink black air and dry at this stage, I suppose, with the heat.
1: They would, like, and so every animal, like, under the sun, it will drink a pile of water this time of the year, like.
0: Yeah.
1: And then, you know, so it is difficult for fellas, like, to try and keep the show going. And of course, like, that, to finance it all again. Like, I mean,
0: that's the thing.
1: They're all rolling about. A fella's making a few quid here at a certain time of the year. And maybe they aren't the best to look to them. But,
0: yeah.
1: Like, it all kind of, I think in the farming game, it all goes back in again. Like, you know, whether you like it or not, like, you're always reinvesting money.
0: And you see, a lot of the farmers now, I suppose, this could be a tipping point for some farmers, because some farmers now might say, look, I'm in farming for so long now, like, I might as well, we say, turn the land over to, we'll say, alternative energy such as panels, what they're all talking about, solar panels, or we'll say, wind turbines or something like that, you see, where we say they get a steady income without any outlay at all.
1: So that's grand, so like, but that'll be grand. But so if everybody goes that way, then what are we going to eat?
0: If everybody goes that way, we'll end up with saying porting a lot of our stuff, or whatever the case may be. You know
1: what I mean? Like, half the world is on fire. So I don't know where it's going to come from. Like,
0: yeah, but that's just, you know, that's the reality.
1: End of the world is coming.
0: That's the reality of it, Jim, I suppose. No,
1: I tell you the truth, like, whether we like it or not, we need people to.

0: It's the same as snow. Like, look, people like a couple of days of snow maybe, but I don't like, but some people do. But if you got snow for 5 or 6 months, I can tell you, you'd get fairly sick of snow, wouldn't you?
1: I'd be sure you would. I'd be sure you
0: So
1: would.
0: like,
1: Just like
0: if you
1: everything
0: get
1: else
0: the
1: else, yeah.
0: extremes of anything,
1: Yes,
0: you know, and we're
1: exactly.
0: kind of getting extremes at the moment, but
1: I
0: look.
1: think we are. We are. We're definitely getting extremes, whether it is, no, the jury's out, whether it is El Nino or global warming or whatever the case may be. The reality is it's getting warmer. So look,
0: It seems
1: we got
0: to
1: to make
0: be.
1: adjustments for that.
0: Anyway, congratulations to Tom O'Neill there from Bulls. He was the first man, I think, home in the all colours, which said the all lady team.
1: He was, I believe,
0: Yeah, so fair dues to him. And
1: fair dues to him.
0: I think he's being coached by oh God, what's the man's name? The other tall man that won all the races. The Drake man.
1: Oh yes.
0: Yeah, I think he's the coach for him. And
1: Barry and the company at the Drakes, yeah, of course
0: so
1: they're yeah.
0: fair dues to him.
1: Oh, fair dues to them, because
0: Congratulations.
1: they're veterans in that fair play to them.
0: And congratulations to Michael Keneally, the jockey. He had a win on Kilbeggan there on the other night. Rocky Diamond, trained by Declan Queely from
1: Oh
0: Dundalk.
1: yes.
0: Music and more. Next Wednesday, the 26th of the 8th, in Killer Hall, Killer Community Centre. And it will be a team harvest gathering.
1: Oh, lovely, yeah.
0: That seems to be the thinking.
1: Yep.
0: And the people of Cullen there in West Cork, they're after buying the local pub. I was telling you about the one a few years ago there
1: That's right,
0: at Carmuck.
1: that
0: After
1: happens,
0: buying the,
1: yeah.
0: in Cullen in West Cork, after buying the local and starting trading. And she looks as to the focal point of the community. And so we wish them luck. They call it the Lighty Bar or pub, whatever.
1: Right.
0: But that's down in West Cork, and she looked as you know yourself, notices she look at it, all these things. You never wish the water, do you, till the well run dry,
1: Yeah.
0: runs dry. And so this is, they're trying to get this place going or to keep the whole community going, like
1: Well,
0: so.
1: this is the importance, I suppose, of a rural pub in a community area like that. And we all know, I suppose, that look, the demise of the average drinkers, for want of a better word. Like, number one, I suppose, look, everything is against them. The price of the pint is against them. The drink driving is against them. But on the other side of the coin, I suppose, and I see this happening an awful lot now in England, where, like you, as you say, various communities are getting together, buying the franchise of the pub or whatever they can, and running it as a community venture.
0: But like what I say to people, support the pub anyway.
1: Oh, do by
0: You
1: all
0: don't,
1: means, you know.
0: you know, even a mineral or whatever you have, but support the local pub when you look and try and keep them going, because like, you know, the amnesty for everybody to socialise and whatever to meet up, you know.
1: Well, this is it, you see. Nobody wants to be an island, especially out in the rural areas, like, and you know,
0: No,
1: and that's
0: it's important.
1: it's very, very important to communicate with other people. And that's what the pub was for years and years, a community centre basically, in the rural areas.
0: And more congratulations, you know, to what you call a horse won there in Tramore last evening, trained by David Kinnett Buds,
1: Yeah.
0: and ridden by Darragh O'Keefe. So
1: Very good.
0: congratulations again to Kinnett.
1: Indeed, indeed, indeed.
0: Great to see him, you know, with a win. Now, this morning, I don't know this. No, I suppose. Will work on it late maybe, but 11 a.m. Mass, because it's the Feast of the Assumption, you know,
1: Yes,
0: it's the
1: yes,
0: 15th of August
1: yes.
0: in Killa at 11. And
1: Yeah.
0: for the rest of the week then, Tuesday in Killa, celebration of the Word and Holy Communion. And then Wednesday and Friday, there's Mass at 10 a.m. And then in Inch on Thursday, Mass at 10 a.m. And there's been major work going on in the church in Killa now from, I think this is starting on the 17th, and there's work going on the roof and stuff. So
1: Oh,
0: look,
1: yes.
0: if people are around it there, they'll be scaffolding and stuff. So just be careful
1: Bear
0: around the church and
1: that
0: stuff
1: in
0: when
1: mind.
0: it's
1: Bear that
0: happening,
1: in
0: you
1: mind.
0: know.
1: Yeah.
0: So like just to be, you know, just, look, nobody wants anybody to get hurt or injured.
1: Well,
0: And
1: the scaffolding is temporary, but the improvements will be permanent.
0: exactly. And the road there down from Parkley all there, it's closed there from

0: the 12th, I think of 12th of August until the 25th, they're doing emergency work on the embankments, you know.
1: Oh, yes, yes, yes.
0: They did a great job there a few years ago after after the flood in the north. So, look, that's happening there again, but they'll be started out now in 10 days' time, I believe.
1: Ah, good, good, good.
0: Practice dancing.
1: As per usual,
0: Every Monday night, 8 to 10:30, including bank holidays and like that again. It's going great, the tea and the coffee and the cakes. And the good thing about it is that there's new people coming. Like the same people mightn't be there every week, but there's new people coming.
1: There's new people. It's a turnover they're having, which is great.
0: Like, that's good. Like, I mean, it's having a positive effect.
1: Exactly. It is.
0: And the Monday Club, now their next meeting will be coming up on the 7th of September. Like, everyone will be starting to kick in now, you know, in September. So their next meeting will be Monday, the 7th of September. And I want to thank Finbar Motherwear. There was letters written there in the Kilcounty National School.
1: Yes, because you actually passed them to me, and I passed them on to Finbar then. You know,
0: yeah. And Finbar is reading a couple of on the show every month. You know?
1: Yes, and very, very interesting, because I heard them actually.
0: Very interesting. I'm
1: going
0: to listen to a few of them now. And thanks, Finbar, for a great job you're doing this. And they had background music with it. There was one about the man she there, and I went in. She would nearly put the hair standing there. They'd listen to us.
1: Ah, sure. Poor old, the late, great John McCarthy from Ballymacode, you say, when the rural electrification came in, the banshee vanished out the window, was never seen again.
0: Really? No, you don't see too many of us walking over the country road at 12 o'clock at night all the same.
1: Because they're up to other development.
0: Yeah, but I tell you one thing, they might be brave men leaving the town, but I tell you, bring out the country in the dark. Some queer fellas stand behind them.
1: Every old fox or something like that, screeching or something like that.
0: An old vixen fox. No, exactly. But the walking group meet there on Monday, and they go for a walk in Glenbowood, and they go for a cup of coffee and in the Tetch. And look, it is fabulous. And it's a great old place again for food.
1: Absolutely great. Absolutely great.
0: Great work on there. Yeah. And great employment.
1: Indeed.
0: And I want to say congratulations there to all the young people who graduated there the other night in Yall.
1: Yes, of course.
0: Young Dylan Hennessy there, he's going with my granddaughter there, they're walking out together, and they were all dressed up to the nine. So we were invited in, so we duly obliged and went in along.
1: Oh, lovely. Lovely.
0: But every one of them, I said it to people, every single boy and girl looked fantastic.
1: Yes, of course.
0: So, like, you know, and I hope they'll all have good and lucky lives and that they'll go on to great things. You know?
1: I have no doubt. It's the start of their lives, isn't it, really? You know?
0: Yeah.
1: It's the start of their
0: lives. Kelly Jaden presents live music in the Summer Sounds, main act, Bog the Donkey.
1: Oh, yes, that's
0: on Saturday. Next Saturday, you know.
1: Next Saturday. The 22nd. That's going on the John F. Kennedy Park in Kidd, isn't it? Yeah.
0: Which is, Park in Kidd, that'll be 6:30 p.m. to 11:30 p.m. And there's a bear involved out there, I think. And tickets are $16.50 online. So, hopefully now again that'll go off again and go well from and whatever, you know.
1: Well, they did that in Ardmore there like about a month ago. It was a resounding success. So let's hope the same success will be repeated in Killer.
0: Exactly. Mm. The fibrillators, just in case anybody, God forbid, will need them, but you look good to have them. And
1: true.
0: There's one outside Canelian Rochester's Main Street Killer, the one the GA Hall when the hall is open. Mount Unic outside Powers Bell, one outside Halfway Bell. There's one outside Park, Inch and Coyle School, one outside the Burgess Filling Station. And look, great to have them anyway, in case anybody needs them.
1: Very true.
0: And finally then, the Killer GA Lotto jackpot. There was no jackpot winner. The numbers drawn were 2, 4, 12 and 26.
1: Very good.
0: So €30, Emma Hayes, Mary Fogarty, Pig O'Neill and Sinead Murphy.
1: Very good.
0: Thanks to the sponsors who sponsor weekly and to Noel Gann Construction, main sponsor Killer G. And next week, jackpot is 12,200.
1: Indeed, indeed.
0: So look, to just be picked up some week.
1: Should we got some week, four numbers. So easy to do it, four numbers and a big jackpot waiting at the end of it. But look.
0: Yes, like, and so look.
1: Which is the right four numbers. It's the right four numbers.
0: It's available funds there for the GA.
1: Yeah, of course. That's the bottom line of it, yeah.
0: So, that are my tidings now again for this week, Noel.
1: Okay, Jim, listen, a very comprehensive report as per usual, and keep safe for the week, and indeed, we'll certainly look forward to your input again next week, the Coon of Day.
0: And I suppose if anybody can do a bit of a rain dance, look, have a go on. Feel free to have a go and do it. But there's some talk about rain coming maybe Monday or Tuesday, you know.
1: On that point of a rain dance, I believe during the week that Joe and Jim were asked to do a duet in some place.
0: Oh, we did.
1: You were asked, and did you do a rain dance? No, you didn't.
0: We did a duet to have a bell after the wedding last week last Wednesday. And
1: I bet you that went down the
0: street. Don't wheel anyway.
1: That went down the street. Okay, that's very nice. We'll leave it, Jim. Take care, man. There we are. And of course, that's him. And of course, that's himself, Jim. And of course, Jim will be back with us again next week again in the Coon of Day. Right, and break time coming up. Hopefully, we'll be back with Will Motherway directly after this short break.
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1: Okay, folks, Fall River, Harry Nash, goody, and Clare, you're very welcome back to the last leg of the programme. It's just 11:36. Tell you the truth, while the ad break was on there, I had a quick cup of tea and nearly burned the gizzard out of myself. Good morning to you, Will Motherwayne. Welcome to the programme.
11: And then sort of things happen.
1: Oh, listen, who are you telling? Hey, who are you telling? Who are you telling? Who are you telling?
11: Yeah. And it could happen very easily now, and to stay with you for the next
1: year. Listen to me, it would. There's nothing worse than the fucking burning throat or something like that, or, you know, something like that. Yes, there you are. Anyway, just before we go on there, of course, we were talking there, of course, with a nostalgic look back at the Front Strand there, through the eyes there, of course, of Michael Lunigan there and Mick Hussey there. Frank Shortall rang in there. Morning, Frank, and we were talking about the garage there. Of course, he said that originally that was the garage there was Redmond's garage, and before Redmond's it was Hearn's garage. Now I didn't know that, but there you are. But before Redmond it was Redmond's garage, it was a Hearn's garage. So there you are. Anyway, Will, sorry to cut you off midstream. You're welcome to the programme. Go on. Yeah,
11: no, you're perfectly fine. Absolutely not. I can pick it up from there. So because as we're kind of taking a trip down memory lane, next week, as we all know, is Heritage Week.
1: That's right, yeah.
11: And as part of the itinerary, the Knockanora Heritage and Historic Society are doing a guided tour of Malena Abbey.
1: Oh, yes.
11: On Thursday next, and I suppose I remember myself, because today or yesterday, as they say, going to a mass in Malena Abbey. I'd say it must be, but even way my age, you know, but I'd say it's approaching 50 years ago since that mass was an annual mass that was held there.
1: Yes, I believe and so, long, yeah, yeah, yeah.
11: Mm. But so, as I refer to it, this coming Thursday, the 20th, there is a guided tour of Malena Abbey with local historian Niall O'Brien. Now, as I understand it, if anybody would like to be part of the tour, or part of the tour, I suppose it was, I think it has to be booked now. So
1: but I think, actually, I think I'm looking at a note here in front of me, and it says booked out.
11: Oh.
1: No.
11: Yeah, right.
1: It says booked out, so there
11: you
1: are. No, unless you might get a last couple of. If you want to make a phone call, if you're dead anxious to do it, there's 086-348-2704. That's 086-348-2704. Give that number a ring just to confirm or deny what I've said, you know. You might get a thing. There might be a couple of dropouts on the day, but as far as I know, it's actually sold out.
11: You could well be right, and I could well understand why it might be, but like you say, it might be worth a chance all the same. If somebody would say, gosh, I'd really love to be a part of the tour, it might be just worth a chance, and that is exactly the number that it is.
1: Yes.
11: 086-348-2704,
1: Yes.
11: Yeah. Good man. So staying with the Knockanora Heritage and Historic Society then, on the Monday night, which is next month, and not Monday night, there is the an exploration and the uses of the 1926 census.
1: Oh, yes.
11: Well, that's an interesting, that should be an interesting talk as well. So people, and I'm going to be there myself. I think I just want to see where it all began.
1: I do know there was a publication out there done by somebody up the country there many, many years ago. I think we interviewed him on the radio here, actually. And what it was it done the Griffiths valuation, it done the 1906 and the 1945 census of the town of Yall and surrounding areas.
11: Okay.
1: Now, I don't know, and maybe it's just confined to Yall town and such, but I would imagine, I suppose, there would be a corresponding census done, I suppose, at the same time in the Knocklord, Dundine, Kilwaterboy area. But the 1926 one would imagine, I suppose, be fairly interesting, all right, to see it, wouldn't it?
11: I imagine it would fill in a lot of the blanks, I would have thought. But that's on next Monday evening in the hall in Knockanora at 8:00.
1: Very good.
11: And just finishing on that, then Tuesday the 18th, and all the plants our grandparents knew. I think it's a lovely title.
1: Yeah.
11: And I suppose we've all forgotten the nettle soup and as a for instance.
1: Did you ever taste the nettle soup?
11: I did. My mother used to boil nettles in May, and they had to be young, fresh nettles now, not necessarily the old ones that were starting to kind of droop over this time of year, but it had to be fresh and that kind of a real sort of a lively green colour.
1: Yeah, absolutely.
11: I tell you,
1: I'd prefer to have the gizzard burned out of me with the tea rather than the nettles. Simple as that. You know? But there you are, I suppose. Look, they say it's like cabbage. They say it's actually when they're, you know, when they're actually cooked. The sting goes out of them and they're like cabbage. But it's
11: no, yeah.
1: Anyway, look, yeah. No, but that's no, the plants our grandparents knew anyway. In Knockadore on Tuesday the 18th. Yeah,
11: absolutely. With local herbalist Lynn Shade. Lynn is going to lead that now. Now, we had a big day in Knockadore yesterday, I suppose, in so far as that our playground, which we've talked about on and off over the last number of weeks, was open yesterday. The contractor took down the fencing. And we had about, I'd say it was upwards of 50 incredibly excited children running
1: lovely.
11: Into the playground, yeah, for the first time. Delightful to see. So it's open. There will be an official opening, it'll be later on in the year, but it's open now. So look, it's there for everybody to enjoy. And I suppose, just as I mentioned that, I'm just going to issue just the usual sort of, I suppose, caveat as well, to enjoy and take care of it. You know,
1: indeed, that's what it's all about.
11: Absolutely, I take care of it. Advance notice, I suppose, is well known. I'm not sure if I mentioned this up to this, but we have our church in Knockanore, the Sacred Heart Church, is celebrating its bicentenary.
1: Oh, yes.
11: On the 12th of September. That's a Saturday evening. So there will be Mass celebrated by the Bishop of this Moffat Lismore, Alphonsus Bernan. And that is, as I say, on the 12th. So there are sort of preparations being made, obviously, in advance of that. It's an occasion, I suppose, to do a little bit of work to the church by way of tidying up and maybe a little bit of freshening up and painting and such like. But it should be a lovely evening for the local people to gather, I suppose, again, just to get the... I suppose to remember back when they started going to the church in Knockanore and all the years that have elapsed since then. So, as I say, lots of work being done in advance of that. There's a meeting last week. We have another meeting on the 2nd. If anybody within the community here would like to be part of that or get involved in the preparation or indeed the ceremony itself, there's the meeting on the 2nd of September at 8 o'clock in the hall.
1: Very good. Excellent.
11: I also want to mention, you, I probably mispronounced this person's name, but my wife is in and out of the hall there every Tuesday morning. I'm saying, where is she going? She's going into, it's Kirkle Coro. I think it's facilitated by Liam O'Leka. I hope I'm pronouncing his name properly.
1: Oh, yes, Liam O'Leka. Yeah. Liam O'Leka is, of course, our Irishian here, and she's heading into the All Library, is it?
11: I think nowadays, at the moment it's outdoors. It's there.
1: Oh, of course.
11: Yeah, and she says it's absolutely wonderful. It's a fantastic opportunity to develop your Irish.
1: Oh, tis, yeah.
11: You know, she said, and this gentleman whom I've not met, but she speaks highly of him.
1: Oh, there's nobody knows any more about the Irish language and its culture than Liam O'Leka.
11: Well, she said it's like she comes out from that particular opportunity on the Tuesday morning, exhilarated. She said it's a joy. He has a wealth of knowledge and he's Irish.
1: Absolutely. He's no stranger to us here in the community radio, y'all, I can tell you. And he's around for a long, long time. Good morning, Liam, if you're listening. We're talking about you. Yeah.
11: Yeah, absolutely. So I'm talking about you as well, Liam. I haven't met you, but my wife is Tracy.
1: Yeah.
11: And she speaks highly of you. So, yeah, great, lovely.
1: Very good.
11: Great work. So that's about
1: us all, I think. Okay, that's great. We'll listen to me, as I say, Knockanore Heritage and Historic. Just to reiterate there, events for Heritage Week, the 1926 census exploration and uses there on Monday, the 17th of August, that's next Monday there, and on Tuesday, the 18th of August, there are the plants our grandmother knew. The Molana Abbey guided tour, don't know about that, but as far as I know, it's booked out, but we have a number there if you want to exit there, 086-348-2704. Okay, Will, best of luck to you, and on that point we leave it and we join you again maybe in a fortnight's time.
11: Absolutely, thanks for the call, Noel.
1: Okay.
11: Have a good day. and bye to your listeners now. Bye-bye.
1: Okay,
11: bye-bye.
1: Take care. There that's Will Motherway, and of course we'll be back with us again very, very shortly, in about a fortnight's time. From Will Motherway, we shall head up there to Ladysbridge area. Hopefully we'll be able to join the man himself there, Dennis O'Flynn, if we get a try and get our hands on him here. We'll say, can we contact Dennis O'Flynn? Because Dennis O'Flynn, as I say, talks all about Ladysbridge, Ballymacorda, and indeed, and its environs there. And of course, also he's the owner there of the shop in Ladies Bridge, and I think he's on line 3. Dennis O'Flynn, can you hear me?
12: Good morning, Squirrel.
1: Good morning. Good morning to you, and how are you?
12: Not the best, but I'm always willing to take your call.
1: Listen to me. Flattery will get you everywhere in this job, won't it? Everywhere.
12: We're busy morning, all.
1: Busy morning there.
12: Very interesting there about the history of y'all and so forth and all around there. You know, it's absolutely mesmerizing what you wouldn't know.
1: Oh, this is it.
12: You know, I think we know lots about our areas, but when you dig in, there's a lot of things you don't know. And, you know, like the carriage, I know you were saying there was a Herons. Yeah, I didn't know that.
1: Well, I tell you, another text in here said to say it was Mickey Herons' garage. The garage we're talking about now was directly opposite the old showboat, the Strand Buildings as we know it now there. And it was Mickey Herons' garage, and his sister apparently had the post office. Now, that's where Lopez's are living there now. I remember in my day, it was at the post office, and Flavins had it. Flavins and the front of Strand had it there. But Mickey Herons' sister was Pidge Heron, they called her, I think Pidge Heron there. But she had the post office there. And of course, I suppose she had something in common with you because you have the post office franchise in Ladysbridge.
12: True. And wasn't there a pump on the footpath there?
1: And it's still there. We were talking about the pump, actually. Yeah. The pump, would you believe, the remains of the pump, it's cast iron, to set into the wall, and it's still there. It actually held a bottle. That's the way the petrol was distributed years ago. I'm delighted to say that's still there, that hasn't been removed by a builder, or subsequent builders. It's because it's basically, and an awful lot of people would pass it and say, what in the name of God is that? What's that on the footpath?
12: They wouldn't have a clue. Noel, back to the mundane. DJ Lotto was selling last night, and 7,200 was the jackpot there. There was no winner, and there was 4 winners of the Mesh Trees, Edith Downing, Anne-Marie Millery, Shane Hamilton, and Vincent O'Brien, all won €25 each. We had a great cool camp that completed yesterday in Owen, and it was led by Owen Rooney and Paddy O'Sullivan.
1: Yes.
12: Paddy, Jim Millery, Dickie Dalton, and Laura Hayes, and Fiona, Otis Hillow, and Fiona also turned up there on the occasion to finalise it. I think the weather was everything. The kids were zapped when they went home. The parents were delighted because they said they said
1: they
12: had.
1: Of course they were, yeah.
12: There were a few parents in the shop there during the week, and they were saying the kids were zapped, but they were thrilled because they slept like a log.
1: Yes.
12: You know, just, I think as the week went down, everything was zapped. But look, you couldn't have asked any club who had a cool camp this year couldn't have asked for better weather.
1: They couldn't have asked. And it's great to see the kids getting out there God knows they'll be stuck inside school rooms and classrooms houses all winter there. So it's great to see kids getting out there and enjoying of the sun.
12: And only if the weather was bad, they'd be on laptops and on PCs.
1: Exactly.
12: The mind would be fizzing, you know. With nonsensical stuff. So, Noel, two of our juvenile players, Noel, are involved with Cork teams here over the weekend. Sean O'Connell, of the Cork under 15 hurling squad.
1: Right.
12: And they're playing Dublin today in the Aberbourne Shield.
1: Mm.
12: And then Sean, I don't know who, he's a member of the East Cork under 14 hurling squad.
1: Oh, I see.
12: In the 24 Still tournament, which is a big tournament and big national tournament in Waterford, and lots of intercounty stars now come out of that particular tournament.
1: Yes.
12: This is their first foray, more or less, into intercounty stuff. And it's a great grounding and a great accomplishment. So well done to both.
1: Well done to Sean's. Well done indeed.
12: Well done to both Sean's. O'Neill's suffered a defeat there, Noel. Heartbreaking defeat, 4-9 to 1-17 in the Junior Football Championship there last night in Yale.
1: Yes.
12: Great game of football. Second half was highly exciting. It was tit for tat, and the Dubonnet came out there. Goals with matches, they score for them.
1: Yeah.
12: And I suppose at the end of the day, they were deserved winners, but just hard luck there on O'Neill's.
1: Hard luck, but you look big, Lyle.
12: Yeah. Our team in Hurling, Noel, our Junior D team, had a great win over Middleton's fifth team, would you
1: believe? Yes.
12: O'Neill's 223, Middleton 115 in the Junior D Hurling Championship during the week. And again, a great game.
1: Yes.
12: Next Sunday, Noel, is a big day in the history of the club when they take on Blackrock.
1: Oh, yes. City team.
12: And that's on in Middleton at 4 p.m.
1: Yes.
12: So this is a vital one. Having been defeated by Kentuck, we need to win at least one of the last two, and Blackrock is next, then the Glen.
1: Right.
12: So it's
1: right.
12: You tag every game as they come along.
1: We are up against it with Blackrock.
12: Like if you look at Sales, thought they were unbeatable.
1: Yeah, yeah. Well, that's true. Look what happened there. Yeah.
12: And they're county champions. So you know. Mm. Yeah. You know, if you have a look on the day, and it can come. So
1: yes,
12: please God, we'll miss you in next Saturday. But the best luck to you.
1: Indeed. Okay.
12: If we're not in Norwich Hill, last Monday night there, 4-6, 13 and 14, no winners.
1: Right.
12: My three winners was Frank and Kathleen Kingston, Mary Gerd, and Marguerite O'Keefe.
1: Brilliant.
12: And they got over 7,000 and they saw on Monday night in the Tetch.
1: Very good.
12: Shenigami Art Festival, Noel, they have an exhibition at the moment. It was open on Friday night last night at my place, Middleton.
1: Right.
12: And it's on until the 28th of August. It's always a very good art exhibition to go for. It's open daily except Tuesdays and Sundays.
1: With the exception, yeah.
12: 10 to 5 every day, about Tuesday and Sunday. So tomorrow at 1 o'clock, the Gwag Solania, they're having a mindful walk of the Leedsbridge Loop, and to meet there in the also the detach in Leedsbridge there at 1 o'clock.
1: Okay.
12: I suppose several of them had, your role reporters have mentioned the Culture Week and so forth.
1: Oh,
12: so
1: yes, that's coming up, yeah. Happening. We'll be talking about that next week, sir.
12: There's lots of things happening for that. Just to put our own people on the community council are having a harvest festival.
1: Oh, lovely, yeah.
12: September the 18th to line up with the Culture Night.
1: Yes.
12: And it'll be on there from 6 o'clock to 11 p.m. in Bamacorda Hall, free entry.
1: Oh, lovely.
12: On the 18th of September.
1: Lovely.
12: And you know, on the 10th of October, and just forewarning people there, a very popular event every couple of years is the Come Down Together.
1: Oh, yes.
12: This is on the National School. It's for the fundraising for the Community Council. And this year, the theme is Spanish.
1: Spanish.
12: Right. So I assume there'll be lots of sangria and all usual.
1: Ah, lovely. Yeah. So, Spanish.
12: If you'd like to organise a table for this event, you can contact Sandra on 087-642-8742.
1: Right.
12: We'll remind listeners again about that.
1: We will, of course.
12: As we can. Yeah. And just with that in mind, this is the 30th anniversary of the council, the Community Council,
1: and there is
12: a celebration at night in the 21st of November in Guyver Hotel. And again, we'll talk about that later on, but just to put people
1: in
12: there's a lot of work done now in the parish in 30 years.
1: There's an awful lot of work.
12: A lot of work. And the Community Council need to be proud of us because they've done great work. Great work.
1: Yeah.
12: Noel, Mass tonight in Belmacorda will be celebrated with the Bishop.
1: Right.
12: The Queen is coming to the parish tonight to celebrate Mass with Father Chris. And it's the during the Mass, the Bishop Queen will bless and present the Benemerit medals.
1: Oh, you were saying that, the Benemerit medal. Yeah.
12: To both Kay Cullen and Mary Keane.
1: So lovely.
12: Two deserving sacristans in the parish for many, many, many years.
1: Very good.
12: Now, after Mass, Bishop Queen will bless the grotto to Our Lady, Queen of Peace, outside the church there.
1: Yes.
12: And refreshments then will be served in Benacorda Hall afterwards, and everyone is warm.
1: Okay, Dennis.
12: But Mass tomorrow in the morning is at 11 o'clock in Ladysbridge.
1: In Ladysbridge.
12: Okay,
1: thanks Dennis for your input, and indeed we'll talk to you again next week, the coming of days, so take care.
12: Cheers, Noel.
1: Cheers. There we are. There's Dennis O'Flynn. Of course, Dennis O'Flynn there. Very comprehensive report as usual. Last but not least, we're heading out to the Arbmore area there. We'll be joining John Supple in a couple of seconds there. John Supple, of course, is our reporter out there in the Knockanore area there, and we'll be joining him there. Just before we do again, we were talking about Mickey Hearn's garage there, and again, as there is ringing there, but we're talking about Mickey Hearn's garage, and his sister had the post office where we said the shop is there now. Lopez had the shop there. The post office was there actually, where Lopez's have the house there now then, but it was Flavin's in time. But apparently, I think Mickey Hearn had a taxi as well. I think he had a taxi service as well, I think. Good morning to you, John Supple, and welcome to the programme.
13: Morning, Noel. Good morning to all the listeners.
1: Indeed, good morning to you. A grand morning, isn't it, out there? Yeah,
13: a grand morning.
1: A little bit dull, but what about it? You know?
13: Not sure what about it exactly. We'll take on this going now.
1: No. Exactly.
13: Noel, I will start off there, St. Declan's GAA Club at the summer camp. It's going to be on Tuesday, Wednesday and Thursday of this coming week.
1: Very good.
13: It's between 10 a.m. and 1 p.m. each day. €30 per child, €20 for any additional children. So all details there at the Ardmore GAA Club.
1: Very good.
13: J Lotto 6-10-16-21. No big winner, but Lorraine Hennessy, Aidan Dwyer, Pat Hallahan, Ray Power, and Paddy and Olive O'Gorman, €20 each. And it's heading for 10k now, 9,900 up for grabs there on Tuesday night coming.
1: Excellent.
13: Tomorrow, Noel sees the Conyngher Crossing, and that takes place tomorrow. And it's, I suppose, the best way to explain it is that there's only certain times of the year.
1: That's all that you could actually cross. It's very dangerous to cross, isn't it?
13: It is. It is very dangerous to cross. So basically, it's been done tomorrow. It's been organised. It's been organised, which, you know, in the sense of there's a people in control, just in case people get times wrong.
1: Mm-hmm.
13: It's going to be, you can register now. I think it's closed at 12 o'clock today to register online, but you can register tomorrow from 1 p.m. onwards at the Dungarvan Sports Centre.
1: Right.
13: And you'll walk in between Dungarvan Bay and Ballinagowlin Ring.
1: Yes, so right across the bay, yeah.
13: Right across the bay. It's just the time of the year, and the timing is, that's the time.
1: Yes.
13: And now, like, I presume there is a bit of water, I'm hearing, maybe up to your knees at some stage, or below your knees, I'm hearing, but that's it. Once you go within the right time, it's €15 per person, and all money raised goes to local organisations.
1: Lovely.
13: That's tomorrow. Mm. Tomorrow. Split the pot, Noel, Cormac O'Dwyer, €226 each there for Cormac and the school there.
1: Very good.
13: Noel, the Ardmore Junior A hurlers take on Ballyduff Upper tomorrow in the Western semi-final at 3 p.m. and that's in Capoquin tomorrow at 3 p.m. Tickets available for all those travelling to that game are on the Waterford GAA website.
1: So excellent.
13: Noel, during the week, the Ardmore area got national and probably international coverage in relation to, I suppose, the sensationalism of journalism, really, where we'll say we read about a shark attack.
1: Yeah, what actually happened there? Give us the writing, because we're, as you say, we're hearing all this sensationalism on the media about it.
13: Yeah, you know, the way it is that, like, I got, I suppose, true old contacts from a Festival Times. I got two calls from lads involved in RTE saying, John, what's the story there? We heard there's a shark attack, blah, blah, blah. I said, I don't know. I'll check it out. But anyway, all this hit national and local media. There was words used like mauling and attack. Mm. And, like, mean, you know, so anyway, the story was there was a boat out fishing for shark or deep sea fishing out of Dungarvan. They obviously caught a blue shark, we're told, and pulled it into the boat. And I suppose they might have become complacent, really, because the shark was in the boat, naturally, and obviously fighting for its life, the sense. And maybe just somebody took their eye off the ball and he snapped at the closest thing to him. So basically the shark was in the boat.
1: Yes.
13: And probably in distress, and that's where the bite took place.
1: That's naturally. Now, was there much injury sustained?
13: There was a fair bite. I saw some of the pictures now, and of course it's all over social media.
1: Yeah,
13: and the guy who was bit is a big social media guy, and of course the pictures in the hospital, blah blah blah.
1: Yeah, yeah.
13: And it's all well and good until you read, you know, shark attack.
1: Well, of course, naturally, the media, as I say, they're sensible. So, listen, we have seen this with the Iron Man here, my goodness, and the same thing there. That, you know, again, I suppose, there's a bit of sensationalism involved in the thing as well, I suppose. But it's great to get the full picture and the true story, we say, basically, of
13: exactly,
1: what happened.
13: Anything for a story, but, I mean, as I told the lads who rang me, I goes, there was nothing to get excited about. In saying that, it didn't stop RTE News sending somebody down to take a picture of Ardmore Bay and a couple of miles off it. But anyway, that's the joys of journalism.
1: That's the joys of journalism there. And of course, they're anxious to sell, I suppose, sell papers or sell newspapers or sell media, whatever the case may be. But anyway, that's it.
13: That's it. So, Noel, carrying on there, Ardmore Drama Group, this Tuesday and Wednesday night, the auditions for the upcoming comedy. The comedy play will take place itself at the end of November, but the auditions are in the Round Tower Hotel, 7 p.m. Tuesday and Wednesday night. No stage experience necessary. Come along, enjoy the crack and see what you think. And more than welcome, we love to see new faces.
1: Very good.
13: So Tuesday, Wednesday night.
1: Tuesday, Wednesday.
13: Finally there, Noel, Dungarvan Camera Club created a 24-hour photographic record of Dungarvan 25 years ago. And they're putting this on display in the Dungarvan Library this week and for the next week or whatever. I think this going on up till the 28th.
1: Oh, lovely. Right? Lovely. Nice so one. Unusual one.
13: So basically, there is 50 images. So, of course, it's going to be great to walk in and see those 50 images and see what's there now or what has changed.
1: Exactly,
13: exactly. It's a great idea, and I'm sure there'll be huge crowds go down to see it because, of course, 25 years on, look, like, man, imagine the cut of you 25 years ago to now.
1: Imagine the cut of you 25 years ago. We'd be both in the same boat, I'd say.
13: I'll put it this way now, Noel, if somebody took a picture of the two of us 25 years ago, wouldn't they get a fair fright now?
1: Who are you telling to be scary monster time, wouldn't it?
13: Listen, that's it. Thanks.
1: Okay, listen, great talking to you, John, and indeed we'll certainly look forward to you a bit again next week, like one day.
13: Thank you, Noel.
1: Take care, there you are. That's John, of course, John Supple there from Ardmore earlier. They're bringing our programme to a I won't say timely close because we're a couple of minutes over time, but we won't tell anybody. That's our secret between you and me. Stand by for the Bernard Morgan Country Show. I actually thought it was Mikey was coming up, but we'll be hopefully Mikey will be there with us again next week. No, that's just the place falling apart. Don't mind that. But anyway, Mikey will be along with us next week and hopefully we'll have a chat to Mikey. Of course, next week we'll be brown bread baking. Yeah, we'll have 16-year-old Lucy Tate in here, accompanied by her father, and she'll be telling us about a competition that's been held up in Tullamore area, and the race is on to find the best brown bread maker, and indeed 16-year-old Lucy Tate has her name in the ring, and let's hope she'll be successful. That's about your lot. Many, many thanks to me cousin there, and indeed Michael Lunigan there for an extraordinary fond memory, I suppose you could say, of y'all way, way back there in the 70s there, and the perks and all the excitement there, and of course many thanks to all our rural reporters. Many thanks to Dennis Broderick and Sons Hardware and Electrical, 165 North Main Street, y'all. Telephone 024-93032 there for his continued sponsorship of the programme. But most of all, thank you, the listeners, for the pleasure of your company. We do it all again, the same time, same place, same channel next week. Oh, and I nearly forgot, I got my hands wrapped over this during the week. I never thanked Redmond Nugent for coming in here week in, week out there and taking the short end of the stick by answering the phones there. So again, as I said, thank you so much, Redmond, for that. Right, that's about it. Stand by for Morgan, Bernard Morgan, to be quite true, Bernard, and Bernard will be in here very, very shortly. Be after this direct ad break. Take care now. Talk to you tomorrow with Frankie.
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Starting off the Country and Irish show for this Saturday afternoon, that is Paddy Tracy and The Long Way Home. Well, you are very welcome along in. It is Bernard keeping you company over the next 2 hours, playing the best of country and Irish. Now, Paddy Tracy, you might know him. He recorded a few songs, but he's just after winning Glortira, and he did an amazing performance. And if you're not familiar with Glortira, it's on TG4. And it's featuring country and Irish up-and-coming singers. Maybe they've recorded, maybe they haven't, but it's a great platform to get them launched. Olivia Douglas came off it, Lisa McHugh, and many, many more. So it is a great platform, and he is the most recent winner. So congratulations to Paddy, and that was a great song called The Long Way Home. As I said, it is Bernard holding shop for the next little while, playing the very best of country and Irish. As per usual, a huge thanks there to Noel for the last 2 hours of the Saturday morning show incorporating the Rural Report, and always a brilliant show from Noel. And also a big thanks to all his rural reporters and all the people who contributed to his show. And don't forget, you can catch Noel back here next Saturday from 10 a.m. Great job as usual, Noel. Looking forward to the show next week. But as I said, between now and 2 p.m. it's the very best of country and Irish, and we are going to keep the music going.

The beautiful voice of Teresa Rogers and Still the Only One I've Ever Loved. And she recorded that. That comes from her album back in 2019 called I'm Coming Home. And there's some lovely songs on that particular album. If you get a chance, do check it out. And as I said, recorded back in 2019. We're going to keep the music going now. We are going to turn our attention and hear a stalwart of country and Irish music. He is a legend. He's no longer with us, unfortunately. He passed away back in 2016, but he was a big starter for Declan Ernie on his journey. I'm talking, of course, of the late, great Gene Stewart. And here's a song he recorded back in 2012. It's a lovely number called Your Old Love Letters.

He was a legend, wasn't he, of his time? That is the late, great Brian Call, and a lovely song called Your Old Love Letters here on the Country and Irish Show for this Saturday afternoon. The best thing is to cozy up with your radio and stay with me over the next little while. If you can, it'd be great to have your company. We are here all the way up until 2 p.m, as I said, playing the very best of Country and Irish. And we have plenty of great tunes on the way. But in the meantime, we are going to keep the music going, and we are going to take a song from Gavin Gribben. Yes, indeed. And he hails from County Donegal. And this

Well, I bet that's got you up and dancing around the kitchen island or wherever you may be on this Saturday afternoon. That is Gavin Gribben with a Pub Crawl, and he recorded that back in 2022. We are going to play this song from Daniel, and he recorded this back in 2023, and it is a lovely number from the album How Lucky I Must Be. And it's a beautiful song called After All. Have a listen.

That was DOD, the man himself, Daniel O'Donnell, with a brilliant song called After All. 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And if you are going out and about, don't forget you can take us with you wherever you go via the TuneIn Radio app, or you can head over to the website cry104fm.com and you can hit the Listen Live link. And so you can take us with you wherever you go on this Saturday. We are here all the way up until 2 p.m. this afternoon, and it is great to have you along.

0: That's the sound of Thomas McBride and the son of the late great Big Tom. And that is a great song from him called We'll Sweep Out the Ashes, like father, like son, eh? Lovely voice and music definitely runs in that family, and he is continuing the legacy of the late great Big Tom, who we sadly lost back a few years ago. We are going to take a break. When we return, we will have music from a great a gentleman who I mentioned him a little earlier. He got his start in the business with Brian Call, but he is a mighty man, of course, Declan Ernie. And we have a great song from him on the way.
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8: Country and Irish with Bernard Morgan.

That's a number he recorded back in 2018 called The Same Eyes That Always Drove Me Crazy. And that was the sound of Declan Nerney. Still to come in this hour, we have plenty more great country and Irish music. We are going to keep the music going now, and we are going to play this one from Olivia Douglas. Now, Olivia got her start, as I said at the beginning of the show, from Glor Tíre. And she has gone strength to strength. She is drawing the crowds and really a great artist and a lovely voice. And this is a song she recorded back in 2015. And it's another lively number. We're keeping it upbeat here on the Country and Irish Show. Here's a song called A Hug or Two from Olivia Douglas.

always love that song. Hopefully you enjoyed it as well. That is Rose of Allendale from Tom Laverty. And he recorded that back in 2020. And before that, you heard Olivia Douglas with A Hug or Two. You're listening to the Country and Irish Show here on CRY 104 FM. All the way up until 2 p.m. this afternoon, playing the very best of country and Irish music. Great to have you along on this Saturday afternoon. Hope you are well and you are enjoying the music so far. And we still have plenty more great music lined up from all your favourite country and Irish stars. Hopefully you are in good form, and why not pull up a chair, sit down, relax and enjoy the next hour and 10 minutes of country and Irish music. And don't forget, as I said earlier, you can take us with you if you are going out and about via the TuneIn Radio app, and also on the website cry104fm.com, and you can hit the listen live link. Now we are going to take a piece of music from Michelle Murphy. Yes, and Michelle hails from County Wexford, and she grew up in she's a huge fan of country music and social dancing, and she recorded this particular track just last year, back in 2024. And this is a lovely song from her called Moon in the River.

That's a lady called Michelle Murphy and Moon in the Water, and a great number from her. And you heard it on the Country and Irish Show here on CRY 104 FM. Great to have you along. And she recorded that song only last year. And I'm no doubt she is going to go strength to strength. What a wonderful artist she is. We do play the odd American artist here every now and again. Here is George Jones, and this is a lovely song called The Grand Tour. Step right.

That's the lovely sound of George Jones and a lovely song from him called The Grand Tour. Hopefully you enjoyed that piece of music from him. And as I said, he's after leaving a great legacy and a music catalogue behind him. He is an amazing artist. Here is Paddy O'Brien and a lovely song from him called Out to California.

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0: A song recorded last year by Pat Mulcrone, and that is from his album Turning to the Light, and that is The Way I Am. You might recognise that song more recently from the Tumbling Paddies. Yes, they brought out a great version of it as well. And it's getting the second hour of the Country and Irish Show here on CRY 104 FM off to a flying start. Great to have you along on this Saturday. How are you doing? How is your Saturday going? Hope you are having a great Saturday, and glad to have your company, and hopefully you are enjoying the selection of music so far.
1: Thank you. This is a song that when he asked before... Things kind of got a little out of hand here. He asked what my favorite song was of the stuff that we do. And this is hands down my very, very favorite song. I wonder if it will be for all of my life. As it is, I mean, if it is, I think I'm going to be okay with it. It's called The Dance.

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Thank you very much for it. God bless you guys.

And that is the sound of Garrett Brooks with The Dance. Now, we are going to turn our attention to the youth of country music, the young artists that are upcoming on the country and Irish scene, and there is so many. The likes of Amber Campbell and Jack Yo, and that's just to name two. But here's another lady called Kiva Murney. Now, she's only 12 or 13, but she has an amazing voice. And here is a song that she recorded last year. Lisa McHugh also did a version of this particular song. And have a listen, see what you think of this young girl's voice. I think she's an amazing artist. This is Kiva Murney, 12 years of age, and this is Hillbilly Girl.

0: That's Stuart Miles and Westport Town, a song he recorded back in 2016. And why wouldn't he be singing about Westport? He hailed from Ballina in County Mayo and a great singer. And still going amazingly and always attracting a great crowd. You're listening to the Country and Irish Show here on CRY 104 FM. It is Bernard with you all the way up until 2 p.m. keeping you company and playing the very best of country and Irish, and also one or two American ones thrown in there as well for good measure. We are going to take a break, and then when we come back we will have music from where are we going after the break? Yes, we are going to Sean Cuddy. Yes, a gentleman who is celebrating over 30 years in the country and Irish music scene. So we'll have a song from him, and we will also have a song from Billy McFarland as well, and plenty more. We have another American group coming up on the way as well. So that's all ahead of us between now and 2 p.m. here on the Country and Irish Show. It's great to have you along. Hopefully your Saturday is going well and you are enjoying the show so far, and hopefully you'll be able to stay with me all the way up until 2 p.m.
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A gentleman celebrating over 30 years in the business. That is Sean Cuddy and a great song from him called I Might here on the Country and Irish Show here on CRY 104 FM. We are into the final 25 minutes or so, and it is great to have you along. It is Bernard keeping you company all the way up until 2 p.m. This is Billy MacFarland, and it's a great song called My County Donegal, and he recorded this back in 2018. It comes from his album Billy MacFarland Favourites, and I quite like this song. Hopefully you will enjoy it as well.

That is the great sound of Billy McFarland with My County Donegal here on the Country and Irish Show on CRY 104 FM. Great to have you along. Shall we go back to the American country music? I think we should. And let's take this one from the Outlaws. This is a lovely song called Empty Mansions.

A good lively number from the Outlaws, and that is Empty Mansions here on the Country and Irish Show. Let's continue with the music and take this one from John McNichol, and we're also going to hear from Declan Ernie again, and this is a duet that they did. They recorded this one together, and it's a good lively number called My Next Broken Heart.

Damien Davis with Looking for a Reason. And before that, you heard My Next Broken Heart from John McNichol and Declan Ernie. And I'm afraid that takes the Country and Irish Show to a close for this Saturday afternoon. Thank you so much for your company over the last 2 hours. Hopefully you enjoyed the show. Whatever you're doing with the rest of your Saturday, have a good one. So whatever you're doing with the rest of your Saturday, have a good one. I am back on radio duty next Friday between 12 and 2 for the lunchtime show, or back here Saturday week for the Country and Irish Show, playing the very best of country and Irish music between 12 and 2. That is Saturday week, or back here Friday for the lunchtime show between 12 and 2. Going to leave you with our final song this afternoon. Stay tuned. Doc is on the way. He'll be in with his Step Back in Time show, 3 hours of great music, and he'll also keep you updated on all the sports fixtures or whatever's happening sporting wise today. So he is on the way, he's in the wings waiting to take over, so stay tuned for Doc. Always a fantastic show from him. But we are going to play out this afternoon with Kieran Rosny, and this particular song he recorded on his album called Back in My Heart Once Again, and he recorded that in 2020. And Kieran Rosny grew up in County Offaly. He's from County Offaly, and he grew up in a country and Irish music loving family, and it shows in his music, doesn't it? So here we go, we'll get a snippet of this in before Doc takes over with his Step Back in Time. So for myself, Bernard Morgan, thank you so much for your company over the last little while, and here we go, Kieran Rosny and a song called Found. For myself, Bernard, take care. Bye-bye now.

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0: Yeah, there you go, the sound of Buck Fizz and Making Your Mind Up. Welcome along here to Step Back in Time. This is Doc with you. I'll be here with you till 5 o'clock. A big thank you there to Bernard for the last 2 hours of country and Irish. On today's show, we'll be doing our usual stuff. We'll be doing this.
1: Guess the year.
0: I'll also give you a movie pick later on in the show, and we'll have a special artist at 3 of 3. England Championship started today, and well, it started last night actually. Wolves drew 2-2. I'm not, I'll have to check that score, but they did the first game back in the Championship. Wolves drew 2-2 last night, and there's a live game there at the moment. Bolton Wanderers are 2-0 up on Preston North End after 62 minutes, I think, is up in the clock. Right. Big thank you to Cal Flavins for sponsoring this programme every Saturday. And if you want a request, all you have to do is give a ring outside on 024-91199, or you can text or WhatsApp me on 089-406-6669. Right, we're going to keep going here with the music, and here's a brilliant song from Sonia, and Listen to Your Heart.

There you go, absolutely brilliant there from Phil Collins and Another Day in Paradise. Here on CRY 104 FM, you're listening to Doc with Step Back in Time, brought to you by Cal Flavins. And a big thank you to Cal Flavins for sponsoring this program every Saturday. That game now has gone into injury time in the England Championship. It's Bolton Wanderers 2, Preston 1. There's a good few games kicking off there in the England Championship at 3 o'clock. I keep you updated with them. I usually give a team to come up next season, and team I'm going to pick this season is Norwich. And why? Because they got a new manager there halfway through the season, and they did have a fine flu at the end, but they just couldn't make the playoffs. They're taking on West Brom at 3 o'clock. Stoke City are taking on Swansea. Bristol are at home to Millwall. Middlesbrough taking on Lincoln City. Charlton Athletic are at home to Derby County. Portsmouth taking on QPR. And Sheffield United are taking on Birmingham City. Here's George Michael and Fate to Fate to Fate.

Did it go to brilliant? In excess and never tear us apart here on CRY 104 FM. That game now in the England Championship has finished. It ended up finishing Bolton 2, Preston 1. So a great start for Bolton. Did they get promoted last season from League 1? I think they might have. Bertie's Golf Society in Yall presents the Ryder Cup charity event, which is today for Meals and Wheels. There's a raffle and a presentation of the trophy in Bertie's after. Here's David Bowie and a song called Let's Dance.

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You're listening to Doc with Step Back in Time. Hope you're enjoying the music so far. If you want to change it, 024-91199, or you can text or WhatsApp me on 089-406-6669. As I said, we'll keep you updated with the England Championship at 3 o'clock. And I did say I do fancy Norwich to get promoted this season. Yeah, Simon, I'll have that song on for you very, very shortly.

there you go. The sound of Spania and a song called Call Me here on TRY 104 FM. Just coming up on 10 to 3 here on CR while you're listening to that with Step Back in Time. Simon, as I said, he'd be looking forward to Norwich. We'll be kicking off there at 3 o'clock. The championship started again last night. And he's looking for a song. He asked me, would I play a song called Wang? Is it Wham Bang A Lang by Silver for a handful of people that know me? Cheers. Don't forget, Simon's on here straight after Eleanor tomorrow at 3 o'clock. And don't forget, Eleanor, from 1 to 3. I want to say hello to Eleanor as well. So hope you're doing well, Eleanor, if you're tuned in. Right, here we go. So with Wham Bang Shang A Lang by Silver. Simon, thank you very much for your takes.

0: of Andy Gibb and Our Love, Don't Throw It All Away. Just to let you know who our Tree of Tree is from our special artist, it's Rick Astley. So if you're a Rick Astley fan, stay tuned with three songs coming up from them. Those games in the England Championship have just kicked off. I keep you updated here on CRY 104 FM. 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

그리고 The Sound Rick Astley I'm Never Gonna Give You Up Our Tree A Tree from Rick Astley today as I said dedication to all the staff down there in Calflavins earlier on as I said Bolton in the England Championship beat Preston North End by 2-1 the other games are all scoreless there's one goal gone in actually Stoke City 1 Swansea City 0 so I'm going to keep going with Rick Astley and as I said they're dedicated to all the staff there in Calflavins and a big thank you to them for sponsoring this program every Saturday.

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There you go, our tree, a tree done from today. Rick Astley and Together Forever, and they were all dedicated to my sponsors today and all the staff down there in Calflavins. A couple of goals gone in the England Championship, as I said there earlier. Stoke are 1-0 up on Swansea City. Portsmouth, they've taken the lead, 1-0 up on QPR, and a surprising score, to be honest with you. It's Middlesbrough 0, Lincoln City, who just got promoted, 1. They're the latest scores in the England Championship. Got a text in there from a good friend of mine, Laura Joyce, and she wants to say happy birthday to her mother, Patsy Joyce, and as I said, it comes from Laura, and thank you. And I know you're big fans of the Eagles, so I'm going to give you a double from the Eagles, and a big happy birthday to you, Patsy, from us all here at CRY. Here we go with the Eagles and Desperado.

Yeah, they're good, brilliant sound there of the Eagles, and I can tell you why here on CRY 104 FM. You're listening to Dawkwood. Step back in time. I hope you're enjoying the music so far. And those couple of songs were specially for Patsy Joyce, who's celebrating her birthday, and that comes from her daughter, Laura. Right, not one or two more goals. Swansea actually equalised. It's Stoke City 1, Swansea 1. Bristol City and Millwall is scoreless. Middlesbrough still 1-0 down to Lincoln City. Derby have taken the lead away to Charlton.

0: at Athletic, and Portsmouth 1, QPR 0. We'll be back after these.
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8: 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To book this trip on May Vogue, please call Tony on 087-988-9076.
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There you go, the brilliant sound here of Smokey and Needles and Pins. Portsmouth 1 now, QPR 1, Derby still 1-0 up away to Charlton, Middlesbrough 0, Lincoln City 1, Bristol City 0, Millwall 0, it's Stoke City 1, Swansea 1 and Norwich 0, West Brom 0. Sheffield United are taking on Birmingham City at 5:30. Don't forget the Charity Shield is on tomorrow between Man City and Arsenal. Here's the Bee Gees, and I'm going to dedicate it to John and Mary Cunningham, and you win again.

0: Now, listeners, we're here on Saturday morning at a famous spot here opposite Moby Dick's, and there's a very important walk and activities going on today, and I'm talking to a lovely lady, Sinead O'Brien. Good morning, Sinead.
1: Hi, Tommy, how are you?
0: It's a very important day here.
1: It is. This is Y'all Pride. We're very, very excited.
0: Great. And you started with a lovely breakfast earlier on. I missed the breakfast.
1: Did you?
0: I did, sadly.
1: Yeah, no, it was grand. It was lovely. And I even had a practice of my song inside there as well.
0: Yes, we featured it on with Hayley on Tuesday.
1: Oh, very good.
0: We play it again.
1: Oh, very good.
0: For you during the week. But Sinead, as chair of the local group, why is it important to have a parade, do you think, today?
1: I think it's important for people to know that, you know, queer people exist and we're here and there's no shame in it. And there's to kind of show the next generation that, you know, it is good to be seen, yeah, and stuff. And it is a protest, so it's kind of...
0: And a celebration at the same time.
1: And a celebration at the same time, yeah.
0: And you know what, Sinead? Isn't it wonderful to see that you don't have two horns, you know? And a tail. No, I don't see any horns and tails.
1: No,
0: what I'm alluding to really there is that in the past, there has been prejudice and false ideas about the gay and lesbian population.
1: Yeah.
0: And that wasn't fair, really, to be put in my lane.
1: And it was against the law up until, 1993? It was actually against the law to...
0: Could you believe that? No?
1: It's crazy.
0: Yeah, yeah.
1: And that's why people are, you know, it's still important. And even in Berlin a few weeks ago,
0: yes,
1: somebody crashed into the parade.
0: Yeah.
1: And, you know, so we're still kind of marginalised and we're still being picked on, and trans people are being picked on, and it's not right. We just want to live normally and love who we want to love, and you know.
0: Yeah, and we have a lovely gentleman here beside you, Dave. You're taking part in the parade today.
2: Yes, indeed. My own name's Nathan Kelleher.
0: Oh, sorry, Nathan. Sorry,
2: I'm with a gay project. We've come down from Cork City, where an LGBTI plus charity based in Cork City, and we're very happy to have brought a bus down to y'all today to support y'all Pride.
0: Fair dues for coming down all the way from Cork City. And tell us a little bit about your project.
2: So, like that, Gay Project is an LGBTI plus community development charity founded in 1984.
0: Lovely.
2: And it works to support the artistic, personal, the cultural lives of LGBTI plus people in Ireland.
0: Nathan, that's fantastic, is it? And I'd say you get a lot of support here from people inside the gay community and outside in Cork City over the years?
2: Yes, from both within the community and outside the community, we receive great support. Support from, like that, gay, lesbian, bisexual people in the city and people who aren't part of the community, but they're our allies.
0: Yes.
2: And that's majorly important. Like that, today is going to be another example of great allyship. Not everyone who's marching today is going to be part of the community. They'll have friends and they'll have family who are part of the community.
0: Yes.
2: But we're still marching today to show that we're not afraid, there's nothing wrong with being queer, and we're here to stay.
0: Indeed. And as I said, the support has been getting better, has it, over the years, and the prejudices, I suppose they're still there, sadly.
2: It comes in ebbs and flows, of course. I think there was a bit of an opinion in this country in 2015 that marriage equality fixed everything.
0: Yeah.
2: And I was 13 years of age when that went through, so I should have come up through a perfect time of no prejudice, and unfortunately I wasn't raised through my teenage years in that time. So there are still issues. I think particularly the trans community have been targeted in the last 5 or so years.
0: Yes.
2: A lot of misinformation and disinformation has been spread around trans people when really they just want to get on with their own lives like everyone else.
0: Nathan, I was just going to say, really, people want to cop on a bit, because I think myself, I'm not lesbian or gay, but I don't see any harm being festered on the community by anybody who's gay. You know, like there's very, I think there's still a prejudice there.
2: Absolutely.
0: And people who are gay and, as Sinead said, want to just live their own lives, want to be helpful, want to be part of the community, and inviting people, you know, to be part of their community as well in a nice, supportive way. That's all. Am I right there?
2: Of course. We're all humans at the end of the day, and we're social creatures.
0: Yeah.
2: So I think we all enjoy spending time with each other. We would all prefer if we were all getting along and could
0: indeed
2: let bygones be bygones, whatever. And I think that's just what we're trying to do. Trying to show support that if you support people, people will support you. That ownership goes both ways. and that it's a much better way to live than to have prejudice and hate in your heart.
0: I think that's wonderful, Nathan. Well, hope you have a lovely day today. We'll be going down to Green Park a bit later on anyway, where there's a big day and we're inviting people to go down there.
2: We will indeed. There'll be music, there might be a few face painters around, yeah. There might be food stalls. It'll be a great day
0: indeed. Well, listen, Nathan, lovely to meet you and enjoy the day.
2: Lovely.
0: Thank you very
2: you.
0: Much,
2: thank you very much.
0: Thank you very much, Nathan. Thank you.
3: Well, I must say, gentlemen, this is a really cool interaction here.
0: Now, listeners, part of the Pride Parade, which I enjoy every year, is the wonderful, colourful costumes that people go to the lot of trouble to wear today and to entertain us all. And I'm talking to Frank here now, who's with us today. Frank. So, Frank, you have a beautiful costume, and thank you for being with us today. Tell us about your costume, just for our listeners. It's a pity it's not telly.
4: Well, it's a little bit graphic. I said I'd underdress a little bit. It is a lovely green and gold sequins jacket. And the hat I made myself last night.
0: Well done.
4: We've come up from Cork Community Pride, which is newly established, basically to help support our sister city in York.
0: Yeah, great stuff altogether. You enjoyed the parade?
4: Absolutely. It's amazing. And you can probably hear my dogs in the background as well. So.
0: They want to be on air as well. We can't really interview them. But... As you have a little community group in Cork?
4: Cork Community Pride, yes. It's the new main pride in Cork. So.
0: Lovely. And if people would like to get in touch or know more information, is there a website or a Facebook or what,
4: There is
0: Frank?
4: Indeed. You can find us everywhere at corkcommunitypride.ie and that's even on our socials, info@ for the email.
0: Okay.
4: And basically we happened in the August Bank Holiday weekend. We're bigger and better than this year.
0: Great.
4: It's a phenomenal turnout. So I can see loads of people here.
0: That have come down. Yeah, you're great to support. Yeah. So. But listen, inside the community, outside the LGBT community, it's all about supporting one another, isn't it?
4: It's all about the community.
0: And recognising our differences and getting on together, really.
4: That's it.
0: And Frank, your costume is absolutely wonderful. Thank you for being with us today. You're adding so much glamour and bringing a smile to people's faces. And that's what life is all about, isn't it, Frank?
4: And thank you for you all for having us.
0: You're very welcome. Enjoy the parade, Frank.
4: Thank you
0: very much
4: indeed.
0: Thanks. Thank you, Frank.
5: Yeah, there you go. You had Tommy Collins there talking gay parade today. Big thank you to him for doing that interview, and a big thank you to all involved. The championship, I can tell you that QPR have turned it right around. They were 1-0 down to Portsmouth. They're 3-1 up now away to Portsmouth. No other changes in the England championship. Norwich are still scoreless with West Brom. Stoke 1, Swansea 1, it's Millwall 1, Bristol City 0, Middlesbrough 0, Lincoln City 1, Charlton 0, Derby County 1, and as I said there, Portsmouth 1, QPR 3, Sheffield United are taking on Birmingham City there. At 5:30. Going to keep the music going here on CRY. Still have to give you a movie pick. If you want a song, play it 0249 9199, or you can text me or WhatsApp me on 089 406 6669.
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0: And here you go, the brilliant sound of Eddie Grant and Give Me Hope, Joanna, here on CRY 104 FM. It's just coming up on 10 past four. You're listening to Doc with Step Back in Time. I hope you're enjoying the music. 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Got a text in there from John and Mary Cunningham. They're tuned in and saying they're enjoying the music. Thank you very much for your text. Don't forget, Napper Daily will be coming on here at 5 o'clock, and then you'll have John Cunningham, we take the floor at 6 o'clock. Our movie this week is a child's movie, so if you want to get rid of the kids for an hour or two, there's a new movie in the cinema. It's called All Wishes Come True, so have a listen.
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3: For
0: some reason that's coming out in Chinese. Didn't mean to say that trailer, but I'll try and get up the other trailer very, very shortly. Mental health and well-being event together at Fair Green in Milton on Sunday, August the 23rd from 12 p.m. up to 4 p.m. It's a free event. Everybody is welcome. So for mental health and well-being event together at Fair Green in Milton on Sunday the 23rd of August. Going to dedicate the next couple of songs to good friends of mine, Louise and Jill. Here's Madonna and Kylie, brand new Love Sensation.

0: There you go, the sound of Holly Johnson and Americanos here on CRY 104 FM. I'm going to run down the latest in the England Championship. Norwich 0, West Brom 0, Stoke City 1, Swansea City 1, Bristol City now 0, Millwall 2, Middlesbrough 0, Lincoln 1, which is very surprising, Charlton Athletic 0, Derby 1 and Portsmouth 1, QPR 3. I found an English version of that movie, so have a listen to this. It's called All Wishes Come True. It's for the kids.
1: Want to have more money than you can spend in 10 lifetimes? Take as much as you want. Is that even possible? Only immortals can enter Cao Cao's circle. We are just mortals. What is the crime for being an immortal? Death. Bring me along too. I want 2 cents. You said you wanted 2 cents.
2: He wants a share too. He's so tacky with money. That's a nice saying. We should take note of it.
1: Ouch, you'd better add a 7.
2: There are more and more people hitting me. You guys actually want to get rich?
3: Big brother, you don't want to share too, do you? What do you think?
1: Brothers, come with me to cross the sea in secret.
0: There you go. That's All Wishes Come True. As far as the kids, I don't know if it's actually in Chinese. It's very unusual, but it's released in cinemas at the moment. Going to dedicate the next couple of songs to all our listeners there in Gallagher's Muse, Gallagher's Terrace, Ger Welsh, if you're tuned in, especially for you. Also, the nursing homes in Yall, if you're tuned in, and the surrounding areas. The next couple of songs are specially for you. We're going to start off with Bill Withers and Lovely Day.

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0: The River Blackwater, or to give it its original name, Our Moon in Asia, rises in the mountains of Slieve Lucre on the Cork-Kerry border, and it enters the sea at Youghal. Our trip leaves from the pontoon near the Keys Bar and sails past Ryan Crew, where the Knights Templar had their preceptory under Raymond Le Gros in the 12th century. We also see the ruins of Temple Michael and Malana Abbey, and the magnificent Ballinatray House, which is Youghal's answer to Downton Abbey. To book this trip on May Vogue, please call Tony on 087-988-9076.
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There you go, a classic from the 80s, and Sonia, and a song called You'll Never Stop Me From Loving You, here on CRY 104 FM. It's just coming up on 25 to 4. You're listening to Doc. I hope you're enjoying the music brought to you by Cal Flavins. And I've got a text in there from Jar Welch, and she said she's enjoying the music and enjoying the show. Thank you very much for your text. Just to run down the scores there in the England Championship, the team that I actually picked to have a good go at coming up this year are 1-0 down. Simon won't be happy. It's Norwich 0, West Brom 1, Stoke City 1, Swansea 2, Bristol City 0, Millwall 2. Middlesbrough now have equalised against Lincoln City. It's 1-1 there. Charlton 1, Derby County 1, and it's Portsmouth 1, QPR 3. They're the latest in the England Championship. There's a game kicking off at 5:30 as well. Sheffield United taking on Birmingham City. Got a text in there from Eileen O'Connor. She's enjoying the music and enjoying the show. And would I say a big hello to all the staff down there at Super Value, the gang. I will, no problem at all. Also, the Clockhead Pharmacy, if you're tuned in, any of the staff, especially for you as well. Also, all our listeners there in Ardmore, Clashmore, McGeely, Castlemarta, Killa, Milton, ladies. Bridge, anywhere around in the surrounding areas. If you're tuned in, the next couple of songs are specially for you. And I'm going to make a special dedication to Helen there and her mother Kathleen. Here's Christy Hennessy and a song called Roll Back the Clouds.

with a super voice there of Alison Moyer and a song called The Old Devil Called Love here on CRY 104 FM. I play that especially for Eileen O'Reilly and all our online listeners if you're tuned in. Last couple of songs were specially for ye. Just to give you some games that are happening tomorrow, just two games in the England Championship. Watford are taking on Southampton at Abbas One, I think. 4 o'clock, Burnley taking on West Ham. West Ham would have to be fancied to come back up, wouldn't they? And the Community Shield, Arsenal and Man City at 3 o'clock. Is it 3 o'clock? My eyes out. It's 3 o'clock, yeah, the Community Shield tomorrow between Arsenal and Man City. Right, we're going to keep going with the music here on CRY. Nobber Daly is in the building, so make sure you stay tuned. He's coming up at 5 o'clock, and then you'll have John Cunningham take the floor as well at 6 o'clock. We're going to keep going with the music. Denny Condon won our big prize this week on Thursday morning. Mossy Show, €100. She bought a ticket at CRY. Florence Burke, Crease Care Shop, €130. And Lucy White, €120, and she bought her ticket online. So the next couple of songs, especially for you, Richard White and all the residents up there in Prospect Farm. Next couple of songs, especially for all of you as well. Here we go. Selfridge Terrace, Raheem Park, Dermot Hurley, Blackwater Heights and Sweetfield.

0: There you go, the brilliant Crowded House, and Don't Dream It's Over here on CRY 104 FM. Played especially for Kieran Cody, the staff, Sean Toomey's and the staff, and Ollie and all the staff and solo hairdressers. It's a brilliant song. Did you guess the year?
1: Guess the year.
0: It was released in October the 20th, 1986. Just to run down some of the scores, full-time scores, Norwich 1, West Brom 2, Stoke 1, Swansea 2, Bristol City 0, Millwall 2, Middlesbrough 2, Lincoln 1, they turned it around, didn't they? Middlesbrough, Charlton at Athletic 2, Derby 1, and Portsmouth 1, QPR 3. That's it for me. I hope you enjoyed the music I played today. A big thank you to Cal Flavins for sponsoring this programme every Saturday, and a big thank you to you for tuning in. As I said, I hope you enjoyed some of the music I played today. I'll be back on the air again Thursday with the lunchtime show between 12 and 2. Nobbers up next. I'll speak to you again on Thursday. Enjoy the rest of the weekend and stay safe. We're going to finish up with Scissor Sisters, and They Don't Feel Like Dancing.

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Well, hello and a very good evening to all you listeners out there. I hope you're all keeping well. I'm just coming back down to earth after a fantastic show last night in Capoquin Community Centre. What a night of entertainment, music, song, crack, you have it. Right, while we're getting straightened out, we'll have one here from this last day from our groom away down at the Beara Peninsula. This is, of course, Evie Neal.

0: Now, that is the great Aoife Neill, and Aoife Neill is one of the actors there tomorrow. Fermoy Goes Country tomorrow, 1 o'clock to 7 o'clock. Jack Kehoe and his band, Mike Denver and his band, Aoife Neill, Mike Linglish and his band, and I hope to have on the other end of the line the men that's after putting a lot of that work into that show there with Fermoy Goes Country. I hope he's on the other end of the line. Good evening, John.
1: Good evening, Pat.
0: It's a pleasure to talk to you on Community Radio, y'all.
1: And too fain.
0: Now, you have a big lineup tomorrow.
1: We have, Pat. Well, I suppose one of the best lines we've live ups or that we've ever had, I suppose, lineups we've ever had. And the gods are looking down at us because the forecast is quite good again, I think. So, yeah.
0: Well, I'm after being at the last couple of shows which you did in Fermoy, and if there's anything to go by, the lineup that you have there tomorrow is absolutely fantastic.
1: Most definitely, Pat. I don't think you could get better.
0: Definitely not, John. And a marvellous venue for us.
1: Beautiful venue, plenty of space, Pat. We have plenty of seating out. Bar is really in, untapped at the moment. Shop, fast food, whatever, you know, there's something for everyone.
0: Well, you know what?
1: Floor down.
0: Yes.
1: So, yeah.
0: Well, I must congratulate you because any year I go to that, you always looks after us there in Fermoy.
1: Yeah, you're very welcome, Pat, and you do the same for me. Yeah.
0: Well, yes,
1: yeah.
0: We work together, John, you know yourself.
1: Yes, yeah.
0: And everything ready to go, sound system and all ready to go?
1: Yes, they're just putting the final touches to that here now as I speak. I'm right here in the middle of the pitch. Yeah.
0: A lot of work gone into that, John.
1: Yeah, since last September, Pat, we're planning, you know, but look, the main work comes down to the last week, you know yourself now, to get everything into place.
0: Yes, yes. Putting down the floor and the chairs and all that. It's a lot of work involved.
1: A lot of work, yeah. But we've got some great volunteers, great committee, you know what I mean? Anything that's wanted is done. And, you know, we're so pleased that the public support us, you know what I mean? It's a big investment and a big gamble because you're depending on the weather. But the gods have looked down on us, as I said, and we've got it every year up to now.
0: Well, like I said, John, the years that I'm travelling to you there, we never got a bad Sunday there.
1: No,
0: thank
1: God.
0: You must be very holy up there around Fermoy.
1: There's something in the water on your head. Yeah,
0: well, if there is, you better give me some of it. It's as simple as that. Right, John, is there anything else you'd like to say to us here live on Community Radio, y'all, this evening?
1: Tickets have sold very well, Pat. There's a massive amount sold. They're still available on the gate gates open at 12 tomorrow, so they're available at €30. Bands are on stage starting at 1 o'clock right through to 7:15.
0: It's a fantastic show. I'd encourage anyone that's thinking about hanging loose there tomorrow, hit down there to Fermoy, lads. It's a marvellous, marvellous venue.
1: And parking, Pat, is available in our rugby club across the road.
0: Very good indeed. Okay, John.
1: Thank you very much, Pat.
0: And thank you very much to take time to talk to us here on Community Radio.
1: Not a problem. You're very welcome.
0: And we'll see you tomorrow.
1: Thanks, Pat.
0: Thanks, John. Thank you.
1: Talk soon. Thank you.
0: See you. Now, that is the man there, one of the men that's behind the scenes there. He have a great comedy there, up there in Fermoy. Like I said, anyone that's there tomorrow that's hanging loose there of a Sunday there, that is the place to be. The fantastic Jack Kehoe, Mike Denver, Aoife Neill and Jack Kehoe are two of the younger generation there now that's have to take it off there in the country music scene. Of course, Mike Denver and his band there as well, and Mike Linglish, a fantastic lineup there tomorrow in Fermoy. Right, we're ready to go with a man that I had tea and biscuits with last night. What a night in Capoquin. We're still coming back down to earth. The great Mick Flavin.

Now, that is the great Mick Flavin there, one of the artists there last night in Capoquin. And before I say any more, lads, I must thank each and every one of the committee there in the Capoquin Community Centre. What a night of entertainment. The people that I met there last night, well, you know what? We're like just one big happy family, the people in the country music business. Philomena Begley, Ray Lynham, Mick Flavin, Louise Morrissey, Sean Cuddy, and the great Patrick O'Sullivan down there near the Macroom border. What a night of entertainment. Of course, Anthony Pendergast and his wife, and Sinead O'Shea, and all the lads involved there. What a magnificent night. And of course, the Celtic Storm Band. I was on the phone twice there today. They're ready to go there again now tonight, down there in Glen Eagle, the INEC Centre down there. Around 1,000 tickets sold there. I was talking to them there before I came on here, and they've set up there. Nobody said, get washed and shaved, he said, and hit for the kingdom, he said. You're more than welcome, he said, and we look after you for the weekend. But unfortunately, James McGarrity, and to all your staff and the band there as well, sound engineers and all that, unfortunately, I must look after the people here in East Cork. I was missing there last week. Of course, the Wellfest was down there in the Green Park, and we had to support that there as well, and we had to give them some airtime here on Community Radio, y'all. But that was the night there last night. And people that I met there. Good evening to Alfie Egan down in Dungarvan. Good evening to Happy and Noreen O'Connell. Good evening to Kathleen Donovan, and of course Anne and Peg there as well. And who else did I meet? Listen, I hate to leave out anyone, lads, because you're great, great people. Good evening to Martin Kelly, Rashenda, and Seamus down there in the Keys Bar. Good evening to Andy Leahy and John out there in Kilcounty. Good evening, Andy and John there as well. I suppose you're feeding the silage bales, lads. Oh, I don't know what's going to happen at all. No sign of rain. They're not giving any sign of rain. I don't know what people are going to do for the winter for feeding and everything like that. I never saw people feeding cattle and cows and all that in the month of August. I never ever seen in my lifetime. Good evening to Michael and Celine Brennan up there in Kilgore in County Leash. I was with a man there last night from that part of the country. Of course, the great Sean Cuddy from Camross, now living up in County Donegal. Good evening to Liam Allen over there in Moord in Kinsale Bay. Good evening, Liam. Thank you for your company there last night. We all had a great, great night. Right, wait a while now. I have more of them because, like I said, I was missing last week, and we have loads of them there after building up. Good evening to Noel and Nora McCarthy in St. Anne's Rise. Where's St. Anne's Rise now, bro? Well, I'll tell you where it is. Tis a kind of an elite part of the town. But we're not too bad in Green Klein either. We wouldn't ever go with them. But Noel and Nora are up there in St. Anne's Rise, up there near the golf links there. I worked with Noel there for years, and you're great people. Good evening to the girls from Ladies Bridge that I met there at the Red Store there last Sunday at the fundraiser. Good evening to Brian Sexton. Brian Sexton is looking for Tony Kerr. Happy birthday, Brian. Another one here. Who is? Oh, yes. All the people that I met at the Wellfest at the Green Park there last Sunday. Good evening to Alan Daly down in Bridgie Terry's in Dungarvan. Good evening, lads, in Bridgie Terry's. Good evening to Jimmy Veal and Liam Scanlon down there as well. And two great friends of mine that I met last night in Capoquin. Do you know what, lads? You're the salt of the earth. I'm talking about Matty and Pat Power over there in Ardmore. Thank you for your company last night, lads, and to all the other people that I met there as well. We'll take it away with that. We've a lot more to go through. When you're ready, Paddy, fire her up.

Now, that is the great McFlavin that appeared there last night in Capoquin, of course. And like I said to all the lads that I met there last night, it was a pleasure to be in your company there last night. Right, straight into requests again. Good evening to Eric Brooks out there. Good evening, Eric. Good evening to Tom and Pauline Scully out there. Good evening to Mick and Margaret Kiley in Atlantic Park. Good evening to Tom and Joan Hart out there in Park. And another great friend of mine that I met there last Saturday at Wellfest down here in the Green Park, Mary Leahy from Ballymacody. Good evening, Mary. It was a pleasure to be in your company there at that thing there, down there in the Green Park there last Saturday. Good evening to Dave Daly and, of course, Eileen Swain there as well. Good evening to Timmy and Marie Griffin. I met Marie during the week. She's in great, great form. Good evening to Joe Callahan in Ardmore. Good evening to all the Duns over there in Ardmore as well. And, of course, the Hurleys, they're all living over there in the Ardmore area. And all at the Beachcombers there. We'll be talking to you there maybe tonight or tomorrow. Good evening to Joe Farrissey over there as well. And to all the Stillwells over there on the main street. Now, we have another one lined up, but another artist that was there last night in Capoquin. I'm not going to tell you your name. You all remember him long ago when we were all going to Red Baden.

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9: Welcome back there after a ad break, and I'd like to thank Noel Mackey and of course Kay there for sponsoring the show here every Saturday. Thank you, Noel, and thanks to Kay there as well. Thank you very much for what you're doing. Right, now about what's happening. Well, I'll tell you what's happening. I have so many things here in front of me, lads, and I'll have to get through them because it's 25 minutes to 6. Dancing tomorrow in Kill to Peter Burke. Dancing Wednesday night in Kill to DJ Billy White. 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Now, that is a great day. 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Next Sunday, August the 23rd, and it's starting at 12 o'clock and finishing around 5. 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Right. Music tonight in John Paul's by Maverick. Dancing tomorrow night in the Rue Glen to the great Michael Collins Band. Dancing tonight in Carrigtool to Ger Healy, the Singing Jarvie. Dancing tomorrow night in the Dean Rock to the great Checkers. Michael Cahill and Dave Lawler appearing in Mount Millery Sunday the 23rd. Have you all that, lads? I hope you have all that now, and go out and about. Now, there's still, listen, lads, you could still get a lot of good weather. You could get 4 or 5 more weeks of this weather. But the only thing about it, what about the men with the cows and the animals, the grass and water? Water is starting to give trouble now as well in different places. But look, we'll take every day as it comes. Right, we have another one from the man that I was with there last night. Of course, the great Ray Lynham.

0: women and the
1: ladies. Now, that is, of course, the great Ray Lynham. And I got a lot of stuff there last night there in Capoquin from the different artists. And I will be playing them in the coming weeks. Of course, the great Philomena Begley. What a woman that woman is, lads. Singing and sounding better than ever. She was there last night with her Sunday. A.D. Quinn, another great and very, very talented musician. And thanks to the lads there last night. Thanks to A.D. and your mum there as well. We look after you here in Community Radio, y'all. Like I said, I was invited to travel there tonight to do INEC in Killarney. And I'm looking there at the phone. They're ready to go there now. They have the stage and all set up. It was on the phone. Everything is ready to go. There'll be a massive, massive crowd there tonight. But we must hang around here in East Cork and let the people know what's happening. Right, what do we... Oh, yes, this is the one now that I gets a lot of requests for. Like, what happened, Paddy? Were you ever in that situation?
2: What situation?
1: No, you were never sitting in the coal shed.
2: What does that mean?
1: You never got your red card or at home or anything.
2: Oh, no.
1: I know the feeling too.
2: Of course.
1: Well, we were off near it, though. Oh, Christ, bye, we were off near it. But anyway, all right, Paddy, we're ready to go anyway. This is, of course, Frank Nelson.

Now, that is the great Frank Nelson there. A lot of people inquire about that song there, so that's what I'm here for on Community Radio, y'all. And, of course, I was looking at the vintage thing there that's coming in Carrigtwohill there next Sunday. Of course, we have a local man there. We'll be appearing there on the day there. He'll be doing music as well. I'll be meeting him there next Sunday with the help of God. And, of course, that is Ryan Phoenix. Good evening, Ryan, and to all your family and friends there and all the people involved in the music business. And now, Brian Sexton, this is especially for you. You asked me to do it, and I said I'd do it by you. Of course, this man is the big man, Big Tony Kerr from the north of Ireland. And, Brian, happy 70th birthday. You're only like myself. You're only slightly used. We have a lot of work to do yet. We're not going anywhere. So, Brian, Fräulein.

Now, that is Tony Kildare from the north of Ireland. I hope you enjoyed that, Brian Sexton. I hope you're enjoying that, and I hope you enjoyed your birthday. Good evening to all the lads in Coolmara Stables down there in the Gertrude area. Good evening to all the horsey men there in Muckridge here alongside us there, Michael, John, Philip and Christy and all the lads. We'll give you a shout there tonight when we get a chance. Good evening to Mary, Willie and Linda, they're my own lads. And of course, Mary, 'tis great to see you out and about again. I saw you there. Yes, you were taking a stroll and you're on the mend now. You went through a lot. But look, the man above looked after you and you came out at the right end. And every day now you'll be getting better. You're back in your own bed. You have your own food. Not inside in hospital. It's a stressful place to be. But you're back now in your own environment. And you're back with the people of y'all. Good evening to Mary and Willie there at the Old Bridge, dear the potato people. I didn't see you now for a while, lads. I'm so busy, I'm hardly able to time to take time for myself. We're not finished yet. Home now. We have other jobs to do tonight. Tomorrow morning, then out more first thing. And then we're hitting for the country show there in Fermoy Ghost Country. Right. We have this one for all the staff up there in Super Value, the great Nellie Wong.

0: No. Hey, all right, Paddy.
1: You get your songs
0: and all. Yes, of course, Nelly Wong.
1: You'll be pulled up one day.
0: Come here, yes. Bunch. Is there somebody else phoning in there? Texting.
1: Eileen O'Connor sent in a text, you know, and she said, thank you, Nobber. Yeah, that's it. Let me see. Come on. Phone is sticky.
0: Everything,
1: how are we getting away with it?
0: Everything is sticky in this weather. You know yourself, Paddy. You know yourself. It's very warm and everything like that. But Eileen is up there in Super Value. She's the backbone there of Super Value by and all the lads, each and every one of you, great, great people.
1: Thanks, Nobber. Great show, Eileen. OCO, and three smiles.
0: Look at that.
1: That's great.
0: Oh, Christ, lads, stopped in week of the garden. Do you know what, lads? We're nearly down to the last one, Paddy. Now, good evening to Shaky Smitty and his wife, Andy. Yes, shaking all over. Say no more. Keep it country. And, of course, Stephen there as well. Now, this is a song, lads. I don't remember it long ago. You know yourself when you be kind of itchy, when you be, you know, getting on the ears. And do you remember Clay Castle?
1: Yes.
0: You go down there, you know, courting couples and everything that time.
1: Rolling in the hay.
0: Yeah, well, I don't know about the hay. There's not much hay there. We got them at all age. But it was often we were down there years ago on the feast, 127. We had great nights and great days. We were often there all night too. But listen, this is the song now that I want you to listen to. And listen to all the words. Because all the words, too much people very nearly got caught years ago, lads. Out in Red Barn when they drive down the Strand and the likes of Big Tom would be playing inside in the hall. You know yourself, you'll be taken back. But until I'll see you again, I'm delighted that you're enjoying the show, and thanks to each and everyone that I met last night in Capoquin. You're absolutely brilliant people, and thank you for all the kind sentiments. And this is a song now. Listen to all the words, and I'll talk to you all, please God, willing and able, next Saturday. And the name of this one is Dolly Mount Strand.

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A very good evening, this is John Cunningham, and once again it's time to lift the latch, open the door and step right in and take the floor. We continue now with our next one, and it's a number from Brendan Shine, the great Brendan Shine.

0: Where did you meet her? 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
1: We continue to stem with a song from Gentleman John, a tribute to the late Dermot Eddley. It's a lovely song indeed, and it's especially for Breda Murray of Kinsale Beg. Hope you're listening in, and as usual. Yellow.

This time we continue. It's a request for Mary and Bob Connery of Piltown. Also for Brian Sexton, Willie Lennon, Marie and Timmy Griffin in Ocadoon, and Eileen Buzen of Ballyford, Ballymacoda, and all the people are listening in that area there. So we continue this time with a lovely one. It's a selection of Irish music, this time from John O'Regan, from Sligo, the Munster, and Tobin's Jig.

Well, this time we continue with John McNichol, and a great singer indeed. Comes from a family of 15, and he's really the only one in that family that took up the singing in a big way, and he's a wonderful singer. Here he is to sing the Grass Grows the Greenest.

Coming up this time, we have a number from the Dubliners, a great group indeed. And of course, they are traditionally a great ballet group, played all over the world and all over Ireland as well. So this time we're going to continue with this request for Mary McCoy, John O'Regan, Nora Coffey, and also Richie White, and all the people up there in Prospect Farm. There were two houses there, the boys and the girls, and the staff as well. So we hope that you're enjoying the programme. And also we'd like to play for all the nursing homes, Prospect Farm, the community hospital in Yall, Gertrude Welfare Home, Cushown, Churchtown South, Middleton, Dungarvan, Lismore, Connor, and of course, Middleton. We hope you're going to like this one.

This time we're going to play a very suitable song for this time of the year. It's an Irish Harvest Day, and of course we have a harvest day with the last few months. It was brilliant indeed. This is especially for Frank and Joan Keane, also for the Bryan family of Clonard, Mary Lynch from Moy and Bryan, and Joe Callan of Ardmore, and Mick Downey of Dermot Hurley. So we hope that you're enjoying the music, so here we go.

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0: Welcome back once again. We continue this time. What a nice number from Glenn Curtin. It's a lovely song. The best is yet to come.

We continue this time with a nice song indeed, and I hope you're going to like it. It's a lovely one, going back over the times. Hope you like this one. It's all about Liam Clancy's career.

A lovely remembrance there of the late Liam Clancy, of course. That was the song that they played when his body was lowered to the grave down in Ring. Indeed, he was a great entertainer. We continue this time with a number of requests. Peggy Carey, Phyllis O'Halloran, Grace, Chris O'Brien, Nuala Hannan and Brendan Hannan, and also Marie Long. For Billy Lynch, Paul Kinnifix, Bertie Murphy, Don Mulcahy, Margaret and Dave Fell of Mount Cotton. Hope you're enjoying the music. And this time we have, I'm sure this is a singer that you danced many times to in Red Barn in the 60s. And he is Rowley Daniels. It's a Melody of Songs. A Mother's Love is a Blessing. Do Your Mother Come From Ireland? And Gentle Mother.

Thanks, of course, goes out especially to John Allen and Little Battlemy, and also Tom Buzz and Cleshmore, for John and Mary Sheen and Cleshmore, Liam and Isle, Ian Ryan of Church Street, and Jim and Nicholson. Hope that you're all enjoying the music as usual. So here we go to stem with a lovely one.

go along the same with a request from Michael and Eileen Barry of Fillmore, John Dealey and Olive St. Francis Court, Liam Deason of Ardmore, and Trace Foley of Kilcorton Park, for Betty Smith of Clanpriest, John O'Sullivan of Harbour Court, Petra Motherway, Betty McGoda, and also for Grace and Chris Motherway, and all the old listeners in the Belmacore, Knockadoon, and Ladies Bridge area. Hope that you're enjoying the music, and we continue now to stem with a very nice number.

You got a lovely song there from John Kerr, a lovely singer indeed, and we continue this time for Bill Daly and Rose, also for John Dyle and Inch, Eileen Linehan, Doll Power, Jim and Mary Hogan, Helen and the Fleming family, also for Tommy Harrington in Ballyferrore. Hope that you're listening in and enjoying the music. Also for Mary Kennevick, hope she's keeping well. For Bertie and Margaret Moore, Jason and Sean Cooney. And that's about our request for today. So we do hope that you enjoyed the programme. We'll have another one or two coming up. So we hope that you like this one coming up now.

Well, folks, we do hope that you enjoyed the programme this morning. We hope that you enjoyed the request. We're going to finish off now with a selection from Donald Ring and his Scaly Band, The Girl I Left Behind Me, My Love Is But a Lassie Yet, and Kevin Woods. Until the next time, this is John Cunningham saying goodbye and thank you for listening.

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In the name of the Father, the Son, and of the Holy Spirit. Amen. The grace of our Lord Jesus Christ, the love of God, and the communion of the Holy Spirit be with you all. So good evening. You're all very welcome to our Mass here tonight. Our Gospel tonight is that of the healing of the daughter of the Canaanite woman in the region outside of what would traditionally be seen as a place of Israel. And it opens to us the possibility that God is there for all people at all times, that we trust that God is there for each one of us, and that God can give us the healing we want as well, if we just pray with great faith. And Jesus says to her tonight, you have great faith, let your wish be granted. So as we come here tonight, we ask God would give us that faith, faith that will work miracles again in our own day. And that we ask God for that real trust to believe that God can intercede and is there for each one of us and for all peoples. If we turn out God with confidence, we ask that God would give us pardon and peace, and that God would open up our hearts to his action in our lives. I confess to Almighty God, and to you, my brothers and sisters, that I have greatly sinned in my thoughts and in my words, what I have done, what I have failed to do, through my most grievous fault. Therefore I ask the Blessed Mary of the Virgin, all the angels and saints, and you, my brothers and sisters, to pray for me to the Lord our God. May Almighty God have mercy on us, forgive us our sins, and bring us to everlasting life. Amen.

Glory to God in the highest, and on earth peace to people of goodwill. We praise you, we bless you, we adore you, and glorify you, and give you thanks for your great glory. Lord God, Heavenly King, O God, Almighty Father, Lord Jesus Christ, your only begotten Son, Lord God, Lamb of God, Son and Father, you take away the sins of the world, have mercy on us. You take away the sins of the world, receive our prayer. You're seated at the right hand of the Father, have mercy on us. For you alone are the Holy One, you alone are the Lord, you alone are the Most High, Jesus Christ, and the Holy Spirit, and glory of God, the Father. Amen. And tonight's Mass is offered up for the anniversary of Nicholas and Rosemary Byrne. We pray whose anniversaries occur around this time. We pray for Nicholas and Rosemary in the Mass tonight, and welcome their family and friends who join us, asking God to give you healing, strength and peace. Let us pray. O God, who prepared for those who love you good things which no eye can see, fill our hearts, we pray, with the warmth of your love, so that loving you in all things and above all things, we may attain your promises, which surpass every human desire, through our Lord Jesus Christ, your Son, who lives and reigns with you in the unity of the Holy Spirit, one God, forever and ever. Amen.

0: A reading from the prophet Isaiah. Thus says the Lord, have a care for justice, act with integrity, for soon my salvation will come and my integrity be manifest. Those from other lands who have attached themselves to the Lord to serve him and to love his name and be his servants, all who observe the Sabbath, not profaning it, and cling to my covenant, these I will bring to my holy mountain. I will make them joyful in my house of prayer. Their burnt offerings and their sacrifices will be accepted on my altar, for my house will be called a house of prayer for all the peoples. The word of the Lord.
1: Thanks be to God.
0: Let the peoples praise you, O God. Let all the peoples praise you.
1: Let the peoples praise you, O God. Let all the peoples praise you.
0: O God, be gracious and bless us, and let your face shed its light upon us. So will your ways be known upon the earth, and all nations learn your saving help.
1: Let the peoples praise you, O God. Let all the peoples praise you.
0: Let the nations be glad and exult, for you rule the world with justice. With fairness you rule the peoples, you guide the nations on earth.
1: The peoples praise you, O God, let all the peoples praise you.
0: Let the peoples praise you, O God, let all the peoples praise you. May God still give us his blessing, till the ends of the earth revere him.
1: The peoples praise you, O God, let all the peoples.
0: A reading from the letter of St. Paul to the Romans. Let me tell you, Gentiles, this. I have been sent to the Gentiles as their apostle, and I am proud of being sent. But the purpose of it is to make my own people envious of you, and in this way, save some of them. Since their rejection meant the reconciliation of the world, do you know what their admission will mean? Nothing less than a resurrection from the dead. God never takes back his gifts or revokes his choice. Just as you changed from being disobedient to God and now enjoy mercy because of their disobedience, so those who are disobedient now and only because of the mercy shown to you will also enjoy mercy eventually. God has imprisoned all in their own disobedience, only to show mercy to all. The word of the Lord.
1: Thanks be to God.

0: The Lord be with you.
1: And with your spirit.
0: A reading from the Holy Gospel according to Matthew.
1: Glory to you, O Lord.
0: Jesus left Gennesaret and withdrew to the region of Tyre and Sidon. Then came a Canaanite woman from that district and started shouting, "Sir, son of David, take pity on me. My daughter is tormented by a devil." But he answered her not a word, and his disciples went and pleaded with him. "Give her what she wants," they said, "because she is shouting after us." He said in reply, "I was sent only to the lost sheep of the house of Israel." But the woman had come up and was kneeling at his feet. "Lord," she said, "help me." He replied, "It is not fair to take the children's food and throw it to the house dogs." She retorted, "Ah, yes, sir, but even house dogs can eat the scraps that fall from their master's table." Then Jesus answered her, "Woman, you have great faith. Let your wish be granted." And from that moment, her daughter was well again. The Gospel of the Lord.
1: Praise to you, O Jesus Christ.

0: In our gospel tonight, Jesus is called upon to help the daughter of a Canaanite woman who is tormented by a devil. The fact that Jesus did not immediately answer the Canaanite woman catches our attention firstly. She is begging for her daughter in desperation. A woman seeking help for her child is not easily deterred, and Jesus rewards her determined persistence. The Canaanite woman shows great faith, which impresses Jesus. She has a sick child and really wants healing. Who would not want the same? She almost forces Jesus into curing her daughter. Her persistence shows her faith, and because of her faith, Jesus cures her child. The woman won't take no for an answer. She shows perseverance and real humility. Canaanites were people who lived in the land of Canaan, an area stretching across modern-day Israel, Palestine, Lebanon, Jordan, and western Syria. The Bible describes them as descendants of Cana, a grandson of Noah. They were split into various tribal groups. They worshipped different gods, and the Jewish people in Jesus' time on earth would have seen them as a really inferior Gentile people. There are many ways to hear words. They can be just sound with external meaning, giving information or directions. The Word of God gives deeper meaning to our lives and is spoken always in love. Prayer is giving time to hear this word on a deeper level within our own hearts. Dogs was a derogatory name for the Gentiles, and in this story, the woman plays on its meaning to get Jesus to feed the dogs and in this way care for her. Maybe this is a transformative moment for Jesus when he realizes that through this poor woman, he is sent not only to his own lost ones, but that his mission is to the entire world. Jesus reaching out to Samaritans and Canaanites shows that all people, irrespective of faith or ethnic group, had value. Jesus passed through their territories, whereas other Jews would have literally gone around their territory to avoid them. This was radical from Jesus, as Jews of his time would have simply ignored and had little respect for Gentile people. Jesus was crossing social, ethnic, and religious divides. These were marginalized groups. Jesus encounters them, defied deeply held prejudices, and emphasized faith and compassion over backgrounds. In our own lives, do we hold prejudices? Do we judge people who have problems with addiction, for example? Do we look down on others? Who are we to judge? We don't know what goes on in other people's lives, so we should be very slow to judge others. Jesus sat down with so-called sinners and shared meals with them. Jesus showed love and respect to all those marginalized in society at the time of his ministry. This Canaanite woman was vulnerable because of her need. The disciples may have thought that she was a nuisance, yet the woman was persistent because she was interceding on behalf of her daughter. Jesus was obviously the only one who could help her daughter, the way that she greets Jesus, calling him Son of David, take pity on me, tells us she already knows about his ability to heal. This mother's love for her daughter was far greater than any social boundaries. The Canaanite woman was anything but neglectful. The only thing that she neglected was the social custom where Gentiles and Jews would avoid each other. This mother was not about to let a social barrier get in the way if she could help it. Can you see this mother's loving devotion? She was interceding for her daughter, who did not have the capacity to take up the matter herself. In our second reading, St. Paul reminds us that the mercy of God is much greater than any human failures. St. Paul saw his role to reach out to Gentiles, to the non-Jews, to tell everybody of any background of God's love and how Jesus, in his great love for us, sacrificed himself on the cross and was resurrected. Both the Gospel and the second reading teach us humility, gratitude, and hope. They reveal God's plan to reach out to all humanity all over the world, a plan that provides love, mercy, redemption, and peace that the world cannot give. Therefore, let us trust God and remain faithful.
1: We stand now to confess our faith. I believe in one God, Father Almighty, maker of heaven and earth, of all things visible and invisible. I believe in one Lord Jesus Christ, the only begotten Son of God, born of the Father before all ages, God from God, light from light, true God from true God, begotten, not made, consubstantial with the Father. Through him all things were made. For us men and for our salvation he came down from heaven. By Holy Spirit was encountered with Virgin Mary, became man. For our sake he was crucified under Pontius Pilate, he suffered death and was buried, and rose again on the third day in accordance with the Scriptures. He ascended into heaven and seated at the right hand of the Father. He will come again in glory to judge the living and the dead, and his kingdom will have no end. I believe in the Holy Spirit, the Lord, giver of life, who proceeds from the Father and the Son, and the Father and the Son is adored and glorified, was spoken through the prophets. I believe in one holy, Catholic, and apostolic church. I confess one baptism for the forgiveness of sins. I look forward to the resurrection of the dead and life of the world to come. Amen. Lord, we make our prayers today with confidence that recognizing our persistence, you will answer them with love and with kindness.
0: In today's Gospel, we read how Jesus rewarded the persistence of the Canaanite woman who pleaded on behalf of her daughter. We pray that we too can be blessed with such faith and are persistent in our efforts to lead better lives in our pursuit of God's rewards. We pray to the Lord.
1: Lord, hear our prayer.
0: We pray for those affected by evil in this world. We pray that the Lord bring healing to those most vulnerable of his children and take them into his loving protection. We pray to the Lord.
1: Lord, hear our prayer.
0: We pray for those suffering from addiction, that they find the courage to seek the help and support they need to walk the path of healing. We pray to the Lord.
1: Lord, hear our prayer.
0: We pray for tolerance throughout the world so that all God's children can enjoy freedom of religious belief, the right to peaceful assembly, and to freedom of association. We pray to the Lord.
1: Lord, hear our prayer.
0: We pray for all that are sick in our community, that they be granted healing and a return to full health. We pray to the Lord.
1: Lord, hear our prayer.
0: We bow our heads and remember in silence our own personal intentions and the intentions of those who have asked for our prayers. We pray to the Lord.
1: Lord, hear our prayer. We pray for the faithful departed, and especially those who have perished, who passed away last week. Remember especially Robin Smith. We pray for those whose first anniversaries occurred this time, Desi Murphy and Davy Cronin. We pray for Nicholas and Rosemary Byrne, whose anniversaries occur around this time, and from this Mass is offered. And we also remember Thomas Maher and Olin Coleman, whose month's mind occurs around this time. May their souls and the souls of the faithful departed, the mercy of God, rest in peace. Amen. Lord, we ask that you hear our prayers and grant us new life and hope through faith in your infinite love and generosity. We make these and all our prayers through Christ our Lord.
0: Amen.
1: So now the collection will be now taken up, please. Please pass the baskets along the seat and then forward to the seat in front. Thank you again for your support and generosity at all times. Just a reminder that tomorrow, 11 a.m. Mass is back in the Strand Church as normal. So Strand Church, 11 tomorrow as normal. And please remember the Society of St. Vincent de Paul as you leave the church.

0: Blessed are you, Lord God of all creation, for to your goodness we have received the bread we offer you, fruit of the earth, work of human hands, to become for us the bread of life. Blessed are you, Lord God of all creation, for to your goodness we have received the wine we offer you, fruit of divine, work of human hands, will become our spiritual drink. Pray, brothers and sisters, that my sacrifice and yours may be acceptable to God, the Almighty Father. Receive our oblation, O Lord, by which is brought around a glorious exchange, that by offering what you have given us, we may merit to receive your very self through Christ our Lord.
1: Amen.
0: The Lord be with you.
1: With your spirit.
0: Lift up your hearts. Let us give thanks to the Lord our God. It is truly right and just, our duty and our salvation, always and everywhere to give you thanks, Lord, Holy Father, Almighty and Eternal God, through Christ our Lord. For out of compassion for the waywardness that is ours, he on himself was born of the Virgin. By the passion of his cross, he freed us from unending debt. By rising from the dead, he gave us life eternal. And so with angels and archangels, the thrones and dominions and all the hosts and powers of heaven, we sing the hymn of your glory, as without end we acclaim. Holy, holy, holy Lord, God of hosts, heaven and earth are full of your glory. Hosanna in the highest. Blessed is he who comes in the name of the Lord. Hosanna in the highest. You are indeed holy, O Lord, and all you have created rightly gives you praise. Through your Son, our Lord Jesus Christ, by the power and the working of the Holy Spirit, and gave life to all things and make them holy. You never cease to gather a people to yourself, so that from the rising of the sun to its setting, a pure sacrifice may be offered to your name. Therefore, Lord, we humbly implore you, by the same Spirit, graciously make holy these gifts we brought to you for consecration, that they may become the body and blood of your Son, our Lord Jesus Christ, at whose command we celebrate these mysteries. For on the night he was betrayed, himself took bread, giving thanks, said the blessing, broke the bread, and gave it to his disciples, saying, take this, all of you, and eat of it, for this is my body, which will be given up for you. In a similar way, when supper was ended, he took the chalice, giving thanks, he said the blessing, and gave the chalice to his disciples, saying, take this, all of you, and drink from it, for this is the chalice of my blood, the blood of the new and eternal covenant, to be poured out for you and for many for the forgiveness of sins. Do this in memory of me. The mystery of faith. Save us, Savior of the world, for by your cross and resurrection you have set us free. Therefore, Lord, as we celebrate the memorial of the saving passion of your Son, his wondrous resurrection and ascension into heaven, as we look forward to his second coming, we offer you in thanksgiving this holy and living sacrifice. Look, we pray, upon the oblation of your church, and recognizing the sacrificial victim by his death, you will to reconcile us to yourself. Grant that we are nourished by the body and blood of your Son, and filled with his Holy Spirit, may become one body, one spirit in Christ. May he make of us an eternal offering to you, so that we may obtain inheritance with your elect, especially with the most blessed Virgin Mary, Mother of God, and blessed Joseph, our spouse, with your blessed apostles and glorious martyrs, and with all the saints on whose constant intercession in your presence we rely from failing help. May this sacrifice of our reconciliation, we pray, Lord, advance the peace and salvation of all the world. Be pleased to confirm in faith and charity your pilgrim church on earth, with your servant Leo, our Pope, and William, our Bishop, the order of bishops, all the clergy, and the entire people you've gained for your own. Listen graciously to the prayers of this family, whom you've summoned before you. In your compassion, O merciful Father, gather to yourself all your children scattered throughout the world. Remember your servants Nicholas and Rosemary, who you've called from this world to yourself. Grant that day we unite with your Son in a death like his, may also be one with him in his resurrection. And from the earth he'll raise up in the flesh those who have died, and transform our lowly body after the pattern of his own glorious body. For departed brothers and sisters, to and to all who are pleasing to you at their passing from this life, give kind admittance to your kingdom. There we hope to enjoy forever the fullness of your glory, when you wipe away every tear from our eyes. For seeing you, our God, as you are, we shall be like you for all the ages, and praise you without end, through Christ our Lord, to whom you bestow on the world all that is good.

0: At the Saviour's command, informed by divine teaching, we dare to say, Our Father, who art in heaven, hallowed be thy name. Thy kingdom come, thy will be done on earth as it is in heaven. Give us this day our daily bread, and forgive us our trespasses, as we forgive those who trespass against us. Lead us not into temptation, but deliver us from evil. Deliver us, Lord, we pray, from every evil. Graciously grant peace in our days, that by the help of your mercy we may be always free from sin, and safe from all distress, as we wait the blessed hope in the coming of our Saviour, Jesus Christ. Lord Jesus Christ, you said to your apostles, Peace I leave you, my peace I give you. Look not on our sins, but on the faith of your church, and graciously grant her peace and unity in accordance with your will, who live and reign forever and ever.
1: Amen.
0: The peace of the Lord be with you always. 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Lamb of God, we take away the sins of the world, grant us peace.

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Are they not worthy? You should enter into my room. 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

0: All sacrament to my trolley, all sacrament to lane, all praise and all thanksgiving, every moment down. With the Lord there is mercy, in him is plentiful redemption. O sacrament most holy, O sacrament divine, all praise and all thanksgiving, every moment then. Let us pray. So please stand. Made partakers of Christ through these sacraments, we humbly implore your mercy, Lord, that conformed to his image on earth, we may merit also to be co-heirs in heaven, who lives and reigns forever and ever. Amen. 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May Almighty God bless you, the Father, the Son, and of the Holy Spirit. Amen.
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0: 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Alright to like exinov on violin or if you carably in the ishni rudig immersion?
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0: Sure, Thomas Strachelt, listen, Tass, listen, kind of fear in your Neil Ain Simagum, Satas, Montamagirian Tass, Rachame, or Sira, Art Egan.
1: Okay.
0: It's bra.
1: Tom Shep went salt us on Tass. Camero.
0: Take him go Gachtanella, Toka, listen, Green of Satas, Ach, Neil Misha.
1: Yeah.
0: Well, Tommy, kina leochlach agus harva bán kaffir rá. Eist, Tommy, the kind of chait tushk Masters of Tradition. Call this Masters of Tradition an?
1: Is féile atá sais agrahe ag Martin Hayes. 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
0: Train
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1: 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So it's Bralumsa and mystery. So Thomas Tanu le well another actually came Tam but she's in her shul, August and Meg She Aaron Am Kane SM Meg Mwidna Shemant. 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
1: 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So an neil dig and fihla agus araig and there a shacht and a shin really.
0: So an tachan shahugan
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0: So iantach arfad. So an will an balachas fair tachter an tholus shin fui chulahort. Na golchig West Cork music. Nu just in Google all bader Masters of Tradition agus Martin.
1: Yeah.
0: Agus Kurt Martin is a strach. Agus by Gachrod Gadil. Well, eist a chart fair play with Tom Tasulagum Gnairin Lat Frastel on Gilchurm Runda Chuma, the Gilchurm Hain, Yena, Bailey Gmeister Jacker. Ach Bailey Flesh, Bailey Clushdall, a machin show. Fair play with a chart by mid a kind a reached Agus Gnairi live, he is a meown tree on Tachtan Shahogan.
1: Gurb míle mahagud rosa.
0: Well, sinu lagam díth an tachtan seo, ach bigi cinti velin an tachtan seo hagan. 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
7: 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Our trip leaves from the pontoon near the Keys Bar and sails past Ryan Crew, where the Knights Templar had their preceptory under Raymond Le Gros in the 12th century. We also see the ruins of Temple Michael and Malana Abbey and the magnificent Ballinatray House, which is Yall's answer to Downton Abbey. To book this trip on May Vogue, please call Tone on 087-988-9076.
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called you here today for a bit of bad news. I won't be able to see you anymore because of my obligations and the ties that you have. We've been meeting here every day. And since this is our last day together, I want to hold you just one more time. When you turn and walk away, don't look back. I want to remember you just like